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8: 5:30. Yes, gorgeous. Good morning. Happy Monday. What a weekend it has been. And we will talk about all of it. I'm talking the Bok victory, the Junior Bok victory, the Spanish victory at the World Cup. My word, I've had quite the weekend. In fact, I was standing in this week for Mike V on 5 Weekend Breakfast. But I'll be honest, there's no place like home. And so it feels amazing to be back on 5 Early Mornings. On the way, we'll get music from Lady Zamar and Rouge lined up. Amanda Reefer, as well as something in from Garçon. What's the level naturally is going to revolve around the world's biggest footballing tournaments as it comes to an end. And a whole bunch more in between all of that. Right now though, all I care about is you jumping in on the WhatsApp line, 082-550-5151. Come say what's up and let's get the party started. And if you're in the mood for a bit of a sing-along, you're in luck because I've got Taylor Swift lined up for you. And I think that's bound to put you in a brilliant mood. Stick around, and I'll get you caught up before you get up in just a sec.

0: called Are You Dumb? 5 Early Mornings on 5FM. Played you Taylor Swift, You Belong With Me. 17 minutes after 4 o'clock. It's the Big Chief, Tebi Muji, waking you up on Monday morning, 20th of July. And I need to get you caught up before you get up. And this is something that, at least for the next couple of years, is going to impact your life big time. And not necessarily in a negative way, but also in the makeup of how we receive this specific item here in Mzansi. The government has decided that they will continue to press ahead with plans to expand our power program, this time with nuclear power. There have been concerns over the past week, particularly with what happened at the Kuberg nuclear power station. But the minister, Hussein Ramakgopa, has said, hey, listen, we're still going to go ahead. 5,200 megawatts of new nuclear capacity. That's what we're going for. We need a source of power that's going to be reliable, that's not going to use low carbon sources, like they say. Fancy wording, you know. But non-renewable sources like coal-fired power stations are eventually going to reach the end of their lifespan. And as a result, South Africa needs to make sure we are completely covered in the event that this comes sooner rather than later. The government says this is going to be safe. There will be no danger to the public. And it's something that's been in the pipeline for years anyway. But now we need to act if we want to avoid future power shortages. And at the same time, protect the environment as we move away from coal-fired power stations. And you should care, because this is going to be helpful in the long run. That means fewer blackouts, a more stable electric grid. But also, you need to understand, this is going to cost loads of money. We're talking hundreds of billions, years to build. And as a result, you're going to start seeing the impact on how the government's going to spend on it. But also what you spend on electricity. Everyone was pretty upset at the fact that loads of tariffs went up earlier on this year. It's only going to get higher. It's a decision that doesn't just affect Eskom, but really our entire future, and it's one we need to be paying attention to. But according to the minister, it is full steam ahead.
1: This

0: at 29 minutes after the hour that your laptop's going to turn off, and then what are we going to do for sports?
1: Who's going to say why? If you breathe too hard, it will turn off.
2: To be fair, I've done sports right after my laptop has turned off.
1: You know when scarcity becomes your personality, you know what I mean?
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1: Exactly! Five Tribe family, you hang out with your basities.
0: Your basities.

0: Sasha Byrne, it's called The One on Five. Right before that, Ladies of Mars, First Class, Rouge and KK, Siyabangena, starting things off for us in that all-local triple play. Good morning, gorgeous. Big G, Tippy Mochi. Hey, in just a minute, I need to tell you about the fact that we got a brand new number one. I'll play it out for you just before 5 o'clock. And also, it might be early on in the year, but I think you need to start saving for one of the biggest events of the year. It's making a comeback in September. And around this time is when you need to start putting the pennies aside for it. Hang tight, we get into that. Also, Tippy's top kicks lined up for you. But more importantly, that big chance you have to walk away with a home valued at 1 million rand is approaching. For the last time this year, we're about to set off on the roads. That Bowen Sports Run Series is coming to Johannesburg. We've done 3 series already. Cape Town, Pretoria, Johannesburg. No, Cape Town, Pretoria, Durbs. There we go. Johannesburg is up next in exactly 2 months. And already the training is going brilliantly well, if I do say so myself. And this coming Sunday, we got a big training run in Munaka that we want you to join us on. And here's how.
1: The Bowen Run Series Chevy Race, happening on the 20th of September, is the final race in the series.

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0: Need Your Love on 5, Piper Connolly's Beautiful Life right before that, 4:39 all across Mzansi. This is how we get a brand new week started. Morning to Richard in Johannesburg. Already getting the day started with a cup of coffee. This is a man who has got a plan. If you're on the same page as he is, jump in, 082-550-5151. Reckon I should get the kettle on after this. Hey, it's been a big weekend filled to the brim with sports. Something about Spain doing something big. We'll talk about that later on after 5 o'clock. I think they've earned the right to get all the attention. But right now, we also need to discuss the fact that, wow, I needed to pick 3 of my favorite events out of this past weekend. That was not remotely easy. But here we go. We'll start off with the Junior Box, who made history. They defended their World Rugby Under-20 Championship title with a beautiful win, 16-5 against France. They played it out in Georgia, and it wasn't flashy, but it was the kind of clinical game that tells you the Box are going to be dominating for a long time. In fact, there were some players from last year's win that were playing in Derbs. We'll get to that one in a second. But how beautiful is it knowing that South Africa, we've got that winning gene locked in, and I think we're taking in victories for a couple more years to come. It was huge. They didn't let France into the game at all. Now, back-to-back world champions. And if this doesn't convince you that South Africa, as far as our talent pipeline is secured, I have no clear idea how to prove to you otherwise.
1: And now, for the icing on the cake, Siposetu Umbulele handed the trophy that Riley Norton hoisted 12 months ago. The Junior Box go back to back. Junior World Champions 2026. The incomparable, the unbeatable South Africa.
0: And a couple of hours before them, their older counterparts, the Springboks, were brilliant in Durban. They played Wales, in case you didn't know. I wouldn't be surprised if you didn't know, because the other team just clearly did not show up. And honestly, if we're discussing it, if we're being very honest, it should have been a higher scoreline. This was not the Box at their best, but I will take this every day of the week. The Nations Championship is a tournament we are running away with. I think it's only New Zealand that has gone all wins through, undefeated. But wow, what a game it was. Another clean sheet, 7 tries. We are relentless when it comes to the world of rugby. And when you understand the kind of grit, chaos it beckons when you play in Durban, in the wet, you understand why it wasn't as brilliant as we could have been. But we will take it. 43-0 against Wales. And we continue our unbeaten streak in the Nations Championship. And then, of course, we got to wrap it up with this. The Formula One went to Belgium yesterday. Spa-Francorchamps playing host to yet another race. And it's where Kimi Antonelli extended that championship run. And at this point, as a Lewis Hamilton fan, I don't want to say this, but the championship might have been closed already, done and dusted. The thing about F1 as a sport is that you can never rule it out until the very last race. But my word, Kimi Antonelli, you are an absolute dancer, my friend.
2: Antonelli wins the Belgian Grand Prix.
3: Nice work, Kimi. Well done there, mate.
4: Let's go.
3: Good effort,
4: let's
3: mate.
4: Go. Thank you so much, guys.
3: Yeah, well done,
4: thank
3: mate.
4: You.
3: Yeah, it was a busy race, that one. But well done. Kept cool head.
0: Cool head he kept indeed. We can't say the same for a lot of other races. George Russell, in fact, did not finish the race. Had a collision in the opening lap with Lewis Hamilton and that Ferrari. And in case you missed it, the rest of that podium looking really good. Charles Leclerc finishing second. That's the second podium for him in a row. Max Verstappen rounding it out. And I get the feeling that it's only going to get a whole lot more tastier after this. Up next in the F1 calendar, the Hungarian Grand Prix this weekend. And Kimi Antonelli might be looking to seal another win. But as F1, you know the drama that this comes with. And I think as far as the big sporting events from this weekend are concerned, that's it. I'm not forgetting anything, am I? No, I don't think I am.
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And Big Pig, I Don't Want to Hurt You. Five early mornings on 5FM. Welcome to Monday mornings. And we're about to start this week off with a bang. Played you Charlie Puth's Beat Yourself Up. Hey, if you're in the mood to dance, you're in luck. I've got music from Goldfish lined up for you. Also, a bit of a throwback on the other side of that to send us all the way to 5 o'clock. But first, I'm excited. Comic-Con Africa is making a return. You know what Comic-Con is, right? It's only the continent's largest pop culture and gaming event. And I mentioned yesterday on 5 Weekend Breakfast when I was standing in for Mike V that I think I need to take it seriously this time. What I always do is head to Comic-Con, just dressed regularly. Cool, I've got my hoodie and my jeans. But this time I think I need to invest in a fit. I need to be serious, and I'm thinking in the direction of Super Mario, because I'm going to be heading down with my best mates, and he could dress up as Luigi. I think that's where the fight's going to start, because he's going to want to be Mario. So while we hash those out, you need to get prepared. The 24th to the 27th of September 2026 at Nasrec in Johannesburg. And we're guests, because we're partnering up with them, which means we could be giving you the chance to walk away with some tickets to head to Comic-Con. Stay tuned to 5FM, because not only will we be broadcasting live, giving you the opportunity to win the coolest prizes, but we could be sending you there. If you want to find out how, keep your eyes peeled to the 5FM app. There might be some clues dropping there.

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7: Good morning, gorgeous. Happy Monday. It's just gone 5 o'clock, the 20th of July, and this is how you and I are getting the week started. On the way, we need to get into an all-local Beat Before Breakfast. And of course, I did mention in the first hour, we need to unpack all things to do with the World Cup final. I said it yesterday that one team and one team only is going to win. Olizondo and Palisade Meke looked at me like I was an idiot. Well, who's laughing now? I'll also get you moving with this news from James Bay, Raven Lane, and of course that brand new number one on the top 40 on 5. First though, how's about we get things started with a back-to-back local for you? I'm going to go get myself a cup of coffee. Wake up properly. And if you're up, if you're Adam, I want you to jump in. 082-550-5151. We'll get it started off with this. Zebra and Giraffe won't break down on the way. But first, this is Sunel musician Musaki and Carrie Under Soul. Your lights on 5FM.

0: It's Sanel Musician, Agana Mali on 5 early morning. Zebra and Giraffes Won't Break Down right before that. And Msaki, Carrie Undersoul, Your Light to kick things off. An all local triple play for you on a Monday morning. Good morning, gorgeous. I'm the Big Chief Tepi Muji, and I need to find out how we're getting moving as we get a brand new week started. As promised, a brand new number one lined up for you in a sec. Good morning to Rich, who's got that coffee, and Marim Goboli back in Kimberley. Starting it off the right way, which is the only thing I expect from you. Andy and PE, cup of coffee. I like that. I haven't made mine. And Erica, in case it ends, already on the second, which means I need to catch up ASAP. Good morning to Tumi in Benoni. And then, of course, Lebs in Kempton Park is always going to rub it in our faces that she's waking up with her boyfriend in bed. It's a cup of tea for both of them today. And Colin in PLK, what's this man without his rooibos every single morning? I love to hear it. Hey, remember, you need to help me with your votes on the WhatsApp line for an all-local beat before breakfast. This entire week, we're keeping it strictly South African. And I am excited to get that spinning for you in a second. First, though, as promised, James Bay, music from Drake. And then after that, the song that unseated Drake. This weekend, Harrison Mckuse even invited him onto the Top 40 on 5. They had a great chat, and you can go check it out on the Catch app, which you can get on the 5FM app. 14 minutes after 5 o'clock, back into the jams we go. Stick around, this is 5 Early Mornings.
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0: Justin Spence and Gale, it's called Don't Trip. Five early mornings on 5FM. You heard the former number one on the top 40 on 5 and Drake's Shebang. And the song that unseated that is coming your way after you help me out with a couple of votes. 24 minutes after 5 o'clock. And we need to get into this.
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0: That's right. All week long, we're keeping it all local on the beat before breakfast. Two songs, and one of them is going to send your Monday into orbit. 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
2: And we found each other in a broken moment. Jaded, there's no going back.
0: Jesse Clegg-Namsaki, off the back of a really incredible performance in London this past week that they're bringing to Mzansi later on. This is

Get dancing this morning with Mikasa and Termais. One of these will reign supreme on this Monday morning. The big question is, which one will it be? Well, that's entirely up to you. Choose your beat.

0: It's holding the line. Will Lindley, a brand new number one on the top 40 on 5. In case you missed it, he was in with Harrison Mkhize this past Saturday. And you can go check that chat out on the 5FM app. Raven Lenae's handle and Garcon and Wesquez with Meant to Be right before that. There we go. 25 minutes till we get to 6 o'clock. I'll get your votes in for Beat Before Breakfast in a second. But yeah, I think we need to unpack it all. Five. It's all come to an end after a month of glory, of stuffing myself full in front of the screen. The World Cup has come to an end. Spain are champions for the second time. We'll unpack that on the other side of this. But my goodness, so much history made. So many stories that we're going to remember. Massive takeaways from this that we need to pull out. Like the fact that 48 teams was not that bad at all. Infantino, I'd like to apologize right now in full, because it allowed us to see teams that we would never have seen in the World Cup come on and boss it up. Teams like Curaçao holding goals to Germany. I know they lost that match about 7-1. The point is they scored against Germany, and that in itself is poetic. DRC making history, reaching the round of 32. We saw Cape Verde just play ridiculously. A 40-year-old goalkeeper become the talk of the town. We saw England with their best finish in the World Cup ever since 66. A bronze place finish after a 10-goal thriller. My favorite takeaway out of all of this was the fact that for Mzansi there was history. We made it to the knockout stages, and for a while we forgot about the Matlanga commissions. We forgot about the fact that our own presidents could be facing impeachment. And for a while, the most important thing was the fact that we were looking at a team that knew how to score a goal. And I'll take that every day of the week. And we can talk at length about the fact that, yeah, Ronaldo is still not that guy. And will probably never have a chance to lift the World Cup. That makes me smile. Or the fact that, yes, Messi didn't make it. Like I said, we'll talk about yesterday's match in a second. But for me, it was special. I can never shake off that feeling. And we unpack some of your favorite moments next on 5 Early Mornings.
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0: There's something the Slurge can do effortlessly is transport you to different parts of the world. They've done so with a variety of musicians. One of my favorite collaborations is the one they did with Obonjaya, but this is also up there. Fatoumata Diawara, the legend, features on this. It's called Dua Mali Mali on 5. Plenty of Irish stars, where do we go? Hey, if you're in the mood for it, got Kygo and DNCE for you in just a bit. Also, Jack Holler's Nail Tech in a second. But hey, we got to wrap it up. The World Cup's come to an end.
1: 5.
0: And my goodness, yesterday I was laughed at, mocked, made to look like a fool for saying that I think Spain's going to take it all the way. One goal conceded all tournament long. And I can understand why Richard on the WhatsApp line said, Big Chief, I knew you weren't wrong. Tab, on the other hand, who you remember, had placed money on France to win against Spain and he lost it. Placed money on Argentina yesterday, so wonder how that's working out for you, buddy. Once again, this is a reminder. It's not an endorsement of your gambling ways. If you're gonna do it, just no ball. Clear as day, Spain were gonna take it all the way. You'll remember you would have seen an extra time. Enzo Fernandez getting sent off. Couldn't have happened to a worse bastard. But the Ferran Torres goal, sealing it all for me. Magic, magic, and more magic. The Spanish are going to ride this wave for quite a long time. 16 years after they lifted it, right here in our own backyard, they've gone on and done it again. New Jersey, all the lights shone for the Spanish. And many people are seeing it as this, a changeover of the guard from one go to another. That Lamine Yamal Messi bathtub picture has been doing the rounds on social media lately, which has been poetic and phenomenal. The fact that that's how the transition is working is beautiful. But also, and let me make it clear, particularly to any other football fan that wants to debate me, this is a tournament that once again cements the fact that Manchester City owns the best midfielder in the world. Captain this team to a World Cup trophy. I wonder how other fans would respond. Particularly someone who supports a team like Arsenal.
2: My nail tech knows how to keep it a little secret. I don't wish for my success, I speak it. I caught a buzz and you did too, but you tweaking.

0: mais. We'll find out which song reigns supreme in a second. First, though, we gotta find out what's going on. The man in charge of your radio between 6 a.m. and 9 a.m. is not in the building, but he's here and he's ready to talk to you. Good morning, Nick Hammond.
1: I love it, I love it, I do, baby.
0: Where the hell are you this time? You are always on a plane. In fact, if you know what, your frequent flyer miles must be through the roof at this point.
1: I'm telling you, baby, we're in the mother city, darling.
0: Ooh, and I can imagine still very dark at this time of the morning.
1: Still very, very dark at this time of the morning. I landed yesterday at about 7 and it already was. So I haven't seen the Cape Town sunshine as yet. But it doesn't matter because we're here to bring it, baby.
0: That's exactly what I love. It's the start of a brand new week. Nick Hammond and the team are here. And if you need a little bit of sunshine in your life, just like Hammy does, I think breakfast is going to sort you on the other side of this. I'm back tomorrow. No, I'm lying. I'm not. Kirsten's in for me tomorrow. I'm back again on Wednesday. Until then, you know what to do. Take care of yourself. Condomize. Don't do drugs. Don't do anything stupid. We close off with this. Your beat before breakfast comes courtesy of Mikasa. It's an absolute banger. It's the one that's going to get you in a brilliant mood on this Monday morning.

0: Matlala and co accused in court today, and major star power at the World Cup halftime show.
1: Coming up in your sport, Spain beat Argentina after extra time to win the 2026 FIFA World Cup for the second time in their history. Plus, Kimi Antonelli wins the Belgian Grand Prix to extend his championship title lead. I'll have more of those details for you at 6:30.
0: Good morning. Let's start with the courts. The trial of alleged Big Five cartel member Vusumuzi Katmatlala and its four co-accused is expected to get underway today at the Johannesburg High Court. Matlala is accused of orchestrating three failed assassination attempts targeting his former girlfriend, Teboho Tobajane, businessman Jose Banyoni, and music producer Sienki Mokubung, popularly known as DJ Vetties. Sachin Naidu reports.
2: The highly anticipated trial of alleged criminal kingpin Vusumuzi Katmatlala is finally expected to begin this morning. Matlala, along with his co-accused Musa Kekana and Tiego Mabusela, who are alleged to be hitmen, have remained behind bars since their arrest after being denied bail. His wife, Tsakani Matlala, and the fifth accused, Ntabiseng Nzama, are currently out on bail.
0: The murder case of 18 people that were shot dead at Ngobozana in Lusikisiki in the Eastern Cape is expected to resume in the High Court today. The case was postponed after Judge Richard Brooks ruled last month against the alleged mastermind's request to have charges against him withdrawn. Nomzwanele Mngoma has more.
3: The alleged mastermind Mzukisi Ndamase argued to have the charges against him withdrawn. Ndamase attempted to prove to court that he was never involved in the killings. Judge Richard Brooks ruled that the case against him proceeds, referencing the corroborating evidence by state witness Luando Abi and the confessions of four of Ndamase's co-accused when he delivered the ruling.
0: And still with the courts, former Miss South Africa contestant and Miss Universe Nigeria, Chidima Adichina, is expected to appear in the Cape Town Regional Court today. She was arrested in Cape Town last month for allegedly being in the country illegally. Adichina is challenging her deportation proceedings. The Ocean View community in Jeffreys Bay in the Eastern Cape says it's still reeling from a supposed peaceful protest that turned violent on Thursday. Residents marched against what they say are undocumented migrants living in the area, calling on authorities to take action. Community members allege that occupants of unmarked vehicles opened fire after stones were allegedly thrown at the vehicles. And superstars Madonna, BTS, Shakira and Justin Bieber have performed for thousands of spectators at the World Cup final in a halftime show to rival the Super Bowl. Madonna, who sang her hit song Music, seemed to appear from tunnels under the arena, joined by Brazilian football legends Ronaldo and Ronaldinho. The performances came in a halftime that ran to 27 minutes and 22 seconds, the longest in World Cup history. A reminder of the top story this hour, the trial of alleged Big Five cartel member Vusumuzi

0: Matlala and his four co-accused is expected to get underway today at the Johannesburg High Court.
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2: What you can't find is people who in school were made fun of from doing something, but they stuck by it, and thank God, because it gave them the life they have now. 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
4: 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Like, wow. And guys, you made fun of me years ago for this.
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0: Let's take a look at what's happening on your roads. In KwaZulu-Natal, there's slow-moving traffic on the N3 to Durban between Cliffdale and Key Ridge. There's also road workers on the N3 South. After the ramp to Peter Brown interchange, the right lane is affected. Do proceed with caution. A look at your weather this morning. Pretoria, a high of 25 degrees. Johannesburg, 21. Bombela, 28. Polokwane and Mahikeng, 23. Bloemfontein, 20 degrees. Kimberley, 21. Cape Town and George, 17. Kabega, 19. Kugompo, 21. Durban 22, Richards Bay 23, and Pietermaritzburg with a high of 20. For 5 Breakfast News and Weather, I'm Thabo Baloyi.
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0: Hey, it's Illinium and Jake with All My Heart, 5 Breakfast on 5 FM. I'm down in Cape Town today and tomorrow for the show, so if you're in the Mother City, I'd love to hear from you, but wherever you are, it doesn't matter. We've got Thabo and Holly in Johannesburg studio. Welcome back, Holly.
1: Good morning. It feels good to be back. Oh my goodness, my mic was even the other way, so it just goes to show that I'm a bit rusty. But yeah, great to be back. Belita was amazing.
0: Good. I'm glad. Yeah, she was taking some time off for herself, which was really nice, down by the coast. And it's also incredible how there was just no winter there by the looks of things.
1: Oh yeah, it was a summer all round. I spent majority of the week on the beach. It was incredible. I was in swimsuits. My Instagram was popping. So yeah, I was showing my gym body, you know.
0: Ah, good. I'm glad. And then did you get to watch the game? It was very tough, very, very long.
1: Oh yeah, no, absolutely, because I was also working yesterday, so I thought we'd be wrapped up in 90 minutes, but of course we went through to extra time. I just feel like Argentina didn't quite bring it. You know, when you look at that bronze medal match, it felt like more of a final, that 10-goal thriller, than what we saw last night, early this morning. But yeah, huge congratulations to Spain. They were knocking throughout the game. I think actually in those 120 minutes, Argentina didn't have a single shot on target. It was actually so disappointing. They were also red carded. Not the farewell that Lionel Messi wanted, but of course brilliant for Spain, winning it for the second time in their history.
0: Viva Espanol. And Thabo is so happy we can finally put all this football stuff to bed, he says.
2: You have no idea. Thank goodness. I was getting so tired. And I'm sure you, and I get it, for you football fanatics.
0: For the rest of the world, for everybody else other than you.
2: Not everybody, no ways. I refuse to believe. I'm not alone in this camp.
1: Thabo, it happens every 4 years. Surely there is a little bit of excitement.
2: Yes, in the beginning, absolutely. Like, you know, balls are being flown around. Like, you know, balls are flying around. All these good looking. I get it, you know. It's like a whole extravaganza. But by like the second week, I'm like, yo, we're done. Okay, we get it. These people know how to play soccer.
0: We're very grateful to you for tolerating it for this long. And it will be back. There are some people's birthdays today. This one is a commemoration we'll start with. He is late, gone far too soon. One of South Africa's most influential people in hip-hop.
2: A.K.A.
0: Not A.K.A.
1: Yeah.
0: Mr. Boss Zonke.
1: Oh, Ricky Rick.
2: Oh, Ricky Rick.
0: Yeah. Ricardo Mercado, Ricky Rick. It would have been his birthday today. Born 1987, gone far too soon. Left us with Cotton Club Records, an important supporter of emerging local talent, and he passed away in 2002. Today would also have been the birthday of a character from history, arguably one of history's most famous. This is now 356 BC that we are relatively sure that he was born.
2: Wow. I don't know.
0: King of Macedonia, one of the most successful military commanders of all time.
2: Oh, yeah, there was the rumor that he was like LGBTQ. Alexander the Great. Is that Alexander the Great? Yes.
0: No, yes. I saw an article. Is that a rumor? Is that a thing?
2: No, I saw an article about it. I think there was like a series, and I didn't watch the series, but the series depicted him with like a male lover or something, and then there was outrage that maybe this was not the most accurate depiction of what really happened. But yeah, I just remember something like that.
0: Okay, well, here's what I can find really quickly. Possibly by, but we can't say with certainty, Alexander married women and fathered children, but he was also an exceptionally close lifelong friend with a general of his, and some historians believe they were lovers and argue the surviving ancient sources describe an intense friendship, but do not confirm an explicit relationship of any other nature. So maybe, but I think it's also worth noting that the conceptions of these things would have been very different back then. Words that we use now would not have been words they would have used in the times of Alexander the Great. But regardless, yes, okay. How about a Brazilian supermodel, one of the most recognizable and commercially successful figures in fashion?
2: Alessandra Ambrosio.
0: Mm-mm. No, 1980.
2: Adriana Lima.
1: One.
2: Mm-mm. No. Giselle Bundchen.
1: Yes.
2: Giselle. Oh, yes. Okay.
0: She helped move modeling away from that ultra-thin, heroin chic aesthetic of the 90s and became famous for her runway walk. It's also a Canadian actress's birthday today, Dr. Christina Yang.
2: I don't know.
0: Grey's Anatomy?
2: Sandra Oh.
0: Yes.
2: Oh. I didn't know she was Canadian.
0: Yeah.
2: I thought she was American. Yeah. Oh, okay.
0: Yeah, cool. Canadian, yeah. It's her birthday today. It's also the birthday of one of the most famous guitarists of all time. His main band is his surname. He's Mexican-American. He's internationally famous. Blues, rock guitar, Latin percussion.
2: Carlos Santana.
0: Carlos Santana is correct. Yes. There are lots of days that are celebrated today. It's International Chess Day. If you want to go join a chess club, it's Global Hug Your Kids Day, International Boombox Day. Who knows what we'll do with all of these? It was also the day in 1973 that at the age of 32, who passed away? Which actor and martial arts expert?
2: Is it Bruce Lee?
0: Yes, Bruce Lee, 100% correct. And then here's another sporting one for you. In 1992, our Olympic team would have been heading off to go participate at the 22nd Olympics, which were hosted in...
1: 92, Barcelona.
0: Yes, that is incredible. 100% correct. Yes, in Spain, 1992. All right, we're going to have a great day today and a good week. I can feel it in my bones, South Isle. Wherever you happen to be, you're here with us, and that means a great deal. Let's lock in for the next 3 hours. We'll play a game of Guess the Celebrity next. I'm expecting a massive having a good time today, too, so don't forget to start sending yours in. But either which way, good morning from myself, Tully and Tabo. This is 5 Breakfast on 5FM. What you doing? From Bloemfontein to Tienerset. Mzansi's most amplified.

0: This is Georgia Smith. What's done is done. Five breakfast on 5 PM. It's almost 20 minutes after 6. I'm dying to know from Thabo how this all went for him yesterday. Our very own Thabo, I don't know if it was his debut or not, if that's fair to say, but he was involved in a live political show theatre performance. And from what I can gauge off social media, it went well. But I wanted to know from him because I know you were a little bit nervous but excited.
1: I was very, very nervous. I was. I think it went well. And the great thing is, I thought I was going to be on stage for like 2 hours, but it was about 30 minutes. My fellow guest, that we were both guests, Poppy Sibia, you know, it's Poppy Sibia,
0: the travel content creator.
1: Yes. We sat backstage, and I was like, you know, have you done this before? I've never done anything like this before. And she just gave me some, you know, words of encouragement. I had a great support system around me saying, listen, you can do this. You can do this. I know it's your first time. Producer Abe was also there. So I think it really, really helped that there were people like, you know, are rooting for you and they want you to do well.
0: I'm glad.
1: So yeah, I had fun.
0: And did you lean into yourself? You know, because obviously we all have like the best version of ourselves, but sometimes nerves and anxiety get in the way. You feel like you did. You represented who you are to the world well.
1: I think so. I think that's what helped with the calming of the nerves, because I've learned that people think I am this uptight, serious person.
0: Some people think that.
1: I promise you, some people think that. I even tell the story about how I bumped into this lady at a grocery store, and she wanted to say hello to me, but then she thought maybe I might like say something mean because I look kind of mean, I look intimidating, and I said, no, I'm not. So I definitely leaned into that side of me. I try to be as funny and as delightful as I always am, obviously. Ollie, Nick, you guys love me.
0: Sure.
1: Yes. But I had fun. I'm really, really happy that I did it. As I said, you know, this is my year and I'm taking on new challenges.
0: Good. Well, it's a bit late. I mean, it's July, but yeah, sure. I'm with you.
1: Better late than never, though.
0: No, I'm very proud of you. I think it's awesome. Broadway, here we come, darling.
1: Oh, yes, absolutely. I'm really thinking about that.
0: Good. All right. Okay. We're going to play a game of Guess the Celebrity now. As soon as you know who it is, I want you to come through on the WhatsApp line and send a voice note with the answer. And we'll get into him and what he's done and all of the stories surrounding it in a second, because this is all very topical today. But let's just begin here. Okay. Can you tell me who this Guess the Celebrity is on the WhatsApp line? He moves like the blueprint was lost before construction began, looks exhausted while manufacturing somebody else's emergency, and built a throne from victories experts keep calling accidents. This is a sports-related one, and Polizondo is correct, baby.
2: Okay. Yeah,
0: yes.
2: Of course, it had to be him.
0: Yes, yes. Come on, Thabo.
1: Okay, I've just sent you something.
0: All right, Thabo is sending something through. Ollie is 100% right. And Thabo is wrong.
1: Okay.
0: Although,
2: brilliant start to the week.
1: Okay, I sent another one.
0: Okay, Thabo sent another guest now. And I mean, that's just disrespectful.
1: What do you
0: so,
1: mean?
0: Thabo's first... Thabo's first guess was Messi, which is not a bad guess because this person is in sports too, but you've got to bring it much closer to home. Thabo's second guess just reads Spanish player.
1: Mm. Well, yeah, because obviously, I mean, they just won this thingy, this World Cup thingy, and like,
0: yeah.
1: You know, I'm imagining the biggest celebrity would be somebody in that world.
0: Thank God that you weren't on stage yesterday talking sports. Can you imagine the embarrassment you would have caused?
1: Yeah, no, absolutely.
0: He was shaped by mats, scrums, and lessons delivered through leather, then mastered the art of touching hidden bruises before the first bell, proving some contestants are one in the heart long before the hands arrive. I got you on the WhatsApp line. Please send me a voice note if you think you know who it is. And he's very topical right now. Very, very, very indeed. So let's see if you can work it out on the WhatsApp line. 082-550-5151. Who the hell is our guest the celebrity?
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5: Five
6: is in traffic.
1: Let's take a look at what's happening on your roads in Gauteng. Traffic is starting to build up on the M1 northbound towards the Crown Interchange. In Sandton, there's congestion on Ravonia Road, and in four ways just after Monte Cassino, southbound, there's congestion on Winnie Mandela Drive. In KwaZulu-Natal, there's a stationary vehicle on the N2 northbound after the KwaMashu Highway interchange. There's also slow-moving traffic on the N3 to Durban after the Cliffdale and Key Bridge. For 5 Breakfast Traffic, I'm Thabo Baloyi.
5: 5 Breakfast.
6: Good morning. What are we feeling? Can do a little bit of World Cup fever or a bit of MJ fever?
1: Oh, let's do the World Cup and get
6: World
1: it over
6: Cup.
1: With.
6: Let me get it over with.
1: Honest, Thabo. I'm tired. I'm just tired of the headline. Oh my goodness. If I get another app alert, I'm sorry.
6: But I mean, you're aware, like, the rest of the world is very happy that this is happening.
1: Yes, and it's cute. But I just
6: it's
1: want
6: not cute.
1: Cute.
6: Thabo.
1: I'm sorry. I just want to go. I'm sorry. No, I want you to go. And let's get on with our lives.
6: Come on, man. We're just asking for a few more days, if you don't mind.
1: Okay, fine.
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0: Girl, the wave going out to the big Chief Tepi this morning. I know he loves it, man. A couple of minutes to go until 30 minutes after 6. We're playing Guess the Celebrity. Tabo, here are your people. Here they are finding you. Don't worry. Here's a message from Peter. He says, I'm with Tabo. Thank goodness it's all done and dusted in reference to the World Cup. Not that I don't enjoy the sports, he then says. It's just for some people, it's their whole world while it's happening. And also, yes, it's every 4 years, but every 4 years we've got Olympics, Rugby World Cup, Cricket World Cup. My sporty friends tire me out.
1: And elections.
0: Okay. And the list goes on of all different kinds of things that happen cyclically. Tabo's also sent another wrong answer for the guest, the celebrity. Oh, it's not Ronaldinho. or Ronaldo, who's, I'm sure, I think who you mean to say. But yesterday is a good day. Who is this person? He fights like a runway bucky possessed by a chess grandmaster. On the WhatsApp line, it is...
2: 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This is Ashan from Joburg. I think our guest the celebrity for today is Paul de Villiers.
0: Good morning, Ashwin. Unfortunately, the only person who got it wrong. There's lots of rights. Let's just pick one or two and have a listen.
3: 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Alex here from Plettenberg Bay. I'm just taking a fine. This one talking sounds like a sports player. Is it DDP, Driggers du Plessis?
0: Driggers still knocks Duplessis. Yes, 100% correct. It is him. Lots of right answers. Let's listen to just one more for the hell of it.
4: Good morning, 5 Breakfast Team. Carol from Cape Town. Is the guest of celebrity this morning still knocks Driggers Duplessis, who won his fight this weekend?
0: Yes, he convincingly beat former UFC welterweight champion Kamaru Usman in the main event of UFC Oklahoma City. Now, what I'm about to say, it depends where you are and where you're at, because there's not one South Africa. There are plenty of South Africans, and you know, kind of your interaction with the world can differ greatly and still live on our soil. But I wonder, because there's no way of knowing this, but I wonder if general interest hasn't faded a fair amount with DDP insofar as like broad-based the country's concerned. And I'm thinking about the difference between, let's for example think of Strickland. Do you remember the Strickland fight? Really, just how much like fanfare.
5: Yeah.
0: I don't think I'm, because I mean you would probably have a better purview than me just being actively involved in sports media. I'm not wrong about my assessment, am I, do you think?
5: No, definitely not. There was a lot of fanfare, and I think even just building up to it, not even in the week, like weeks before it, there was just lots of talk around it, even against the Nigerian
0: Adesanya.
5: Yes, there was also just a whole lot of excitement and fanfare, you know, people just cheering on DDP. Yeah,
0: and it was at, you know, remember the Springboks all went to go and watch some of those fights, and there was just that connection between the two. There was the whole hell of this is my best assessment, but so about a year ago, just after, before he fought, February last year, he came out, he publicly supported Trump and Elon Musk, who were saying, you know, not nice things about our country, and there was like a really tense diplomatic time for us. There was all the land policy stuff, the USAID stuff. And it probably is that. I think there were a lot of South Africans who felt pretty negatively about that, and people sort of saying that it seemed like he'd chosen an American view over our own. But I have no idea of knowing, because there's some people that will be listening to me right now being like, what are you talking about? DDP is the biggest thing in the world. We all got up and watched the fight, and we're proud of him. And then there will be some people who'll be like, who's DDP? And there'll be other people who'll be like, yeah, I agree with you. I think support went. But I think I'm right in general about my assessment, is that he's not quite perceived as the national treasure that he was a couple of years ago. Also, I don't hear him on SA Media at all. Have you seen any interviews with anyone, Kali? Has he been on anyone's show?
5: Yeah,
0: not ours.
5: It is tough to get him on. You know, I do think the minute that he started to talk about politics in the manner in which he
0: I
5: did.
0: I think it was that, yeah.
5: Yeah, because I remember him even saying that, yes, you know, farm murders are a huge thing in the
0: country. He got involved in that, yeah.
5: Yes, and then also just least publicly supporting Trump. And I mean, we do know our athletes also should have an opinion. You know, they should be politically conscious. But it's the chat that we're having the other time, you know, that when you start to speak in that manner, you may be isolating a few of your fans. And I think people started to see him in a different light after
0: that. I think so, yeah. I agree. That's my best assessment. Again, I don't know. I don't have a crystal ball or top-down view of everything. It's just what I feel. Okay, we need on the WhatsApp line, you're having a good times. Please come on through and send and share it on 0825505151. We want to know all the reasons you are feeling amazing today. Lock them in. Let's have a huge one on just the other side. 30 minutes after 6, 5 breakfast on 5 in Megway for Lord Beloy.
1: In your headlines, the acting National Police Commissioner, Puleng Dimpane, has praised investigators ahead of the trial of alleged criminal cartel member Vusimo Zakat Matlala and his co-accused, describing the case as a major step in the fight against organized violent crime. And the Matlala Commission of Inquiry will sit behind closed doors today as it continues hearing the testimony of Witness M. I'll have the full bulletin at 7 o'clock.
5: With Oli Zondo. A very good morning to you. Let's start things off with last night's football action. Well, the FIFA World Cup has come to an end, and it was Ferran Torres that struck an extra time to hand Spain a 1-0 victory over holders Argentina in the World Cup final, which is played at the MetLife Stadium, ending Lionel Messi's dream of a triumphant farewell. Now, Torres smashed home in the 106th minute after a Nico Williams header set him up, securing Spain's second World Cup title, their first since 2010. Argentina failed to register a single shot on target across the 120 minutes, relying on Senegal fouls to disrupt Spain's rhythm, and their frustration boiled over with Enzo Fernandez sent off in stoppage time for a reckless challenge. They were also kept alive in that encounter by their goalkeeper, Emiliano Martinez, and of course for Messi, he almost certainly was playing his final World Cup match and was unable to influence proceedings as Spain dominated throughout. In the meantime, Kylian Mbappe, he clinched the 2026 World Cup Golden Boot after scoring 10 goals, finishing ahead of Messi's 8. England's Jude Bellingham and Norway's Erling Haaland followed with 7 apiece, but it was Mbappe's brace in the third place playoff, a 6-4 thriller, which was won by England, that sealed the prize. And of course, for the 27-year-old Real Madrid forward, he also won the Golden Boot in 2022 and now stands as the all-time leading scorer in World Cup history with 22 goals across 3 tournaments, surpassing Messi's tally of 21. Some of the other individual awards: Spain goalkeeper Unai Simon, he was awarded the Golden Glove after producing a string of decisive performances, conceding only once the entire tournament. And for Rodri's exceptional tournament, it culminated with the Golden Ball, and the other Spanish player at just 19 years of age, Pau Cubarsí, he was named the Young Player of the Tournament. Let's move now to this, where the former UFC middleweight champion Dricus du Plessis says his unanimous decision victory over MMA great Kamaru Usman was the result of a perfectly executed game plan in Oklahoma City. The South African went the full 5 rounds to defeat the former welterweight champion, bouncing back impressively in his first fight since losing the middleweight title to Khamzat Chimaev almost a year ago. Let's hear from du Plessis.
6: I don't think I could have done it better. The big thing was, obviously I could have gone for that finish, but the big thing about that was to go and prove, I said Still Knocks 2.0 is here. Part of that was showing the composure, not just going crazy. And every time I caught him, I could have gone crazy and go for that finish. But, you know, I basically had 4 or 5 finishes tonight.
5: And finally, in motorsport news, Kimi Antonelli restored his comfortable championship lead with victory at the Belgian Grand Prix, claiming his 6th win in 10 races this season. The Mercedes driver fought back after losing ground during a virtual safety car period, catching and passing Ferrari's Charles Leclerc to seal the win. Teammate George Russell crashed out on the opening lap after a collision with Ferrari's Lewis Hamilton, dropping to third in the standings. He's now 50 points behind Antonelli. And for Hamilton, he finished fourth, moving back into second place overall, 5 points clear of Russell. Max Verstappen rounded off the podium for Red Bull. For five, Breakfast Sport, I am Oinosondo.
1: A look at your weather this morning. Pretoria, a high of 25. Johannesburg, 21. Mbombela, 28. Polokwane and Mahikeng, 23 degrees. Bloemfontein, 20. Kimberley, 21. Cape Town and George, 17. Gqeberha, 19. Kugompo, 21. Durban, 22. Richards Bay, 23. And Pietermaritzburg, with a high of 20. For 5 Breakfast, news and weather. I'm Thabo Baloyi.
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1: Let's take a look at what's happening on your roads. Starting in Johannesburg, there's heavy congestion on the M1 northbound now, starting in Boysens till the Crown Interchange. In Foys, there is traffic just after Monte Casino Boulevard. In Cape Town, congestion on the R300 ramp to the N1 inbound. Expect delays. For 5 Breakfast Traffic, I'm

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0: It's Sabrina Claudio and Black Coffee. Just I like it, baby. It's called Subconsciously. It also happens to be 20 minutes to go until 7 o'clock in the morning. And if you're noticing that it's taking a little bit longer for you to get up and get at them today, the schools are back, largely speaking, anyway, around South R. And so I expect to hear plenty of our favorites. But let's lock in, dial in, shake in, and get ready. This is P2 City, baby. Having a good time. Hit me.
1: Good morning, 5FM Breakfast Show. You guys are amazing. Thank you for such an insightful show and art and culture kind of information that we aren't normally exposed to. I'm having a good time. I'm on my way to Paarl from Cape Town to do a photo shoot, a two-day shoot in Paarl. And as a content creator, winter is a little bit scroll, so I'm very happy to be on my way there. Regarding DTP, I think he's just become too commercialized and his authenticity has been lost. He's chasing the buck and wearing an American hat to all these broadcast shows before the fight really just didn't resonate with, I think, as you guys say, his market. Lucky guys, have a great day. Mark from Cape Town, out.
0: Have a wonderful one, Mark. Thank
2: Hi, Father Him. It's Everest.
0: Everest.
2: I'm having a good time today because I'm out and crafts on my school today. Woo. I found him a really, really good day.
0: And you, young man.
3: Good morning, 5FM. My name is Francis Sikero from Cape Town. I'm very, very happy this morning because Spain are the champions for World Cup.
2: Woo-hoo. Woo!
0: Viva Espanol!
4: I'm back from rehab. Maybe I won't relapse. I'm back from rehab. I pray that I don't relapse.
0: Come
4: back
0: on, baby.
4: From rehab. Back from rehab. 10 times stronger. 10 times wiser. Back from rehab. Maybe I won't relapse. Back from rehab. I pray that I don't relapse. I'm back from rehab. Back from rehab. 10 times stronger. 10 times wiser. Amy should have gone to. Whitney should have gone to. Michael should have gone to. Maybe they'd be still here. Back from rehab. I'm back from rehab.
5: Oh, wow.
4: Maybe I won't relapse. I'm back from rehab. I pray that I don't relapse. Back
0: All right,
4: from
0: okay.
4: rehab. I'm back
0: yes.
4: from rehab. 10 times stronger. 10 times wiser.
0: I love
6: Hello,
0: it. I am proud of you.
6: My name is Azatila Mkhadi and I come from Pretoria. I'm having a great time today because it's back to school and hockey starting this year. Woo-hoo, baby!
7: Hello, 5FM. My name is Azatila Mkhadi and I come from Pretoria. I get a lekker avondag van a woensdag to a cricket match and ook a hockey match tegen Kirou en een ander type span wat ik niet ken nie.
6: Bye! Heel lekker dag! Onze lieve jullie! Koude bakken dus! Lekker club!
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0: Rafaela.
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0: That?
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0: I love
8: Bye, Father Fim. Have a really, really good day.
0: We got to also figure out now the schools about what to do with all of these hundreds of messages of yours didn't get a chance to play. I am sorry. We will figure that all out in time to come. But for now, strap in, darling. 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

Kalela, Pink Pantherist, The Bridge, 5 Breakfast on 5 FM. I want to hear a different kind of story this morning. This is for our Bet You Can't Find. I don't think we've ever done this, even though it's like a big one. And there's just, you know, there's things going on in the country at the moment, especially in schools in Cape Town, that have kind of thrust these sort of things back into the limelight and the spotlight in many ways. That's a little bit of a caveat that means nothing to you until I give you any context. So here it comes. I bet we can't find people who have coming out stories that they can share with us on the radio this morning. So you understand the general idea behind that, right? The general idea behind that would mean to say that there is this accepted version of reality in the contemporary society within which we live where people who differ at all from the usual heteronormative way of living are expected or often just have stories about bringing that information out to the world about who they love and how they are. It's referred to as a coming out story. I'm not trying to be politically correct. I'm just kind of trying to frame and phrase this in a way that's sufficiently encompassing. But you understand what I mean, right? Like, let's say if you live your life and you realize, hey, you know what? I don't like, I'm not interested in the same, like the opposite sex or gender, whatever, like everybody else. And then there's this social idea that you announce that to the world at some point. And I think that obviously for many people that can be, oh man, it could be probably, there's probably traumatizing experiences. They're probably incredibly liberating experiences. There's probably everything under the sun. But regardless, it is a thing. It is a concept. It is something that people will have a reference for. And maybe you're listening to the show and that's something that you've done at some point in your life and you've got a story surrounding it. Maybe that story is a really good one. Maybe it went super well and you were surprised. Maybe it was terrifying. Maybe it went badly, unfortunately. But either way, I think it's good to have a diversity of story. So this is what I need from you, right? If you've got a coming out story, I bet we can't find you. Prove me wrong. I bet we can't find someone in South Africa who's got a coming out story. I want to hear it. I want to hear everything. Warts and all. Good, bad, funny, entertaining, sad, alarming, everything that goes with it. But what was it like? Because there aren't often opportunities to have these kind of stories on the radio. And if any show is going to be the one that has stories others don't, it's this one. So let's see. Let's share. I encourage you to come through and share your personal story on 0825505151. I bet we can't find you. I need you to prove me wrong. Prove me wrong right now.

It's Tyler. Been thinking, hey, Pop is out, baby, and the reviews are looking very, very, very good indeed. It'll come out to the rest of the world, but the listening and launch parties and all of that have happened already, but we've got a couple more days to go. Four, in fact. This morning, I want to open space for something deeply personal. Coming out stories. People who've had to tell their families, their parents, their friends, maybe, that this is who they are. I want to hear from you. If you've gone through that in life, I want you to share your story. And it can look completely different for every person. For some people, it's going to have been a massive moment. And then for other people, it might have just happened super quietly. I don't know. Or slowly. Or maybe it's like a stereotype that it happens in this big, dramatic way. I don't know. You've got to educate me. I think some people, obviously, you know, thank God, get met with love and acceptance. And other people, they face horrible things, fear, rejection, years of hiding parts of themselves. It's all part of the story. So maybe you came out to your family, your friends, maybe it was your partner, and you said, hey, I'm really sorry, I've been living a lie. I don't know. Your colleagues. Maybe someone surprised you with how beautifully they responded. Hopefully. Maybe they didn't. They surprised you with how horribly they had responded. Who knows? You know, maybe they gave you what you wanted and you found strength and freedom and community and peace. Maybe not. Maybe you're still waiting and you want to do it now on the show.

0: time to win the 2026 FIFA World Cup for the second time in their history. Plus, Ryan Fox won his first ever major title at the age of 39 at a dramatic Open Championship. I'll have more of those details for you at 7:30.
1: Good morning. Acting National Police Commissioner Puleng Dimpane has praised investigators ahead of the trial of alleged criminal cartel member Vusumuzi Katmatlala and his co-accused, describing the case as a major step in the fight against organized violent crime. The trial will get underway in the High Court in Johannesburg this morning. Here's the police's Athlenda Mate.
2: The commencement of this trial is the result of months of meticulous investigations, intelligence-driven operations, and evidence gathering by members who refused to give up until those responsible were brought before the courts. Our investigators have collected overwhelming evidence that exposes the role played by each accused. This evidence will be presented before court, and we are confident that the truth will emerge during the trial.
1: The trial of 62 alleged instigators of the July 2021 unrest is set to start at the Durban High Court today. The accused are facing charges that include incitement to commit public violence, terrorism, and conspiracy to commit murder. They remain out on bail under strict conditions. The Matlanga Commission of Inquiry will sit behind closed doors today as it continues hearing the testimony of Witness M. The witness will continue giving evidence about one of South Africa's major drug busts. Sibahle Mota reports.
3: Witness M says in an affidavit that if the contents of the supplementary statements are made public, it would place them and their family at serious risk. The witness further states that two vehicles were previously seen conducting surveillance outside their home, prompting arrangements for their spouse to be moved to a safe place.
1: Further afield now, the U.S. military in the Middle East says it's targeted Iranian military command centers and missile and drone launch strikes on a ninth consecutive night of strikes. Iran says it's targeted U.S. aircraft at Jordan's Aqaba airport, and the two oil tankers had exploded after attempting to transit the Strait of Hormuz. Here's U.S. Secretary of State Marco Rubio.
4: The only reason why the U.S. is conducting strikes is against assets of Iran that are being used to attack global commercial shipping. Their Straits of Hormuz are international waterway, and they continue to launch against ships in that international waterway. So that's what you're seeing. That's what the objective of this mission, and that's what it continues to be. And we continue on a daily basis, very successfully, to degrade Iran's ability to target ships.
1: The top story this hour, Acting National Police Commissioner Puleng Dimpane has praised investigators ahead of the trial of alleged criminal cartel member Vusumuzi Katmatlala and his co-accused, describing the case as a major step in the fight against organized crime.
5: When every cent counts, drive something that makes sense. 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
1: Let's take a look at what's happening on your roads. Starting in Cape Town, there's congestion on the R300 North ramp to Old Powell Road. Expect delays. There's also congestion on the N7 North ramp to Bosman's Dam Road. In Gauteng, there's an accident on the N3 northbound at the ramp from Linksfield Road. The left lane is affected. There's also an accident on the N1 northbound at Rivonia Road. Expect delays. Congestion on the N3 northbound between Van Buren Road and Eland's Interchange. In KwaZulu-Natal, there's a stationary vehicle on the N2 north at the E.B. Kruger Interchange. The left lane is affected. A look at your weather this morning. Pretoria, a high of 25, Johannesburg 21, Bombela 28, Polokwane and Mahikeng 23, Bloemfontein 20 degrees, Kimberley 21, Cape Town and George 17, Gqeberha 19, Kugompo 21, Durban 22, Richards Bay 23 and Pietermaritzburg with a high of 20. For 5, breakfast, news and weather, I'm Thabo Baloyi.
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7: Thabo is so happy we can finally put all this football stuff to bed, he says.
8: You have no idea.
9: Thabo, it happens every 4 years. Surely there is a little bit of excitement.
8: Yes, in the beginning, absolutely. Like, balls are flying around, all these good looking... I get it, you know. By the second week, I'm like, yo, we're done. Okay, we get it.
7: We're very grateful to you for tolerating it for this long.

0: Chibongo Kai and Cruz pulling this one out of the pocket. Love Me in the Dark, baby. I'm asking people to share coming out stories if they've got, and I think this is going to help a lot of people listening to the show just to open up and embrace, and I think there's a lot of benefit to doing this. And so I've asked you to share on the WhatsApp line. If you've got a coming out story, drop it in. Let's begin here. We can still take one or two more, but Daniel, why don't you open us up today?
1: Morning, Pride Breakfast and team. So my coming out story, it took 3 tries, not going to lie, from the age of 16 in, and eventually came out at the age of 22, officially. So what happened was, on the last day, last time I came out, was I was dating this guy from another town. We had been together for a year, but I moved back home, and I'm sitting in my bedroom crying my heart out because I just received an email from him where he is breaking up with me. Aww. And very well thought out email, not gonna lie, but I'm crying my heart out, and my mom opens my bedroom door, asks me who broke my heart, and I just said his name and continued to cry, and she gave me a hug and said, "This is all fine, it's part of life, don't worry, things will continue on." And this all happened 3 hours before my mother and my sister had to do my hair and makeup, because I was going as a in drag to a birthday party of a friend who arranged a reverse stereotype party. So the polar opposite of who I was at that time was a drag queen, because, well, my friends all knew that I was gay, but my parents didn't. So I was straight around my parents, gay around my friends, and they didn't know what to put me in at. So they said, "Well, you're not a drag queen, so let's just put you in drag." Anyway, that was mine. It was heartbreaking, but hey, we're here. So many years later.
0: Yeah. I love that. We are here. And my favorite part of that, she hugged me and said it was part of my life. Yes. So many stories are starting to come through. Let's listen. Giselle, go ahead.
2: It's so amazing that this is the topic of this morning. And I'm actually glad that you mentioned coming out at school, coming out to your parents, coming out to your friends, coming out to your colleagues. Because many people don't have just one coming out story. It's like a continuous cycle that you have to go through every time you meet a new group of people, or every time you get to know a new friend or in that situation. So yeah, well done to everybody that had the courage to come out.
0: An absolute pleasure. Here's someone who says their story was typically dramatic.
3: How's it, guys? My coming out story was typically dramatic. I came out to my mom, and obviously there was tears and everything, and then my mom just said to me, "We can fix this," and that I should not tell my dad. And so therefore she sent me to a church where they tried to do conversion therapy on me for a full year. Eventually I couldn't take it anymore. Growing up in a Christian, very Afrikaans, very conservative family. And I told my dad, and sadly when I did, he became extremely violent, and so I unfortunately had to run away from home. At that stage, I didn't have any money, so I was living in my car for about 2 months before I could move into an apartment, when I finally got my first job. And so 7 years, 8 years later, my family still hasn't come to terms with it. And sadly, my dad has passed away. And my mom has still not accepted my partner of 5 years. So, yeah, it's sad. But, I mean, this is what some people go through, you know?
0: My God, man, I'm sorry. That is deeply sad, as you say. And I think, though, there is a quiet strength in coming through and being able to share that on national radio. And I believe sincerely, and I hold on to the belief that things get better. They can get better. And I think having the bravery and the courage that you had is commendable, knowing what you were up against and all of that, just to say, "Hey, I want to live the way that I am." I think that's awesome. and good for you, and I'm sorry. And I'm grateful that you shared that story. I do want everything, warts and all, as they say. The good, the bad, the funny, the ugly, the dramatic, the weird, the confusing, the resolved, the unresolved. We're sharing coming out stories on the radio this morning to get a sense of who's out there, who listens, and what are they going through, what did they go through, and how was it all? If you want to share yours, you're welcome to. We'll take one or two more after the break on 082-550-5151.
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0: Samba with another banger on 5FM. I did want to update you because I feel like I brought you into this journey and it's just worth letting you know how everything went. But we did that concert over the weekend, the one that we've been speaking about on the show over the last little while. Holly, were you around for that? I can't remember. I think we started speaking about it before you left. So we did this incredible thing where we'd asked for... to see if it was possible to try and raise money. There's a friend of mine, he's in the golfing group that I'm in, and his wife, together with obviously him as parents, they had a child born about a year and a half ago that they found out had an incredibly rare genetic condition that meant that he was terminal and that there was nothing that they could do about it. And they wanted to try and raise money for genetic testing so other parents don't have to go through this. So we thought, well, what could we do as a show? Could we get a bunch of our friends who play in cool bands together to try and make something happen? And we did, and we hosted that concert. Thank you so much to everyone who came. It was at a place called Bailey's in Bedford View, Johannesburg, over the weekend. We sold it out. We raised a bunch of money, and we had the parents there. They went on stage, made a really beautiful, emotional speech thanking everyone for coming through. But I wanted to say it on the radio too, because it was something that we did very much also through the Power of Five, and I think that helped a great deal in getting it sold out and getting the money raised and doing something for a great cause for good people. So thank you to everyone who was there and who came through and who had a good time. It was also a massive party. We were celebrating life, and the whole thing was just wonderful and poignant and special and beautiful. And show up for your friends whenever you can. Do good things. Find strength in community and each other. Lord knows a lot of people are going through it. It's 20 minutes after 7, 5 breakfast on 5. Let's head out and see what's happening on the beautiful, beautiful roads. 5FM traffic.
1: Let's take a look at what's happening on your roads in Gauteng. There's an accident on the N1 southbound after Atterbury Road. The right lane is affected. There's also an accident on the N3 northbound at the ramp from Linksfield Road. The left lane affected. Another accident on the N1 northbound at Rivonia Road. In Cape Town, congestion on the R300 north ramp to Old Paarl Road. Expect delays. Also expect congestion on the N7 north ramp to Bosman's Dam Road. In KwaZulu-Natal, there's an accident on the N2 southbound before the Inanda Road off ramp. And a stationary vehicle on the N2 north at the EB Kuta interchange. The left lane is affected. For 5 Breakfast Traffic, I'm Thabo Baloyi.
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0: Sean Majosi, it's called Chale, 5 Breakfast on 5FM, 25 minutes after 7 o'clock in the morning. We have a bit of time now, and I've got one more story, so I thought I would share it with you. We asked people to share their coming out stories, whatever shape or form that that might take for you, and it's been really cool to hear lots of them. Cool in the sense that it's just an open space. We've had some really difficult stuff and some really powerful stuff, and maybe you're somewhere in between. But either which way, let's take a listen to one more. Go ahead.
1: Good morning, 5FM and listeners. So my coming out story started very depressing. In 2018, my mom passed away, and 3 months later, after her passing, my dad gave me a letter that she wrote, and in the letter it basically states that she just hopes that the partner that I choose to spend my life with is, treats me with respect and love and stuff. And about 4 months later, after that letter was given to me, I told my aunt what she said, and she said, like, she knew. It's a mother's intuition to know. And that same morning, that same afternoon, I told my dad, and I was very scared to tell my dad because, again, it's like very Afrikaans household that I grew up with, an Ingia Gak. And when I told him, he just like started crying and gave me a hug and says I was waiting, and saying that I took too long telling him. So I just found out, like, it's just better to talk to people, tell people how you feel, and they might surprise you.
0: Lots of people are going to have different stories and experiences and etc. And if any place can be the place for them, it's here on 5 Breakfast. We'll take a quick break, come back with Elizondo on the other side, and sport and 5 and all those things we love. It's a good, great, wonderful morning. It's a brand new week. Your life is way too short to hate 1/7 of it. So I greet you in the name of a happy, happy Monday.
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0: damn. I'm a sucker for you.
1: Rain, sucker for lovers. Fire breakfast on 5FM. Okay, you know what this is, man. It's up at 7 in the morning. It's going to be a great, beautiful, wonderful day. Elizondo's got a look at sport. We've ended up the FIFA World Cup now. DDP's in the news. Lots is happening. Tambaloy is all about those slick, sultry headlines, Daddy.
2: In your headlines, suspended Ekurhuleni Metro Police Deputy Chief Julius Mkhwanazi and the Madlanga Commission's Witness K are expected to appear in the Johannesburg Magistrate Court this morning. And the Acting National Police Commissioner Puleng Dimpane has praised investigators ahead of the trial of alleged criminal cartel member Vusimuzi Katmatlala and his co-accused, describing the case as a major step in the fight against organized violent crime. I'll have the full bulletin at 8 o'clock.
3: A very good morning to you. Let's start things off with last night's football action. The FIFA World Cup has officially come to an end, and it was Ferran Torres that struck in extra time to hand Spain a 1-0 victory over Argentina in the World Cup final, which was played at the MetLife Stadium, ending Lionel Messi's dream of a triumphant farewell. Now, Torres smashed home in the 106th minute after a Nico Williams header set him up, securing Spain's second World Cup title, which is their first since 2010. And for Argentina, they failed to register a single shot on target across the 120 minutes. And Messi, almost certainly playing his final World Cup match, was unable to influence proceedings as Spain dominated throughout. In the meantime, Kylian Mbappe clinched the 2026 World Cup Golden Boot after scoring 10 goals, finishing ahead of Messi's 8. England's Jude Bellingham and Norway's Erling Haaland followed with 7 apiece, but it was Mbappe's brace in the third place playoff, a 6-4 thriller won by England, that sealed the prize. And as for the other individual awards, Spain goalkeeper Unai Simon was awarded the Golden Glove after producing a string of decisive performances, conceding only once against Belgium. And as for Rodri, he was recognized as the best player at the 2026 World Cup, winning the Golden Ball. And in terms of the Spanish, Pau Cubarsí, at just 19 years of age, was named the young player of the tournament. And in case you missed it over this weekend, in terms of rugby action, the Baby Box, the Junior Box, they successfully defended their World Championship Under 20 title. They defeated France and have become the very first South African side to do so. And as for the Springboks, they thrashed Wales 43-0 in their Nations Championship clash, which was played in Durban. Meanwhile, the former UFC middleweight champion Dricus du Plessis says his unanimous decision victory over MMA great Kamaru Usman was the result of a perfectly executed game plan in Oklahoma City. The South African went the full 5 rounds to defeat the former welterweight champion.
4: I don't think I could have done it better. The big thing was, obviously I could have gone for that finish, but the big thing about that was to go and prove, I said Stilnox 2.0 is here. Part of that was showing the composure, not just going crazy. And every time I caught him, I could have gone crazy and go for that finish. But, you know, I basically had 4 or 5 finishes tonight.
3: And on to golf news. Ryan Fox won his first ever major title at the age of 39 as he birdied the 18th for a dramatic win at the Open. The New Zealander built on the record equaling 62 that he had carded yesterday to finish one shot ahead of American Cameron Young. And we'll wrap things up with motorsport news. Kimi Antonelli restored his comfortable championship lead with victory at the Belgian Grand Prix, claiming his 6th win in 10 races this season. The Mercedes driver fought back after losing ground during a virtual safety car period, catching and passing Ferrari's Charles Leclerc to seal the win. Let's hear from Kimi.
5: And it was not easy because Max in the first in was keeping up, and then obviously Charles at great pace as well on the hards. So it was not easy because also so much deployment difference between all teams.
3: We'll leave it there for now. For 5 Breakfast Sport, I am Olizondo.
2: A look at your weather this morning. Pretoria, a high of 25, Johannesburg 21, Mbombela 28, Polokwane and Mahikeng 23, Bloemfontein 20, Kimberley 21, Cape Town and George 17, Gqeberha 19, Kugompo 21, Durban 22, Richards Bay 23, and Pietermaritzburg 20 degrees. For 5 Breakfast News and Weather, I'm Thabo Baloyi.
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2: Let's take a look at what's happening on your roads. In KwaZulu-Natal, there's an accident on the M4 northbound before Quality Street. There's also an accident on the N2 southbound before the Inanda Road exit. In Cape Town, there's congestion on the R300 North Ramp to Old Paul Road. Expect delays. In Gauteng, an accident on the N1 southbound after Atterbury Road. Another accident on the N3 northbound at the ramp from Linsfield Road. The left lane is affected. For 5 Breakfast Traffic, I'm Thabo Baloyi.
7: We're back. Back to the hits.

0: It says, Neo, come on, Neo, you're kidding me? Dance right now, 5 Breakfast on 5 FM. Lord knows there's enough bad news out there. You want some good news? I got something cool.
1: Okay.
2: Yeah. Let's hear it.
0: And this is something that's also, in a very big way, the show had a lot to do with this. So I am proud of us for that. And it's a journey that I've been following. You'll remember Loazi Madonsela. I might need to slightly refresh your memory, but this is the young South African. He's a podcaster. He's well known in a lot of different circles. He's been very interested and involved with like youth entrepreneurship and those kind of things. He's an artist. He's a creative. He's the guy who started that burger spot in Mfulo, Soweto, that some idiot crashed their car into. Do you remember the story?
1: Oh, yes, yes, yes.
0: Okay, great. Okay, so I'll get you on the page in case you aren't familiar with it. But basically, incredibly like inspiring young dude who just was doing all the right things, starting a business, making a really good product. My goodness, this guy does like he does burgers. He does these incredible like southern fried chicken burgers with slaw and cabbage and these beautiful fries and this aioli burger he's got, and he's got this mac and cheese burger. It's like exceptional food, and he's really doing a good thing. And then during one of the Bafana games, some idiot driving home at an ungodly hour under the influence of Lord knows what, one can only assume, I don't know, crashed into his shop and fled the scene and destroyed everything. So imagine that. Like, we all know the statistics, right? South Africa, it's a hard place to run a business. The economy's moving very slowly. Who doesn't have jobs? It's young people. So this guy is standing in defiance of all of that. And he's gone and he's bought something really good in a part of the country in desperate need of more opportunity. And then some idiot just puts his business on life support. And so I got really interested in trying to help them and help this guy get back on his feet, because it's the kind of South African we should be supporting. And so he started doing these pop-ups, and we'd support and talk about them and encourage people to go, and people came in their numbers, so much so that he raised enough money, he's rebuilt his store, and he's opening again this week. Isn't that cool?
2: Wow. That's incredible.
0: I think that's just such a good story. You know, you hear so many tales of people who life is hard and things happen, and then they take defeat, whether rightly or wrongly, and then go on and do something else, and he hasn't. So I think that's very cool. And I think also, as a show, we're not going to end the story there. We've got to get him into studio. The team hasn't tasted his food, so we've got to do that. And there's just a lot more to tell of him, because as much as I want to put the spotlight on him individually, and I think he deserves it, I also think that it's just worth other people being able to see themselves in Loazi Madonsela and see how there are ways out and there are pathways and there is reward that comes to those who work hard, and there are communities of people that are willing to help out from times. So good on him, good for him. And Fries is his spot. I think it's going to do very well. I think it's going to become a household name in our generation's lifetime. I really do think that. And I think that this is ultimately just a really, really good story. So well done to him. Good luck for the reopening. We are rooting for you and backing you. And it's a nice way of also teeing up. You know, we've been doing this youth barometer thing on the show over the course of the last couple days, and we are going to continue it tomorrow. We're talking about credit. I'll get into what we're going to be looking at on the show on just the other side. But for now, well done, and Fries, get your flowers.
3: So I decided to ask my boss for a raise because I think I deserve a break. 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Now I'm broke.
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1: Five breakfast on 5 FM, 13 minutes to go. It's got that vibe a little bit, don't you think?
2: Yeah, it does. Yeah, it does.
1: Yeah. It's very cool, though, I'm sure. Five breakfast on 5 FM. So, yes, we've been doing this youth barometer thing on the show, and we do it again tomorrow. Do you know what's cool? Okay, so this whole youth barometer thing, what it's meant to do is aggregate data that's coming in the hundreds of thousands, because obviously Standard Bank's doing it. They're like one of, if not the biggest banks in the country. And so they have a lot of good real-time access to how people actually move. Did you know that apparently, and we'll get into this, so we don't have to think too much about it now, but you know, apparently young South Africans are using credit a lot more strategically than previous generations? Did you know that?
3: Wow. Oh.
1: Isn't that a good thing? Because, I mean, you know, like, this is not everyone's story, and there's lots of people who are still going to very much be in debt traps and things like that that are a huge issue in our country. But I just feel like, because, you know, we know now that credit can be a good thing and you can use it smartly and strategically, but I feel like that's a newer idea, and a lot of people have just kind of, I don't know, you know, like maxed out the cards or got into more debt as a consequence or haven't been able to use the benefits thereof. And so if there are some benefits, if the data is telling us that people are, I guess, managing finances better and building profiles, in some cases credit profiles, that's good. I think it's good. I got lots of questions about it, and I want to dive in a little deeper to it, and I also want to use it as an opportunity to ask you some stuff that we can play out tomorrow on the show, which we'll do next. But that is where we're at right now when it comes to young South Africa. So we'll jump into it tomorrow on the show. But I wanted to bring it up because next I'll ask you something that hopefully we can then use ahead of that on just the other side. Hold on.
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It's Gracie and Alexander 23, like that, 5 Breakfast on 5FM. So here's a really cool opportunity to contribute to a big conversation. I need you to come through on the WhatsApp line with the first story that comes to mind that you think of when I ask you this question. So we're going to dive into credit, and obviously you've got to be responsible and careful and all of those sort of good things on the show tomorrow. But I want you to think about this and share it with me now. I want you to think about your own life, and I want you to think about different times that credit has helped you through a difficult month. So I want to know, like, what happened? How did it affect you afterwards? Basically, have you ever relied on credit to, I don't know, make it to payday or buy something that you otherwise wouldn't have been able to buy, or a moment it genuinely got you out of a bind or a tight spot? And this isn't to, you know, encourage people to spend recklessly or anything. Certainly not. But it's just to kind of lean into some of this data that we're going to get into tomorrow and unpack on the show. So I want to hear your stories. Think about it. Like, what's the most significant thing that you've ever, as a consequence of having a line of credit, been able to do or buy or get yourself out of trouble or whatever? If you've got a personal story, and I know you do, I want to hear it. I really do. I want you to share it on the WhatsApp line with me now and help the rest of us South Africans get a sense of what happened. Maybe, you know, maybe it was just you took a holiday that you really wanted to, but maybe it's like you helped pay off something, like you had varsity fees. Maybe it's that you wanted to start a business and you took out credit in order to do so, and then, you know, you were able to get going in a way you wouldn't have before. I basically want to hear, because we don't speak about it often enough, positive stories related to good psychologies, good helpful financial advice around good solid credit management. So if credit's ever helped you, share your story on the WhatsApp line, 082-550-5151. Come on.

0: Yeah, man! Foo Fighters, Five Breakfast on 5 FM. Caught in the Echo, it's the opening track from there. Now, can you believe us? 12th studio album, it's called Your Favorite Toy. April 24, it came out. Lots of driving rhythm, those dense guitars, the screaming, the melodic vocals. I love it. I love it. It's also obviously the first album following the tragic passing of the great Taylor Hawkins too. More of that, please. All right, coming up for 8 in the morning. Money Mondays. Lizondo, what have we got?
1: Oh, yeah. So Gerald Mwandiambira had assisted us the past few weeks. And now Thuli Makubane is back as our financial expert and, of course, our money babies as well. And we're talking about SARS. Did you know that SARS now wants you to inform them when you are traveling out of the country or even coming in? So whether it's by air, sea, rail, whatever the case is, you now need to inform SARS. So I asked the money babies just in terms of, do they think this is fair? What do they think about this new rule? And when is it going to start? And of course, in terms of Thuli Makubane, she will then dissect why exactly we need to be informing SARS about this and this new mandatory travel rule for anyone entering or leaving South Africa.
0: Awesome. Yes, I've just gone through the process. I'm getting out of here next week for a little bit. So I'm very excited to hear more about it. Well, so I have to

0: Judith Nkwanazi and witness K expected in court, and military prevents mass abduction at Nigeria school.
1: Coming up in your sport, Spain beat Argentina after extra time to win the 2026 FIFA World Cup for the second time in their history. Plus, Kimi Antonelli won the Belgian Grand Prix to extend his championship title lead. I'll have more of those details for you at 8:30.
0: Good morning. Suspended Ekurhuleni Metro Police Deputy Chief Julius Nkwanazi and the Madlanga Commission's witness K are expected to appear in the Johannesburg Magistrates Court this morning. They're the last two of the suspects arrested in the 15 million rand precious stones theft case. Nkwanazi and his former girlfriend, witness K, were arrested on Friday and spent the weekend behind bars. To this now, Acting National Police Commissioner Puleng Dimpane has praised investigators ahead of the trial of alleged criminal cartel member Vusimozi Katmatlala and his co-accused, describing the case as a major step in the fight against organized violent crime. The trial will get underway in the High Court in Johannesburg this morning. Here's the police's Aflenda Mate.
2: The commencement of this trial is the result of months of meticulous investigations, intelligence-driven operations, and evidence gathering by members who refused to give up until those responsible were brought before the courts. Our investigators have collected overwhelming evidence that exposes the role played by each accused. This evidence will be presented before court, and we are confident that the truth will emerge during the trial.
0: Five suspects are expected to make an appearance in the Malmesbury Magistrates Court today on charges of the possession of an endangered species. The police's Ndake Gwala says the suspects were arrested on Friday after officers acted on a tip-off about a planned pangolin sale in the area.
3: The police were informed that the exchange would take place at a petrol station on the N7 in Malmesbury. They followed up on the information and waited at the meeting point until they spotted the maroon VW Polo. The suspects parked at the back of the petrol station, and members swiftly closed in and conducted a vehicle search. In the boot of the vehicle was a white drum containing a female pangolin.
0: Further afield now, let's go to northern Nigeria, where the military says it's prevented a mass abduction at a school in Borno State. It said fighters from two rebel groups attacked the girls' school early yesterday morning. Here's the BBC's Simi Haloaso.
4: The army said suspected militants tried to storm the federal government girls' college in Monguno at around 1:30 on Sunday morning. Police officers guarding the school, which was being used as temporary accommodation for polytechnic students, repelled the attackers. 46 students were evacuated to a nearby military barracks for medical checks. The army said some students were killed after being struck by gunfire from the attackers during the fighting.
0: A reminder of the top story this hour. Suspended Ekurhuleni Metro Police Deputy Chief Julius Nkwanazi and the Madlanga Commission's witness K are expected to appear in the Johannesburg Magistrates Court this morning.
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0: Let's take a look at what's happening on your roads. Starting in Cape Town, an update. The congestion on the N7 north ramp to Bosmansdam Road has been cleared. There's also an accident on the N1 inbound at Monte Vista Boulevard. All lanes are open. Expect delays, though. In Gauteng, there's an accident on the N1 southbound before Atterbury Road. The left shoulder lane is closed. There's also an accident on the N1 northbound at Samran Avenue. The left shoulder lane is also closed. In KwaZulu-Natal, there's a stationary vehicle on the N2 south after the ramp from Road. The right lane is affected. There's also an accident on the N2 South after the ramp from Queen Nandi Drive. The left lane is blocked. A look at your weather this morning. Pretoria, Ahive 25, Johannesburg 21, Mbombela 28, Polokwane, Mahikeng and Richards Bay, highs of 23, Bloemfontein 20, Kimberley 21, Cape Town and George 17 degrees, Gqeberha 19, Kugompo 21, Durban 22 and Pietermaritzburg with a high of 20 degrees. For 5 Breakfast, news, weather and traffic, I'm Thabo Baloyi.

0: try and guess whose birthdays these are. Miss Six Degree. The one that did the show that we watched.
1: Third Degree.
0: Oh my god. I'm so sorry. I don't know where I got six from.
1: Yeah.
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0: Olivia Dean, Rein Me In. 10 minutes after 8:20, July 2026. Let's talk shmee, baby. Money Mondays with Olizondo.
1: Well, of course, for Money Mondays, we are chatting about this new mandatory rule that has been introduced. It's the travel rule for anyone entering or leaving South Africa, which now stipulates that the South African Revenue Service, that's SARS, will need to be informed of any travelers entering or leaving South Africa. And of course, I asked our money babies, did they know about this rule? Do they think that it is fair? And when will this new rule start? And this is what they had to say.
2: Money Mondays.
3: Yay! My name is Ivan Johanna from Nigeria. I did not know that SARS had to know. So I think it's unfair because you cannot leave the country because you think it's going to start next year.
4: I did not know what SARS now wants to know. Yes, I think it is fair because the president will know how many people are out of the country. I think the rule will start tomorrow.
5: My name is Gaba Mokosi. I think that SARS shouldn't know when you're leaving the country because they want to know and then they'll still want you to pay. I think it's going to start like in 2 months' time.
6: Hello, my name is Connie and I did not know and I think it is fair. And this rule should start next year on the 1st of January.
7: I did not know that, and I think it's fair, like for precautions, that if you go to another country and you like do crime, they can know like during that time you left, so it could be you, so they could have a suspect.
8: My name is Lutano Nkosi. I think it's fair if it's for tax reasons and to make sure that everything is done properly. But I'm not quite sure when it will start, but I'd be interested into seeing how it works.
9: My name is Arapila Mohadina Kavapiteria. I didn't know that SARS wanted you to tell them when they leave the country. I think it's unfair because it feels like they are bullying us.
1: I absolutely love my money babies. Very opinionated and quite knowledgeable. And this time around, not so knowledgeable in terms of, you know, knowing this new mandatory travel rule that has been introduced. And of course, we welcome back onto Money Mondays, Thule Magubane. After a hiatus, I hope you missed us as much as we missed you, Thule.
10: Good morning, Colleen. Good morning to the team and good morning to the listeners. I definitely missed you guys and the money babies. I did.
1: Oh, it's so good to have you back. And our money babies, who always have so much knowledge, didn't know about this new mandatory travel rule. Thule, maybe please let's just start things off there in terms of breaking it down and why exactly SARS wants to be informed of any travelers.
10: So, Tony, it's not entirely new that SARS wants to know who comes in and out of our borders. We have customs offices in every port. So whether it's an airport, it's the road customs border management, whether it's rail. So for every every port, there's usually a customs office because SARS needs to actually keep track of how much is coming into the country, what goods are coming into the country, because they need to add customs duty and VAT upon those duties. And previously, we've actually had to fill in physical forms. So if you've ever traveled outside of South Africa, there's usually forms, especially in the physical borders. I remember doing this many times where you're given a small form where they want your contact details, they want your travel details, where you're going, how much are you carrying, what goods are you carrying. So it's not entirely new. What has changed is the fact that it has become electronic and they're allowing you to declare before you actually travel. So they ask you to declare within 24 hours of either leaving the country or entering the country so that it can actually speed up the border processing. And they're also using this to be able to identify what they call high-risk individuals before they actually enter the country.
1: No, absolutely. You speak about this online traveler declaration that now needs to be submitted to SARS. And this is for any travelers entering or leaving South Africa. So it's not just South African citizens, correct?
10: It is correct. So for every traveler coming in and out, And also, in spite of your age, so even for your children, so if you're traveling with minors, you need to complete a declaration form for the minors as well. So everyone, they want to know who you are. And also, one of the ways to identify the high-risk, you know, travelers is by your patents, because obviously all these border management companies and protocols, they actually communicate with each other in different countries. So you could be leaving a country and they put an alert. So by the time you come into South Africa, they're already waiting for you.
1: Tightening things up, which is so important. So just in terms of these duty-free limits, you know, what are we looking at in terms of the goods that I may be traveling with, you know, where I don't really have to be paying duty or VAT? Do we know some of the limits that are in place at the moment?
10: Yes. So just for personal effect, so if you're traveling and you've got your clothes, your shoes, you know, and any other personal effects, you don't have to declare those. But if you've got any purchases, you've got up to 5,000, you don't have to declare anything up to 5,000. And then amounts after that, there's a 20,000 that could qualify for a flat rate assessment. And then anything above 25,000 actually needs to be declared, and you need to pay customs duty on it and also pay VAT. And unfortunately, if you're traveling as a family, you can't combine these amounts and say together as a family, we've got 20,000. So they look at each individual. So each individual needs to declare any amounts above 5,000 in terms of goods, and then the additional 20 or 25,000. And they're looking for goods like luxury items. If you're going to buy a Rolex overseas or any designer handbags, very expensive clothing, you need to keep your receipts and be able to prove purchase of those. And then in terms of cash, you're allowed up to 100,000 to be taken out or into the country. So if you're carrying more than 100,000, and you can imagine how easy it is if you've got dollars or euros or pounds, that it can quickly, you'd think you're just carrying enough money for your holiday, but once it gets converted into rand, it may be above 100,000. So, you know, SARS would definitely want you to declare that.
1: Sure.
10: So it's just, they're doing this so that it can make it easier for them to be able to purchase people and to be able to identify, individuals who may be bringing in these expensive items without declaring them.
1: No, absolutely. And, I was hearing some of my money babies saying they're hoping it'll start next week. Some are saying tomorrow at the end of the year. But we know this in terms of submitting the online declaration, a travel form. It is already in effect.
10: Most definitely. It started on the 1st of July. So everyone who's traveled in and out of the country would have had to do this. So even if you are not aware, when you get to customs, they would expect you to do it. They do have some self-service kiosks if you were not able to do it beforehand. And in very, very rare cases, they will still allow the paper forms. But if, for example, the systems have failed or there's no electricity or for some other valid reason, they will allow the paper. But from now on, everything is going to be digitized.
1: And truly, you know, as we round things off, would you say this is like a cumbersome process? Is it tedious just in terms of this form? What would we need, you know, in terms of the particulars? Can we do it in a few minutes or hours? What does it look like?
10: It's certainly not hours. So they basically want just your basic information, so your name, your contact details. They'd want your passport details. They'd want to obviously get information if you're traveling by air, your flight number and destination country. So it's not cumbersome information that is required. And it's just normal information that every border patrol would actually want. And also what people may not be aware of, customs already received information, like in terms of the flight manifest. So they already know who's coming into the country. So every airline has to submit the manifest, so they already know who's on the flight and they know who's going to be passing through. So you can't go and put false information on those forms, because it will not match with the manifest and it may actually get you into trouble.
1: Wow. Thuli, it's so lovely having you back, you know. And yeah, this is great information in terms of knowing that goods up to 5,000 per person, there you will not be paying any of the custom duties or VAT. But if that total exceeds 25,000, even if it is for a child, then that may be then subject to the normal customs. And of course, in terms of cash, we said what the limit is, 100,000 rands before you have to.
10: So you can understand why Palapala was an issue, hey? Very far from 100,000.
1: And I know people are itching to chat to you once again. How do they get a hold of you?
10: So you're more than welcome to reach out to me via the socials. You can also contact me via email, which is magoobs17@gmail.com. Magoobs is with a Z, so it's magoobs17@gmail.com.
1: All right, brilliant. Thuli Magubane there chatting to us about this new mandatory travel rule, which started from the 1st of July, where travelers crossing any of the country's air, land or sea borders will now have to inform the South African Revenue Services. Thank you so much to our financial expert and our Money Babies. 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
14: Let's take a look at what's happening on your roads in Gauteng. There's a stationary vehicle on the R24 westbound after the Oa Tambo interchange. The center lane is affected. There's also that accident on the N1 northbound at Samarin Avenue. The left shoulder lane is blocked. In KwaZulu-Natal, there's an accident on the N2 south after the ramp from Queen Nandi Drive. The left lane is blocked. In Cape Town, an accident on the N1 inbound at Monte Vista Boulevard. All lanes are open. However, you can expect delays. For 5 Breakfast Traffic, I'm Thabo Baloyi. From

Nasty C. It's called Blackout. 5 Breakfast on 5 FM. 26 minutes after 8. If you love to know exactly what the time is, well, then I give it to you like that. Hey, listen, we're going to play Buzzword next on the show. We had a great week of Buzzwords last week, so it's hopefully going to be just as good this time around. If you are keen and able and willing to play, you need to just send us your name really quickly on the WhatsApp line, unless you're a coward or a chicken and you don't have what it takes. But if you do, I think it'd be just a lot of fun. A real lot of fun. The buzzword this morning. So, you know, every day we do the buzzword on the show. 5 questions all have the buzzword in their answer. The buzzword this morning is going to be butt. B-U-T. 5 questions. They're all going to have butt in the answer. And if you are the buttress of Windsor and you are willing to come and play, prove it by sending your name now. Well, he's got sport on just the other side. Stand up and stand by. Here it all comes, ladies and germs.

I won't ever love it, more than my mother, and that's on my government name. I can't be no sucker, ain't hating on no one. I wish everybody could pay, cause we counting up every day, getting high to island in the grave.

0: Don Toliver Gunner, Internet Money out of 2020. This one, Lemonade on 5, 30 minutes after 8. Buzzword is button. It's next year's Elizondo. I love it. It's called Sport.
1: In your headlines this morning, a former Emfuleni local municipality fleet manager is expected to appear in the Vanderbijl Magistrate Court south of Johannesburg this morning after being arrested in connection with an alleged 16 million rand municipal vehicle fleet tender corruption scheme. And the suspended Ekurhuleni Metro Police Deputy Chief Julius Mkhwanazi and the Matlanga Commission's Witness K are expected to appear in the Johannesburg Magistrate Court this morning. Yona Kachaledi has the full bulletin at 9 o'clock.
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3: A very good morning to you. Let's take a final look at your sport news. We'll start things off with last night's football action. The FIFA World Cup has come to an end, and Ferran Torres struck in extra time to hand Spain that 1-0 victory over Argentina in the World Cup final, which is played at the MetLife Stadium in New Jersey, ending Lionel Messi's dream of a triumphant farewell. Now, Torres smashed home in the 106th minute after a Nico Williams header set him up, securing Spain's second World Cup title, their first since 2010. And for Argentina, they failed to register even a single shot on target across the 120 minutes, and they were largely saved by their goalkeeper Emiliano Martinez, who made more than 10 saves in that encounter. And as for Messi, almost certainly playing his final World Cup match, was unable to influence proceedings as Spain dominated throughout. Now, in the next 4 years, the FIFA World Cup will then be co-hosted by 6 different countries. In terms of the South Americas, you're looking at Argentina, Paraguay, Uruguay, and then there is also Spain, Portugal, and Morocco. In the meantime, Kylian Mbappe clinched the 2026 World Cup Golden Boot after scoring 10 goals, finishing ahead of Messi's 8. England's Jude Bellingham and Norway's Erling Haaland followed with 7 apiece, but it was Mbappe's brace in the third place playoff, a 6-4 thriller which was won by England, that sealed the prize. Other individual awards saw the Spain goalkeeper Unai Simon being awarded the Golden Glove. Rodri was recognized as the best player at the World Cup, receiving the Golden Ball. And at just 19 years of age, Paul Kubasi was named the young player of the tournament. Let's move now to UFC news. The former UFC middleweight champion Dricus du Plessis says his unanimous decision victory over MMA great Kamaru Usman was the result of a perfectly executed game plan in Oklahoma City. The South African went the full 5 rounds to defeat the former welterweight champion.
4: I don't think I could have done it better. The big thing was, obviously I could have gone for that finish, but the big thing about that was to go and prove, I said Stilnox 2.0 is here. Part of that was showing the composure, not just going crazy. And every time I caught him, I could have gone crazy and go for that finish. But, you know, I basically had 4 or 5 finishes tonight.
3: And in case you missed it, over the weekend, the junior box successfully defended their world championship under 20 title, defeating France, and have become the first South African side to win back-to-back under 20 world championship titles. And as for the Springboks, they thrashed Wales 43-0 in their nation's championship clash, which is played in Durban. So they've now recorded 3 successive victories in the nation's championship after defeating England and Scotland. In terms of golf, Ryan Fox won his first ever major title at the age of 39. He birdied the 18th for a dramatic win at the Open. The New Zealander built on the record equaling 62 that he carded yesterday to finish one shot ahead of American Cam Young. And finally, in motorsport news, Kimi Antonelli restored his comfortable championship lead with victory at the Belgian Grand Prix, claiming his 6th win in 10 races this season. And of course, for his teammate George Russell, he crashed out on the opening lap after a collision with Ferrari's Lewis Hamilton, dropping to 3rd in the standings. So now 50 points behind Antonelli. And for Hamilton, he finished 4th, moving back into 2nd place overall, 5 points clear of Russell. Max Verstappen rounded off the podium for Red Bull. Let's hear from Antonelli.
5: And it was not easy because Max in the first team was keeping up, and then obviously Charles had great pace as well on the hards. So it was not easy because also so much deployment difference between all teams.
3: We'll leave it there for this morning. Jeet Van Wyk will have more for you on the 5 Drive for 5 Breakfast Sport. I am Oli Zondo.
1: A look at your weather this morning. Pretoria, a high of 25, Johannesburg 21, Mbombela 28, Polokwane, Mahikeng and Durban 23 degrees, Bloemfontein 20, Kimberley 21, Cape Town and George 17, Gqeberha 19, Kugompo 21, Durban 22, and Pietermaritzburg with a high of 20. For 5 Breakfast News and Weather, I'm Thabo Baloyi.
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1: Let's take a look at what's happening on your roads. In Gauteng, there's an accident on the N1 northbound after Allendale Road. The left shoulder lane is blocked. Traffic is slow moving. There's also a stationary vehicle on the R24 westbound after the Oitumbo interchange. The center lane is closed. In KwaZulu-Natal, there's a crash on the N2 southbound after the Umgeni Road interchange. For 5 Breakfast Traffic, I'm Thabo Baloyi.
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7: We're sharing coming out stories to get a sense of who listens and what are they going through, what did they go through, and how was it all?
8: When my mom passed away, and after her passing, my dad gave me a letter that she wrote. I told my aunt what she said, and she said, like, she knew. I was very scared to tell my dad. When I told him, he just, like, started crying and gave me a hug and says I was waiting, saying that I took too long telling him.
9: I came out to my mom, and obviously there was tears and everything, and then my mom just said to me, we can fix this. She sent me to a church where they tried to conversion therapy on me. Eventually, I couldn't take it anymore. I told my dad. He became extremely violent, so I unfortunately had to run away from home. This is what some people go through.
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0: nothing, so there's nothing to regret. Other
1: than this 4-foot kick drum pounding in my head. Ray, Escapism on 5. Shal, is that you?
2: Hello.
1: Are you ready to get 5 out of 5 for Buzzword?
2: Let's do it.
1: I love it, man. The buzzword is but this morning. 5 questions, all going to have but in their answer. Question number 1. What word describes a household employee traditionally responsible for serving guests, managing formal dining, and overseeing domestic staff?
2: A butler.
1: A butler is correct. Ding, ding, ding. We got 1 out of 1, baby. All right, let's rock you on now to question number 2. What word refers to the first public appearance, performance, or release by a person, team, or product?
2: A debut.
3: Ooh.
1: A debut or a debut is correct. We got 2 out of 2. Let's go on to question number 3. What word describes the small, fastened, pressed, or pushed through an opening to secure clothing thingy?
2: A button.
1: Yes, 3 out of 3. Okay, coming for 5 out of 5. Question number 4. What word refers to the rich dairy product made by churning cream?
2: Oh, man, so many people love it but shouldn't. It's butter.
1: Butter. You're not a butter guy? You think it's just not good for you?
2: No, no. It ruins my diet every single time.
1: No kidding. What, are you lactose intolerant? What's the story?
2: No. Just, you know, trying to cut down on oily things. And butter isn't exactly... butter, mayonnaise, same group.
1: I got you, man. Cover yourself in butter. All right, question number 5. What word describes a person whose job it is to prepare and sell cuts of meat?
2: To do what?
1: Prepare and sell cuts of meat.
2: A butcher.
1: Yes, exactly right. 5 out of 5, Sean, that ain't bad for a Monday morning.
2: I mean, what a way to start the day, hey?
1: Hit me hard, baby. You know the story. I love it. That's Shal, 5 out of 5. Buzzword was but. I love it. I love it. I do. 8:45 in the morning. Let's do this.
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5: 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This

0: Aidan K. It's called Fast Lane, 5 Breakfast on 5. You're looking at a situation where if I were to tell you it was 12 minutes to go until 9, you would know no word of a lie ever was spoken. That is the Monday morning that we are currently in the climate of right now. And then, of course, Karabo is here. Karabo, good morning.
1: Good morning. Happy Monday.
0: Oh, yeah, darling. Oh, yes. And to you, and to you, and to you.
1: All right, so on the show today, I'm so excited to see Coolie. I wasn't expecting her. Welcome back. All right, so we're talking convenience tax, right? Something you'll pay extra for just to save time. So, for example, Nick, you travel quite often. Some people who travel quite often will pay extra for priority boarding. Or someone like myself hates grocery shopping. You'll never find me with a big trolley at a grocery store. Never. I'm sitting on my patio. I am using my app. I'm getting my groceries delivered. I will happily pay extra for that. If we're doing it 4 or 5 times in a month, we will do exactly that. What is convenience tax that you're willing to pay?
0: I do all the travel ones except for priority boarding. That's a scam.
1: Yeah.
0: Yeah, because you don't get there any sooner than anybody else. The plane arrives at the same time. But the other stuff, the skipping queues, because I don't like sitting in queues, that works when you go to the... So I have the bank card that allows me to do that.
1: Nice.
0: And I've got the other bank card that allows me to go to what I think is the best lounge.
1: Okay.
0: And then what tends to work really well for me with the airport is like if you don't check any bags in, but you sky check a small bag, and you do it right at the end, because then what they do is it comes out first. And that's the hack there. But yes, no, convenience in travel, you're 100% right. That is, I'm a very frugal person, generally speaking, but you will catch me splashing out, sitting next to the Beloys of the world in the slow lounges. You're welcome.
1: What is something you'll pay happily extra for, or you will never pay convenience tax?
2: Okay, so this is what I do now. Every now and then when I get takeout, I'll do it via the app.
1: Yes.
2: And then I'll pay extra to have it delivered sooner. But now there's really no difference.
1: It doesn't make a difference.
2: It does not make a difference.
1: Yeah, for them to get to you first,
2: right? Yeah. I still would have gotten it like an hour, 30 minutes later. Yeah,
1: I love that one.
3: With me, it's really tough. Hey, I check every rand and every cent that I use. So I can't even think of anything that I pay extra for because I'd rather do it myself, you know. I know that in terms of like cleaning, in terms of my home, I do like that done professionally every few months. But even then, I'd like to do, you know, the cleaning myself. So I guess I'll pay a little bit extra for that. But even then, I don't trust someone to clean my house the way I want it to.
1: So wait, Oli, I need to understand this a little bit, right? With somebody with multiple jobs like you have, business owner, everything, you don't have someone that comes in every week to come clean your house?
3: No, I don't. Because I just find that people are not as, I don't want to say lazy, but they just don't clean my house the way I want to clean.
1: Yeah, you're the kind of person that's following them around while they're cleaning with them.
3: Yes, and I'm telling them what to use, you know.
1: Yeah.
3: I would rather do it myself. I do everything, myself.
1: Oh my goodness. All right, all that and more coming up on the show. Convenience tax, real talk, no filter. The World Cup is over. What are your evenings going to look like now? It is on. Let's do this.
0: Karabo is up next. We'll wrap up our show, the breakfast show, on just the other side. You hold on now, baby.

0: and I'll write your name.
1: Taylor Swift, Blank Space, 5 Breakfast on 5FM. May machtig. Okay, Ollie's back from a week of holiday. What does that mean for you, by the way? Is it like a lot of sorting out to do and things? Or you just, you know, sometimes for me, I come back and the house is like just looking a bit lonely and the fridge needs to be filled up again and things. It's like a bit of work, but are you all over it?
0: Yeah, I mean, you know, when I came back, I just got back into the thick of things. I was already working this past weekend on 5, and of course the TV work. So it just feels like I didn't have much of a break. And even this whole week, it's still going to be both radio, TV, and just in terms of home, I'm going to try find some time during the day to kind of relax. But you know, when you've been away for quite some time, some things are lagging behind. So I just also need to make sure that the businesses are running right, you know?
1: I got you. Well, Thabo, you would have been shocked by this. Like, Thabo did get a cake out of me for his going to gym the other day, and he can't shut up about how bloody delicious it was, Thabo.
2: When did I get this cake?
1: Oh, come on. What the hell are you talking about? Your Dubai mousse cake.
2: I mean, come on.
0: So no.
1: I'm not playing this game with you, Thabo. He knows exactly what I'm talking about. He's just decided now that he's going to throw this. Thabo, either you're having me on or I'm going to make some calls this afternoon and have you looked at very seriously.
2: Okay, fine. I just wanted you to feel what I feel sometimes. But yes.
1: It's frustrating.
2: Right? But it was delicious. So good.
1: Yeah. Oh, yes.
2: Pistachios. Oh, yes. It was amazing. It was amazing.
1: Oh. You missed out, I'm afraid, Ali. And of course, we finished it, I'm afraid.
2: Oh, yeah. Oh, of course. Absolutely. That's the best thing I've put in my mouth in a really long time.
0: Oh, wow.
1: And knowing the things that have gone in Beloy's gob, you can imagine that is some high quality stuff.
2: I wasn't even saying, you know what?
1: Well, this is your fault. But anyway, okay. Have a wonderful day. Sincerely, look after yourself and your loved ones. If you missed anything from the show and you want to check it out, go on Catch Up there. If you want to know about this new SARS import and export customs thing that's going on from the 1st of July, you can find it there along with everything else. Remember, we look at the youth barometer tomorrow too. We'll see you on the other side. Goodbye.

Leading stories in your news this hour. Former Emfuleni fleet manager expected in court, and thousands to march against India's education system.

0: Nazi and the Madlanga Commission's witness K are expected to appear in the Johannesburg Magistrates Court this morning. They are the last two of the suspects arrested in the 15 million rand precious stones theft case. Mkhwanazi and his former girlfriend, witness K, were arrested on Friday and spent the weekend behind bars. Staying in the courts, the Senzomiwa murder trial will resume today in the High Court in Pretoria. The court is expected to hear heads of argument over the testimony of witness Niselani Pthelezi, who alleged, or rather agreed, to continue giving evidence after initially refusing to testify. Lerato Makola reports.
1: Before the court adjourned for recess, Pthelezi's legal representative told the court that following consultations, his client has agreed to continue testifying and understood his duty to answer questions truthfully. However, defense counsel argued that Pthelezi's testimony cannot simply proceed after he told the court that he does not recognize parts of the statement attributed to him.
0: Now, the president of the Ohanese and Igbo South Africa chapter, ABC Okoko, has denied allegations that the Nigerian government has left its citizens stranded in South Africa. This as dozens of Nigerian nationals continue to camp outside the Nigerian High Commission in Pretoria, calling on their government to evacuate them. Okoko elaborates.
2: What is unfolding is some people who actually wake up at the last minute thinking that the moment they come to the embassy or the High Commission that they will be repatriated. Forgetting that repatriation is a conditional offer made to them. So most of them did not take the offer seriously. The Nigerian government explicitly said that they are going to send only 5 flights, which they have sent.
0: And further afield, thousands of people have gathered in Delhi ahead of a planned march on Parliament to demand accountability in India's education system. The police have warned of action if protesters try to go ahead. Supporters of the youth-led cockroach movement are demanding the resignation of the education minister over exam paper leaks. Recapping the top story this hour, a former Emfuleni local municipality fleet manager is expected to appear in the Vanderbijl Park Magistrates Court south of Johannesburg this morning. Welcome to 5 Mid Mornings with Karabo.
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1: How can I not leak it? I look so good, you look so good. Maybe we should all leak it together. F*** it. You only live once. Let the people see.

0: It's The Cure from Olivia Rodrigo on 5 Mid Mornings with Kangabo. Happy Monday. Welcome to the show. Oh my goodness. The Spanish have won the FIFA World Cup.
1: That is fabulous. Congratulations, Kangabo, and your country, team country. Yes. I'm happy for you.
0: My nephew, my 13-year-old nephew, says I was only supporting Spain because it's a country that's on my bucket list to visit. Oh. And you know what? That's valid.
1: Yes, you see into the future, nephew. That is exactly why I was rooting for Spain.
0: It's amazing. The FIFA World Cup is over. Yesterday was absolutely epic. Did you watch the game?
1: Absolutely. I watched the game. I was working like my remote gig.
0: Yeah.
1: So I got a chance to watch the entire thing.
0: Oh, yeah.
1: Loved the opening performance. Jennifer Hudson in her two-piece pantsuit. Incredible, doing the U.S. national anthem. But then also really appreciated Tom Cruise being led up at the beginning to give like a very inspirational, motivational kind of a chat. Love Tom Cruise. I'm an action fan. So that was like a huge highlight for me in the watching of the entertainment part of things.
0: What people found so confusing was that halftime show vibe.
1: Because
0: soccer people are so used to like analysis, that kind of stuff during a halftime, right? So they even had it on two different channels.
1: Yeah.
0: But if you wanted to watch the halftime show, you could do that. And if you wanted to see analysis, you could do that. Shakira and Burna Boy performed during the halftime. And it had me thinking about the fact that, listen to this, the FIFA World Cup 2026 broke streaming records, right? Football-related playlists were streamed more than 172 million times during the tournament, which is a 275% increase compared to the previous World Cup. And the particular song Die Die by Shakira and Burna Boy, which they performed during the halftime show, is the most streamed official World Cup anthem in Spotify history. It has surpassed every previous tournament anthem, including our good old Waka Waka.
1: Whoa, those are some really great stats.
0: Yeah.
1: I think I can see why. It was a very fabulous collaboration between Burna Boy and Shakira. It's also the song they obviously played at the end when the trophy was being collected.
0: Mm.
1: And so it's ringing in my mind as we speak. So yeah, I love that so much. I think also another huge key aspect of this year's World Cup, because I saw all the analyses about the top goal scorers, obviously Mbappe, man.
0: Oh,
1: yes, Mbappe. I think he did 10. Erling Haaland is up there as well. A bunch of them. Jude Bellingham is up there. But a huge star player from the World Cup, especially from yesterday, is Lamine. Lamine Yamal.
0: Yeah.
1: A 2K, up and about. He's younger than me, is what I will say. He's born 2007.
0: Listen, I've been enjoying all the pictures I'm seeing of him online, people celebrating him. He's also got like a really cute young brother.
1: Yeah.
0: And they're showing so many pictures of them together. Another one that people are so surprised about, right? Do you know that his dad was born in 92? His dad's only 34 years old.
1: His dad's my boyfriend's age.
0: Yeah,
1: I love that. I could be Lamine's stepmom.
0: Apparently the mom had him very young at 16. A very tough childhood as well.
1: Sure.
0: But yeah, I was also really surprised seeing a picture of him and his dad. I'm like,
1: wow. And to think he turned 19 7 days ago. So he actually low-key kind of started like early. Because his birthday was on the 13th of July. So shout out Lamine.
0: Yeah, what a month. How epic. A little later on, we're talking about, what are you going to do now with your evening since the World Cup is over?
1: Oh, everything is bad. The specials are finished. There were a lot of specials. Drink specials, food specials, fun World Cup things.
0: Yes.
1: Those are finished now. Welcome back to reality. Schools are opening.
0: Yeah, it's really back to reality. But look, you'll be able to sleep at normal hours again. I think that's something to celebrate.
1: Who wants to sleep at normal hours?
0: I can get the TV back in my house back. Oh my goodness.
1: Yeah, like, that's a real thing.
0: I haven't been able to sit and watch like all my series. Nothing. We don't sit and watch TV. So right now, honestly, I'm happy.
1: I'm ready to also get back to regular programming.
0: There we go. Welcome to the show. 20 minutes after 9 o'clock. This is 5 Mid Mornings with Kangabo. Coming up next, we'll get into Culture Shift.
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3: Jealousy down. 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

0: It's Ricky Rick and Focalistic. She on 5 Minute Mornings with Karabo. Welcome to the show. If you're only just tuning in on a Monday, we're talking convenience tax on the show today. Something you're willing to pay a little bit extra for just for convenience. I say this all the time. You will never bump into me at a grocery store with a trolley full of groceries at the end of the month. You know how that's what normal people do?
1: Yes, people like me.
0: You go and you do your groceries for the month. You bulk buy whatever it is that you do. I don't do that. I'm too lazy to do that.
1: No.
0: My sister's still trying to convince me that I will save more money by doing that.
1: Yeah.
0: She's like, dude, you set a certain budget that, okay, we spend X amount of money in the month. You go, you buy your groceries. No, I don't do that. I sit on my patio, I relax, I take my phone, and that is how I shop for my groceries.
1: Yeah, yeah.
0: If something is missing, I will top up.
1: Yep, add it in the next order.
0: Exactly. Mm-hmm. Okay, meat and vegetables, yeah, that's when I'll go and go buy. But I also go and buy what I'm cooking
1: that day.
0: Night, yeah?
1: Yeah, that makes sense. That makes sense. My cousin has an online meat place.
0: Oh, wow.
1: So they'll drop off the meat. A lot of people also doing a lot of that pre-packaged meals where it gives you the fresh produce that it delivers every week for you. So then you have your fresh produce there as well.
0: I've been exploring that too.
1: I'm sure you're gonna love it.
0: Yeah, so I pay a little bit extra for a food delivery, grocery delivery. And I know I could really get up and go buy these groceries myself, but I really can't. I'm too lazy.
1: I get that. I mean, for someone who does shop quite a bit, my convenience that I'll pay for is takeout.
0: Mm-hmm.
1: I don't like to cook. My time is precious. I like to get home and relax.
0: Yeah.
1: And that does not involve, you know, or include a stove or a pot or chopping of vegetables of any kind. So I realize I've been saying this since April, but I think I eat out every single day now. And I had my bloods taken. I had my bloods taken, and I think my blood pressure is increasing. Whoa. So I'm having a fun time, y'all. I'm not cooking. I'm eating takeout all the time. But, yeah, it's a convenience I just really can't get rid of. We barely have enough time to do stuff as it is. If you have multiple jobs as well, if you're freelancing, I'm on the road in my car. I live out of my car. Like, my toiletry bag is in there, makeup, clothes. I have a change of clothes. I can be out in the evening. Cocktail dress is in there.
0: Yeah.
1: A lot of things. Pajamas, scarves, you name it.
0: Can I confess something?
1: Oh, okay.
0: I can totally relate to that because when there's a power cut,
1: yes.
0: Right? So we have an inverter where we're able to still have the lights on,
1: charge
0: our phones and that kind of stuff. But the one thing we can't use is our stove because we don't have a gas stove.
1: Mm-hmm.
0: You know how that would frustrate somebody? Like a normal person would
1: be like, oh, we can't cook.
0: No, we can't cook. Man, I go, yes.
1: Yeah. Cha-ching. And the reason I needed to do what I was always going to do anyway.
0: Exactly.
1: Yep.
0: And then I'll go and open my phone, order food delivery. So those are some conveniences that we're willing to pay extra for. What about you? Maybe it is microwave meals. Maybe it's paying somebody to clean. That's a big one for me too. Or when you're traveling, priority boarding, lounge access, what's something you'll happily pay extra for because it gives you back your time? Let us know. 082-550-5151. Here's an epic throwback for you. Oh, Shekinah, Back to the Beach. The song is over a decade old and still so good. Yeah.
1: Whoa.

0: It's BTS Swim on 5 Minute Mornings with Kangabo. We're talking convenience tax, things you'll happily pay extra for just to save time. Maybe you're one of those people that want priority boarding, or you're one of those people that is not sitting at an airport without being in a lounge, and so you'll pay happily extra for that. Maybe you're someone that just hates to clean their own house.
1: Yes, and you need to pay someone to do that.
0: You know, Koli earlier on was telling me how she actually cleans her own house. I was quite surprised.
1: I mean, Karabo, a lot of us do. I'm one of those people. I clean my mom's house, my house.
0: Oh.
1: Yeah.
0: I don't, yo.
1: You couldn't. It's the nails. Think about your nails. I've had so many nail, I think, and I can't even say chipping incident, but I've lost like half of my natural nail.
0: Yeah.
1: Because I would have these long stiletto acrylics. And so sweeping was always such an extreme sport. Just have to be super careful about how you're clutching that broom.
0: Yes.
1: If the corner of a table hits you, it's like game over. Like,
0: thing is, I don't like to live in a mess, so I will obviously tidy up.
1: Yeah.
0: But I need someone to come do the whole like moving couches,
1: deep clean.
0: Yeah. And I need it to happen weekly.
1: Mm-hmm.
0: It doesn't even happen weekly only for me. It happens 6 times in a month. So she'll come through every single week, and then 2 extra days in the month for like deep cleaning.
1: Okay.
0: I remember when we were talking about saving money, and my mom was like, you can start with your helper just coming in just 4 times instead of 6 times in a month.
1: Yeah.
0: I was like, nope.
1: No, I needed those 2 days make a difference in my life.
0: Like, absolutely not. And I know it's a luxury, I know, but
1: A huge luxury for me I'm starting to enjoy a lot since I've had a vehicle is whenever I need to take a break, whether we're at a meeting, whether we're at a family gathering.
0: Mm-hmm.
1: You know, when the cousins take a walk, I don't take a walk. I go sit in my car and I put the aircon on and I have my music. There was load shedding last night. Convenience.
0: Nice.
1: I literally just go in the car a lot. But I realize air conditioning also does increase your petrol consumption.
0: Apparently.
1: Yeah. So it's about 100 rand extra petrol a week if I'm calculating it honestly. About 100-220 or so. I'm losing 500 rand just from sitting in the car for the aircon.
0: Okay, so that's that 500 bucks, and then it's your takeaways almost every day because you barely cook.
1: I use like about 150 rand a day, 30 days in like, and this is me being nice. There are days where we obviously eat out even more than 150 rand. So I spend about like 4,500 rand on takeout a month.
0: Yo.
1: So it's about 5,000 rand on just convenience.
0: Yo.
1: I haven't put the petrol for going to work and commuting or longer like work trips, or I haven't put any other expense except convenience. It's 5,000 rand a month.
0: Oh my goodness. So okay, with me, I will pay like maybe 40 bucks extra for delivery, grocery delivery. It's probably around 40 rand.
1: Mm-hmm.
0: So I do that maybe about 4 or 5 times. It's like 200 bucks, but I also eat out a lot. So I'll say, I don't know how much I'm spending on takeout.
1: Oh, yeah. It's scarier when you start thinking about the real number.
0: Yeah, I mean, I think of breakfast, the fact that I go to the canteen every single morning.
1: Yeah, it's like 30 bucks for your sandwich.
0: Yes.
1: 30 bucks for your drink.
0: Yeah.
1: It's like 60 bucks a day.
0: Yo.
1: At work only. And so you still, when you get home, you're probably going to get a snack.
0: Yo.
1: Or on your way back from like the petrol station or something.
0: Yo.
1: Yeah, we spend a lot of money on food. And then we still do groceries. So there's still food in my cupboards.
0: Exactly.
1: I'm just not cooking it.
0: There's food at home.
1: Yes.
0: Oh my goodness. Okay, this is a lot. Reflecting back, I mean, we are talking about the fact that we pay for convenience to save time, but it's starting to feel a little bit wasteful.
1: Yeah, I think we should change our ways.
0: Really.
1: Send help.
0: 0825505151. We're talking convenience tax today. So what are you willing to pay extra for just to get your time back, right? Is it also food delivery? Is it also having somebody come in and clean your home instead of you doing it yourself? Going to the car wash.
1: Ooh.
0: That's convenience tax because you could wash your car yourself.
1: Yeah, you have a Hoover at home.
0: I will never.
1: I've got a boyfriend for that.
0: And my husband will also never. He will never.
1: Imagine the pay. The whole lot will never.
0: 0825505151. And you know what's so funny? The thing is, I hate a dirty car inside. So really, I could use my vacuum cleaner to clean it inside. My brother tells me to do it all the time.
1: Yeah.
0: But no, it's not going to happen.
1: Yeah, and I always have little babies and cousins in the a car, the amount of snacks on the carpet under the car, sometimes I'll just shove it under the carpet itself so that when people get in, they don't see how bad it is. Ugh. But underneath, I'm sure there's a whole ecosystem.
0: Listen, we're just trying to buy our time back. That's why we're paying extra for convenience, right? What is it that you pay extra for just because you want to save time? Let us know.
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0: 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Girl set, tweak.
1: Number three.
0: We can fly straight into the top three by DJ Clark.
1: Number two.
2: Finish on a beach, shebang.
0: Falling off from that number one spot and taking silver, it's Drake with Shebang.
1: Number one.
0: I'll be holding the line. After 7 weeks on the top 40 on 5, Will Lindley holding the line reigned supreme at number one. Let's do this again this Saturday, 10 a.m. to 2 p.m., only on
1: the top 40 on 5.
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1: So the other day during my lunch break, you know, a taxi ran a red light. I hit the brakes and they broke. 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I saw the bride's heart break. Next thing, I'm paying for the honeymoon. 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

0: on Five Mornings. It's actually their remix of A Short Straw's House. Welcome to the show if you're only just tuning in. We're talking about things you're willing to pay a little bit extra for just for convenience and to save time. Leah, what about you?
1: Okay. So what I would spend money to save time on would definitely be some extra quality on TV.
0: Okay.
1: I'd probably order takeout almost every day.
0: Yeah, we love takeout.
1: I definitely get a cleaning lady because I hate cleaning. Yeah. So that's what I would spend money on just to save time.
0: Yeah, Leah, I feel you.
1: Bye.
0: Bye, Leah. You and I were the same. We are the same. Marilyn, what about you?
2: Good morning, guys.
0: Morning.
2: I think things that I would spend more money on is deliveries on groceries as well as maybe pre-packed foods as well as cleaning. I think those are the type of things that takes up a lot of time.
0: Yes, groceries take so much time. And the fact that you get people that enjoy it, like, just shocks me so much. Like, how do you enjoy going and shopping?
3: I get annoyed. I don't like it.
0: Pasta.
3: Yes. And now you're comparing the prices.
0: Oh.
3: You're looking for the 2-for-1 special.
0: Oh, my goodness.
3: It's admin.
0: I also find that it's easier for me to spot the specials when I'm doing it online because they show you exactly what the product that you're looking for. They like save however much.
3: Yes.
0: I find that it's easier for me to find specials that way than when I'm at the actual store.
3: I 100% agree because when you're at the store, sometimes you do miss a special, especially if you don't have, you know, their little newspaper pamphlet situation. You're not able to keep track of what's on special and what isn't.
0: We are going to head into the vault in just a moment, but here is a message from Giselle. What is your convenience tax that you pay extra for?
4: Something I would gladly spend more money on to save time because I'm a gym girly and because I do nails in my spare time.
0: Yeah.
4: I will definitely spend more money on getting help with cleaning.
0: Yeah.
4: Cleaning is something I don't like doing.
0: Mm-hmm.
4: Don't mind doing the laundry though. Mm. However, cleaning, that is what I will spend more money on.
0: Yo, me, cleaning, laundry, all of it.
3: Down the tray.
0: All of it. I don't think I was built for that life, man.
3: Yeah, and it's fair to know. You know, I definitely need to invest in a dishwasher. That's something I cannot do to save my life. I'll mop the floor any day, clean the toilet any day. Dishes!
0: Listen, the best money you will ever spend is a dishwasher.
3: Yeah.
0: It changed my life.
3: Okay, I'm ready to change my life.
0: Your life will be changed. Like, dishes are no longer a problem, babe.
3: Yeah, like you just stack them in there and press a button.
0: Even that becomes hard work for you.
3: Oh no.
0: Like packing them in there.
3: Oh no.
0: That becomes hard work. Or unloading it. That becomes the hard work.
3: I know my boy wife will do it.
0: he definitely
3: will do it.
0: We'll wrap it up there. Coming up next, we've got the vault on the way.
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0: Are we ready to accept that privacy in public is officially dead, or do you find it deeply creepy that the person next to you could be live streaming without your consent? I was on holiday the other day and I felt like I had to keep ducking and diving so I'm not in their content.
7: 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All I can say is just be careful on how you behave in general public because you don't want to be trending tomorrow.
0: I don't like that I need to be paranoid about the fact that I could be recorded.
8: Yeah, I'm always looking over my shoulder. That's not a way to live.
0: That's so creepy.
8: It's very creepy.
0: It's
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0: real.
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2: Leading stories in your news this hour. Impeachment committee to do its work while waiting court judgment, and Spain World Cup celebrations continue.

0: A very good morning to you. It's 10 o'clock and we start with this. Parliament's impeachment committee is scheduled to meet on Wednesday as it awaits the Western Cape High Court judgment over President Cyril Ramaphosa's bid to halt the work of the committee. The President wants the parliamentary process suspended pending a review of the Section 89 independent panel report that found that he has a prima facie case to answer over the Palapala matter. Chairperson of the impeachment committee, Magashule Gana.
1: What's also encouraging, at least for me as a chairperson, is the final inputs by the President's counsel that indicates that the work of the committee so far is the preparatory work. So the appointment of the evidence leaders, the preparation of the witnesses, the finalization of the terms of reference and all the work, they are not seeking to interdict that. But in any case, we're not going to stop until the court has made a determination.
0: To the story now. Nine Bultfontein police officers charged with four counts of murder are expected to appear before the Welkom High Court in the Free State today for a pre-trial hearing. The officers were arrested following an IPED investigation into a fatal shooting in September of 2024 that claimed the lives of three civilians and one police officer. The case has drawn public interest, with relatives of the victims and community members expected to attend.

0: Thousands of people are partying, draped in the red and gold of the Spanish flag, dancing and chanting Viva España. These Spain supporters are celebrating in the capital, Madrid.
1: It feels so nice. I'm so happy. I'm so glad that Spain finally won the World Cup for the second time. I'm so, so glad. So it feels so nice to be around here and to be around all these amazing people.
2: I'm very happy because we just showed what we are, the best in the world. I traveled to see the match here in the streets in Madrid.
0: Recapping the top story this hour. Parliament's impeachment committee is scheduled to meet on Wednesday as it awaits the Western Cape High Court judgment over President Cyril Ramaphosa's bid to halt the work of the committee. This is 5 Mid-Mornings with Karabo.
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I need an application for this pressure I'm applying. 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

0: I see you.
1: It's Uncle Waffles. Can I see you on 5 Minute Mornings with Kangabo? We are getting to where we get real and honest, super, super raw, real talk, no filter. Welcome to it. Do you think that a person can be a genuinely good person but a terrible partner?
2: Ooh, yes. I have to say yes.
1: Oh, yeah?
2: I think so, because I do think, especially people who are good people, they tend to be extra kind and generous to the people outside of their immediate nucleus. Mm-hmm. And then in the nucleus, it's going down. This is where you get the bad mood person. This is where you get the, I've taken everyone's stress now. Where do I take my own stress person? Mm. So I do think, especially the better the person, the more good, the more reliable they are to everyone on the outside. Chances are behind closed doors, it's crying there. They barely have enough time for their own kids because they're busy showing up for yours. Things like that. They barely have enough time for their partner, for example, even, because they're busy showing up outside of their immediate life. Because they're so good to everyone else, it's hard for them to be good to themselves. And being good to yourself sometimes or always actually means being good to your partner.
1: True, because often we hear people say they're such a nice person right after a breakup, right? And people will be like confused.
2: Mm-hmm. How could they break your heart? This man,
1: yes.
2: He's a stand-up guy.
1: Exactly.
2: We all love him.
1: Mm-hmm. Is being kind, generous, and well-liked enough to make someone a good partner, or are those two completely different things? So on Real Talk No Filter today, we're unpacking whether someone can have a good heart but still really struggle in relationships. Maybe they avoid difficult conversations.
2: Ooh.
1: Maybe they cannot communicate, they're emotionally unavailable, or simply don't know how to love someone in the way they need.
2: Yo, love languages are a real thing.
1: They really are. Can you be a genuinely good person but a terrible partner?
2: Yeah.
1: I'm still trying to decide what I think about this.
2: Yeah, I think about the fact that someone can be good to other people and be cruel to you specifically just because it's you,
1: but
2: or the now, other way around.
1: That means you're not a good person then.
2: Just because they're not good to you alone.
1: Oh,
2: yeah.
1: That's
2: so,
1: a good point.
2: Because yeah.
1: I'm thinking if you can be cruel to one person, then you're not completely good.
2: No one is completely good. That's another reality.
1: Yeah.
2: No one is flawless. There will be flaws. Even to their friends, they'll have a bad day. Even to their friends, they'll be late for the lunch or completely miss it altogether or blow up at them, you know, on a night out and not really mean it.
1: Mm.
2: Yeah, they will do terrible things. Doesn't mean they're not a good person. So you can be a good person, do great things for other people, even great things in the relationship. They're always, you know, buying you gifts, but that's not how you receive love. You
1: yes.
2: want quality time.
1: Oh.
2: So they're a good person. They're buying you gifts, you know. They want to take you to the mall, but they want to send you with your card and they're not there with you.
1: Ooh.
2: So that can happen. They're a good person. They're great. They're taking care of you. Your lifestyle sorted, but your needs not met.
1: Oh, 0825505151. Can you be a genuinely good person, but a terrible partner?

0: It's Shekinah and Brandon. Lulu, say you love me on 5 minute mornings with Kangabo. Real talk, no filter. Can someone be a genuine good person but a terrible partner? Just had a friend DM me on Instagram. They're listening to the show and they're like, 100% a person can be a good person and a horrific partner. I have plenty male friends who fit the bill. They're great friends, but they're really crazy partners. It's so confusing. It makes me feel like a bad feminist for being friends with them.
1: Ooh, I can relate to that so deeply as someone who had almost exclusively male friends, especially in res. Mm-hmm. This is where these boys have lost their minds. Independence is like driving them crazy. They think they own the world.
0: Yeah.
1: And so they really want to show up a lot for the chance. They want to show up for the cheetahs. They really like, they're in it. They're building together. They're studying together. That's the idea. But then they make, they kind of like lack in that aspect for their partners in that sense. They're busy and they don't even, I think, acknowledge the fact that they're not ready to settle down with one person.
0: Mm.
1: And so, yeah, they can be really, really bad partners, but great friends, lovely to hang out with, a great time, people you can study with and people you can, you know, share meals with and share your relationship troubles with. But when it comes to their own relationship,
0: flames. And sometimes it becomes so hard to like even believe the person that's telling you that this is a really horrible partner because you are used to such a different version of them.
1: Yeah, so I've always learned, especially with my male friends, I take their partner's side all the time.
0: Oh yeah.
1: You just never know. You just never know. Yeah. And even if they're great to you, this person wouldn't feel, you know, the need to like open up about, hey, I'm not really enjoying this aspect of our relationship if it wasn't true.
0: Oh, listen, Google, what do you think? Morning.
2: Love this question. I think I'm a good person inside, deep down in my heart. I feel that I'm a good person, but I am a bad partner. The longest relationship was 6 months. The first ever relationship at 28 years old. So I'm walking outside. And then I just wasn't, I didn't know how to communicate. I didn't know how to be. I was really a bad partner.
0: But at least you're being honest with yourself. You know, I met someone, a third year student. She says the longest relationship she's ever been in is 2 weeks.
1: Yo, what do you mean?
0: What?
1: What do you mean 2 weeks? How have you only ever been? No, no, Chomi, you need help. Because what are you doing for the rest of the year? Did you just see this person for 2 weeks and another one for 1 week and another one for another week? Or you're just by yourself for like 6 months all the time?
0: 2 weeks, are you the problem? There's no way.
1: Yeah.
0: You must be the problem.
3: Oh. I love, love, love this question. I believe that every person that you come across is a good person, but they only do bad things.
0: Ooh.
3: So I cannot say because of something that some person has done that they are a bad person. I also believe that, yes, like I say, everybody is good people, but you can be a good friend, you can be a good son, daughter, or whatever the case may be. But in terms of your relationship, when you prioritize other people's needs over your partner, that's when you become a bad partner.
0: Mm-hmm.
3: Or when you prioritize everything else over the relationship, then definitely you are not going to be an ideal partner for the person that you are with. So yeah, good person, but bad partner.
0: And sometimes the terrible partners think they are very good partners.
1: Yeah, they think they're doing amazing. They think you can't tell them, give them any notes, tips, or pointers.
0: No.
1: Because, yeah, they're loving you the way they know how.
0: And it's like, no, but I want you to love me this way. And then it just falls on deaf ears. Oh,
1: yeah.
0: My goodness.
1: You're talking to a wall at that point, Chomi.
0: Listen, let's continue to unpack this. Can you be a good person but a terrible partner?
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7: 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Relax, Nadine. The only thing we're busting here is your hunger. Okay? Nando's. Oh, what a place.
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0: I'm Chang, Atticus Finch on 5 Minute Mornings with Kangabo. This is Real Talk, No Filter, and we're talking about whether somebody can be a really good person, genuine good person to friends, family, colleagues, but at home they are a terrible partner, or there's no way you can be a terrible partner but a good person. You know, can you be a terrible person but
1: a good partner?
0: Yeah,
1: I think so. Some people that especially are like obsessed about their partner, they can be that. And I think I'm finding myself in a very similar situation where we're easily able to focus solely on us as a unit, and then everyone else just kind of takes last place. Like, so we're disappointing everyone in our lives. Like, we're never on our phones because we're living in the moment of us being together.
0: Okay.
1: So hours and hours staring each other in the eyes. My mom calling, minimizing her call. Sister calling, I don't know what she needs, but I don't care right now.
0: Ooh,
1: yeah. So that
0: sounds
1: dangerous.
0: Yeah.
1: Yes. Yes. But it's fun.
0: Where you're cooped up in this little bubble.
1: Yeah.
0: Of
1: no one can tell you anything.
0: And no one matters.
1: Yeah. No one else matters but the two of us. That's...
0: Oh my goodness. I cannot relate to that at all.
1: Yo, it's so fun. Yo, it's so fun here. You are lost every day. Tuesday, Sunday, same difference.
0: You're just like, but then doesn't a kind of like a relationship like that almost control you? Because if things
1: are
0: bad,
1: they get bad for all of us.
0: Do you know what I mean?
1: Yeah. Like, then we both have a bad day. It's toxic. I told you, I'm not healthy. He's not healthy, but we're unhealthy together.
0: Oh my goodness.
1: That's what makes it fun.
0: How's about therapy?
1: Yeah, we'll do that. We'll do that. That's in the books.
2: let's think of it like this way. Can a bad person or a bad partner be a good person? I think that is a bit that's a bit confusing in our sense, because, you know, we would never know. You know, you can always become a good person or a good partner. Maybe you were a good person when, you know, you found that partner, or vice versa.
3: Good morning, ladies.
0: Morning.
3: I'm not sure if I agree. I think the people you're talking about that are nice to everybody, I think those are real people pleasers.
0: Yeah.
3: Maybe too soft and let everyone walk all over them.
0: Yeah.
3: And I think then their partners would too. So I'm not sure if they don't make good partners, but are more too soft and non-decisive and too pleasing.
0: Because you're caring about everybody else.
1: I think it's also a matter of caring about people sometimes for vanity is a part of it. So it's not that they're soft. Not everyone that cares what people think is doing it to please the people, but to, you know, get the people to praise them for being a good person. Then behind closed doors, then they know they're truly like hurting from that, because there is no reward in vanity. Like, when people celebrate you, yay, and then you go back home but you don't feel good because you've used up all your efforts, your resources, your time on these people just so that they can say, oh, you're such a great person, and then you get home, you don't have any more capacity for your partner, and then that really does result in you being a bad partner.
0: So you're essentially saying, yes, there might be people pleasers, but even them being people pleasers, they're still a bad partner.
1: They can still be a bad partner.
0: Yeah,
1: because they're not always looking to please the people also in their private life in exactly the same, I guess, with the same vigor.
4: Hi, Five Family.
0: Morning.
4: It's absolutely possible for a person to be a good person but a bad partner. I've been with my husband for 20 years.
0: Oh wow.
4: And it took him a good 15 years to understand that I need more affection for him, taking care of my kids and I, making sure we have everything.
0: It's not,
4: you know,
0: everything.
4: I don't worry about stuff. It's not like he's rich, but he makes sure that we have what we need.
0: Yeah.
4: But when it comes to affection, no, he was terrible. He's learned, he's still learning, but yeah, it's possible.
0: I think it's so beautiful to know that it's possible.
1: Yeah. Yo, 15 years is long.
0: You wouldn't be patient enough.
1: Yo, my love languages are very serious to me. I need you to like hold my hand when we're walking, and like the spending of quality time is a huge part of like the emotional intimacy that I get out of it
0: that
1: as well.
0: Is for me too.
1: Yeah, like we need to talk. Like, talk and be tired of talking. Like, that's what I need. Oh no.
0: So do you feel like you easily give up on relationships when you're not being loved the way that you want to be loved and you don't believe somebody can learn to love you the way they need to love you?
1: I think I'm entering that era where I give up easily. I used to, what we call begazel. And then I found myself in a not so great situation because I was begazeling for the wrong person, enduring for the wrong person. Mm-hmm. Whereas now I feel like I don't think I'm at an age to endure. It's not my job to endure.
0: Yeah.
1: Yeah, I really don't want to endure right now. I really want to enjoy.
0: Yes.
1: So I'll endure later. And when the cows come, I guess I don't have a choice.
0: Yeah.
1: If he brings cows, I'll be like, fine, let's beg us out. But before those cows, yeah, I'll leave. I will run.
0: Okay.
1: I will pull out my roster again.
0: Okay.
1: I'm not going to put myself through that. No, no, no. Love you the way I want.
0: All right. I like that. Can you be a good person, but genuinely a bad partner?
5: 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No matter what. No matter what.

0: Our anthem here on 5 Minute Mornings with Kangabo. If you haven't heard our cool intro yet, like, make sure you're listening just after 9 o'clock every morning and you'll get to hear. It's good.
1: Yeah, just straight out of the news, the party starts.
0: Mm-hmm. It's so good. We're talking about being a good person. If you are a good person, is it possible that you can be a really terrible partner? But in terms of being a good person, you're really good peoples. But in terms of being a partner, not so much.
2: Hi, ladies. It's Pilar, Terrence's sister. Oh, my gosh. Hey! My sister's known for so long. Let me just, I think I'm that person. I am the person who is good at being, a trying person, at being there for other people. But when it comes to romantic relationships, I'm bad at it. And the reason I'm bad at it is because I kind of am very selfish in that regard. I'm a taker, and that's why I'm single, is because I've realized that I am really a taker. Sure. So let me just not. So basically, that's it. For me, that's why I'm a bad, girlfriend, because I am literally a taker, and yet I'm a giver to everyone else. Mm. I'm a giver to everyone else. I'm a good daughter, I'm a good sister, I'm a good mother. But when it comes to relationships, I really want, this person to do the things for me that I'm doing for other people, yet I'm not doing them for him. I don't know if that makes sense.
0: Oh, yes.
2: But yeah, man, it's tough, but I am that person. And kudos to self-awareness, because here I am trying to work on that and not being in a relationship.
0: I love the self-awareness.
1: Yeah.
0: Because not a lot of people are that honest with themselves.
1: Yeah, that is so real. And it made me realize something as well. I think there's been moments when I've been a bad partner because I do want to take from my romantic partner, because I give everywhere else so much. I'm required to give at the job. You're required to give to my sister. We're very codependent. To my mom, I feel like I'm parenting her. It's those kinds of things where you feel like you have to be giving in other aspects of your life, that the only place you feel like you can take is in, like, your home and in the privacy of your space in your bedroom with your partner. That's where you now want to be served. Now the servitude, you feel it's owed to you.
0: And that is so unfair, because what about that person?
1: Oh yeah, 100%. That's where the dilemma comes. That's where being a bad partner comes in. Now, now I can't meet you halfway. I can't give you the 60 when you have 40. Mm. I'm always expecting you to give me 90, 90, 90, 90, 90.
0: Sure.
3: Mm-hmm. Yo, what up, ladies?
0: What's up, Terry?
3: I like the point that you guys made about love languages. Love languages speaks a lot. Like, let's say the guy is, like, super romantic. He buys flowers, takes her out, goes on dates, blah, blah, blah. Mm-hmm. And she's not into that type of stuff. And that could cause the relationship to break up, because he's into the whole extravagant thing and she's not. Or she's super romantic, but the guy's not. So, you can find that the guy is a genuine good person, but he's just a terrible partner because they're just not compatible on a love language level.
0: That's so true. Like, I know, for example, I love receiving gifts, right? Everybody loves receiving gifts. But for me, what means more is spending quality time with me.
1: Yeah.
0: So I would even, and the thing is, even with the quality time, it doesn't have to be the fanciest thing. So it doesn't have to be this, like, fancy dinner with roses and rose petals everywhere. It doesn't even need to be that. It could be us sitting on the couch the whole day having a movie marathon.
1: Oh, yeah.
0: That is quality time to
1: me. Yes, because that means a lot. I was also thinking about it, the gift-giving thing not being my love language either, because I'm such a gift-giver, but I don't like to be given gifts because I feel awkward about it.
0: Yeah.
1: I would rather the words of affirmation.
0: Okay.
1: Tell me how pretty I am, how beautiful I am, why you love me. Tell me I'm so awesome. Those mean more to me than you giving me a physical gift, even if it's something that I need. Worse if it's something that I need. Now it doesn't even feel like a gift. Now it just feels like, oh, you needed to do this for me. I needed this anyway.
0: Yeah.
1: Oh, man.
0: It's like, I'm also the same. As much as I love gifts and stuff like that, it also depends when you're giving me a gift. Mm-hmm. Like, I'm not the kind of person who you buy flowers for to apologize. Oh, that drives me insane.
1: Yeah, like, no.
0: Do not.
1: Yeah.
0: buy me flowers or a gift.
1: Apologize.
0: Do not. Yeah. Apologize.
1: With words.
0: Change behavior. That's it. You know
1: video
0: what I'm saying?
1: Video essay. Give me a video essay of your apology.
0: Like, if you're going to do the whole flowers thing because you did something bad, or you're going to go now buy me an extravagant gift, take that gift back.
1: Stop it. Now we've got a bigger problem.
0: We really
1: do. You think you can buy my love?
0: Yo, do not. And I remember when I work a 9-to-5, and my boyfriend at the time, when my husband would deliver flowers, they would always ask, oh, what did he do wrong? I'm like, no.
1: He's just doing it.
0: He's just doing it.
1: He doesn't need a reason.
0: Exactly. Like, I'm not in the kind of relationship where he does something wrong and then buys me flowers. He knows not to do that.
1: Yes, that's what will set me off.
0: That will make me go insane. 0825505151. Is it possible to be a genuinely good person, but you are a really ridiculous partner? You are a terrible partner, but genuinely inside, you really are a good person. Is this possible?
4: You know when they say the saxophones are getting louder, you know life is just about to get worse for Atsy. It was this past weekend.
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0: It's Scorpion Kings, it's Funu on 5 Mid-Mornings with Kangabo Trezo also on that track. We're talking about being a good person and whether it's possible to be a good person, but a really terrible, terrible partner. We've got Mpo in Bloemfontein on the line. What's up, Mpo?
1: Hi, Kangabo, how are you?
0: I'm good, thank you. Do you think you can be a good person but a terrible partner?
1: Yeah, of course. Of course, I do believe so. Just like I mentioned in my voice note, I'm a good person, but I feel like I would make a terrible partner because I feel like I suffer from an avoidant attachment style.
0: Okay, explain that a little.
1: An avoidant attachment style is basically, well, in a nutshell, it's the fear of closeness. Getting close, yeah. I do that with friends as well. Every time when somebody tries to befriend me and they try to get too close to me, I like distance myself from them.
0: Oh, yes. Damn. And then how does that show up in relationships? Like when you start, like how long has your longest relationship been?
1: Well, I don't know if you listened to my voice note, but I said I've never been in a relationship ever before.
0: Oh,
1: and man. It's all because of that.
2: Yeah. The moment things get serious, you kind of want to dip. Yeah.
0: Oh, wow, but yes, you're so self-aware, though.
1: Yes, I am. I realize that, okay, this is my problem, and I wouldn't make a good girlfriend or fiancé or whatever if I have this problem.
0: So now, is that something you're working on since you're away now? Because surely you don't want to be by yourself forever?
1: Yes, I am working on it slowly but surely, but it's very, very difficult.
2: Yeah,
0: I can imagine.
1: Because I have... Yeah, I have serious trust issues. That's why I feel closeness so much.
0: Okay, so do you also you think that person's going to reject you or go or like abandon you?
1: Well, I feel like they're going to hurt me because I grew up being exposed to my parents' toxic marriage.
0: There we go.
1: Yes, and my father used to like treat my mother so badly in front of me.
0: Okay.
1: And I grew up watching all of that. And now I think that the man that I will meet potentially in the future will potentially be like my dad.
0: Yeah.
1: Like, they will treat me the way that my dad treated my mom.
0: I get
1: that. Like, they will be abusive and stuff like that.
0: Yeah, I've even heard that like girls, even without realizing, choose their fathers.
2: Yes.
0: Without even realizing when they're looking for a partner, you do it without realizing. But it's such fantastic self-awareness, though. And the fact that you've even decided to not be in a relationship until you sort yourself out, until you unpack the childhood trauma, I think that's beautiful that you know, instead of going and hurting other people.
2: Yeah.
1: Yes. I'm also glad that I'm aware of that.
0: Exactly. Thank you so much
2: for sharing,
0: Mpo.
2: We love you.
1: Thank you so much.
0: Bye, girl. Oh,
1: bye.
0: A self-aware queen.
2: Yes. Oh, my. Oh, my. Oh, my.
0: Come on now. We'll wrap this up. Up next, can you be a good partner, but a good person, but a terrible partner? We'll wrap it up next.
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0: It's Will Lindley holding the line. Yo, I can't believe how real, raw, and honest we're being on a Monday.
1: Ooh, wee.
0: Yo.
1: We're talking about
0: whether you can be a good person and a bad partner. And it's so crazy how this conversation has just turned where people are being honest with themselves, saying, I'm the bad partner, actually. Oh, yeah. They're not pointing fingers saying, oh, yeah, that person's a bad partner.
1: Mm-hmm.
0: People are literally going, oh, yeah, I realize why I'm the bad partner.
1: I'm a good person. I am a giver to all, but a taker from my lover. And so that makes me a bad partner. And that's real awareness. I love it. It's great for a Monday. Let's go.
0: I haven't decided yet whether I think I'm a bad partner or
1: really
0: a good partner. I think I'm a good partner, but also I'm not a perfect person. So that's why I don't know.
1: You're such a people pleaser. You're probably a very good partner.
0: I really think I'm a good partner, to be honest.
1: Yeah, I think the only person you're bad to is yourself.
0: Yes.
1: To be honest.
0: Oh my God. Oh
1: yeah.
0: My gosh.
1: Yeah, sorry. That's, I think, what it is.
0: You're so observant.
1: You're great to everyone. Everyone. You don't miss even the meanest people. Sometimes people will be cruel when I'm walking around with Karabone Chomi. And I'll be like, that person's not nice. And you'll go out of your way to be nice. You just did something like that right now. You'll go out of your way to be nice to everyone. Even people who don't deserve it. And then yourself. Yo.
0: Oh my God, you're going to make me cry on a Monday morning.
1: Sorry.
0: You see, real talk, no filter. This is real. Oh, it gets like this. It gets so deep. Like, the light just comes on. Like boom. Oh my goodness.
2: Guys, it's Radia from Cape Town. So I am in exactly the same relationship.
0: Mm-hmm.
2: So my partner would be like, boo, you need to go to the hospital in the middle of the night. No problem. I'll drive you. Mm. Borrow people money. Go out of his way. But yeah, I'm sick. Okay, cool. Just let me know what the doc says.
0: Yeah.
2: Then it's like, listen, I need to go to the shops. I need to buy things. Okay, yeah. Just transfer money, go buy the things.
0: Yeah.
2: And then it's like, wow.
0: Yeah.
2: You'll be giving, problem. We can go with my car for the friends.
0: Mm.
2: But then it's like, Rhodes, we're using your vehicle. You drive. It's like, okay. But anyway, guys, it is what it is. We love our partners, no matter how they are. But yeah, have a good day. Thanks, guys.
0: I feel that. And it doesn't mean I love you any less. I still love you, but you're better to other people than to me. All right, let's wrap it up here. It's almost news.
3: How's it, guys? Ricky from GQ here.
0: Just
3: to put in sports terms so that I can get the guys involved.
0: Yeah.
3: It's basically like having a team full of superstars. They're all playing for themselves, but not for each other.
0: Yes.
3: But like the previous caller mentioned, it's all about prioritization. So if you're not prioritizing your partner, then you're not going to be a good partner. But I mean, it's also where you are in your life. Are you focused on studies? Are you over socializing? Are you focused on just work or trying to better yourself? So cool, you maybe might not be the best person to have a partner at that point in life, but it doesn't mean that somewhere in your life that's not going to change where you're going to realize, okay, listen, I want to start a family. I want to have someone with me for the rest of my life. So then, until you get to that point, then you're just going to have to be alone.
0: Yo, I'm so glad you broke it down to the gents with that soccer metaphor.
1: Yeah, because I was like, this is how he must understand it. Yes.
0: All the girls that have been coming through this morning.
1: Yeah.
0: All the guys are quiet because they're thinking, am I a good partner?
1: Am I bad? And they're calling, baby, am I a good boy? Baby, am I good to you?
0: I hope Real Talk No Filter made you reflect today. What I love about the girlies coming through this morning, though, it wasn't even pointing fingers going, that person's a bad partner. So many people came through and said, I'm a bad partner. I know we're going to wrap it up there.
1: Hey, let's go. Let's go to the youths.
0: That was hectic.
1: Yeah.
0: That was intense.

FM. Leading stories in your news this hour. Police confident in case against Matlala and a warning of illegal gold mining on the environment.

0: A very good morning to you. It's 11 o'clock and we start with this. Police say they're confident that they have a watertight case against alleged criminal cartel member Vusumuzi Cat Matlala and his four co-accused. Their highly anticipated trial is expected to get underway at the Johannesburg Court, the High Court this morning. National Police spokesperson Atlenda Mate.
1: This case stems from the Amanswar case, in which three hitmen on that particular day were arrested. An AK-47 and two pistols were seized from that particular hit. And fast forward to December 2024, when the PKTT then becomes involved in this particular case, they then uncover that these three firearms are linked to more than 30 cases.
0: Staying in the courts, a man will appear at the Davi Magistrates Court in Limpopo tomorrow for allegedly raping a six-year-old girl. Police say the man, who's the child's neighbor, asked her to accompany him to his residence where he raped her on Saturday. The police's Malisela Ledwaba says the child's family found her at the suspect's home.
2: The victim was taken to a local hospital for medical examination. Family Violence, Child Protection and Sexual Offences Unit members were notified and assisted with the investigation, leading to the suspect's arrest.
0: In other news, Parliament's Impeachment Committee is scheduled to meet on Wednesday as it awaits the Western Cape High Court judgment over President Cyril Ramaphosa's bid to halt the work of the committee. The President wants the parliamentary process suspended pending a review of the Section 89 Independent Panel report that found that he has a

0: Recapping the top story this hour. Police say they're confident that they have a watertight case against alleged criminal cartel member Vusmuzi Cat Matlala and his four co-accused. This is 5 Mid-Mornings with Karabo for 5 News. I am Yonaka Teledi.
1: From Cape Town to Joburg, the hottest music lives.

0: but damn, I'm a sucker for you.
1: It's Rain, Love is for Suckers on 5 Minute Mornings with Kangabo. It is the eve before school holidays are over.
2: Yeah, it's happening. People are probably running around now getting certain winter school supplies or the rest of them if they never had them after the exams. And so, yeah, it's getting real. And I'm excited for everyone that's up and hustling today.
1: You know, now that we're talking about school and the fact that, like, it's back to school for a lot of people, so it means on campus people are going back to school as well.
2: Yeah.
1: And I just realized, Yonaga, as somebody that has is studying, you have not mentioned school throughout the World Cup.
2: Yeah, we've been on break, girl. Okay, I did my exams and finished, and then I'm coming back to life like everyone else. Chances are, by the time I open, because I'm online distance learning everything. Yeah. By the time I open my campus portal, I'll find out I have like something like 2 days or 3 weeks just to like crunch time and like submit already. So I know I've put myself in a pickle by not checking, but I was just waiting for the radio to tell me when school's opening. Honestly, I was waiting for you to tell me.
1: Because I'm the kind of person, even during school holidays, I'm talking about school.
2: Oh, no.
1: I was the kind of kid when I was in school that couldn't wait to go back to school. Like on a day like this, when it's the day before school, I was mad excited. I'm seeing my friends again.
2: No way.
1: Because I used to get bored at home during school holidays.
2: I love being home during school holidays. I went to a 3-term school, so all of April, all of August, all of December, I am home.
1: I would suffer.
2: And I'd be at home alone. So because my sister went to a different school, a 4-term school. My mom's a teacher, so she's out the whole day. All the people in my hood, not from the same school as me. So it's MTTTTT. Loved it so much. I'd babysit my baby cousins. And and then when it's time to go to school, I'm dreading it. Like this whole day, I would be miserable.
1: You know, I get so shocked. Like I was speaking to my nephew who is in grade 7, does really well in school, right? And I have this automatic like thinking that when someone does really well in school,
2: They love it.
1: No. And so it confuses me so much when he keeps saying like, no, I'm not excited.
2: Yeah, like, and can I have another few days?
1: I'm just like, what do you mean you're not excited? You got like over 80% average. And he keeps saying to me, because I tell him about like my school days often, and all the time he says, you and I are not the same.
2: Yeah, we are not the same. I'm not excited. Even my friends, not excited to see him. Yeah. What's crazy is we both had a hostel experience.
1: Yes.
2: So I was even dreading more the hostel experience. Going back to hostel, eating the food that they prepped. And I was constantly doing petitions so they would change the food because I believe in my nutrition being taken seriously.
1: Yeah.
2: And I was vegetarian for like 4 years out of the 5 in high school. And I was a bit pedantic about my diet and then therefore everyone else's diet in turn. Didn't look forward to seeing the same people that I eat with, sleep next to, go to school with. I didn't look forward to that.
1: What?
2: We had intense extracurriculars in my school and like 16 subjects from grade 8 and 9. Mm. So it was like a lot. And you went to an art school as well. You don't have time. So I didn't like that. I liked having my own time.
1: So you didn't like that Sunday when everybody gets back to boarding school?
2: Oh no, that was the worst. The Sunday scary started there for me. Because we also had Bible study. Because I went to a school with a chapel.
1: Yeah.
2: So every Sunday you must be sitting there after dinner and like talking. And you're like, I'm ready to go now and finish that assignment that I've been putting off this whole weekend. So now you're worried about the fact that you procrastinated the whole weekend. No,
1: excited me more. And now with everyone going back to school, going back to campus, I'm low-key jealous because I'm done with my master's now.
2: Yeah, you really are.
1: So now I'm sitting, I'm like, okay, what do I do now?
2: No, Karabo, please relax. Breathe. Take a couple of naps. You know, yeah, forget about the day.
1: Read for leisure.
2: Reading is another thing. Hey, no, you wouldn't be excited if you're in my shoes. I'm dreading because remember, I'm doing first year again.
1: Mm.
2: So I'm not even excited. I'm ready for this year to end and next year to end and my last year to end as well. Like I'm ready for it to all end.
1: Oh my goodness. Cannot relate. This would be like the most exciting day. Back to school tomorrow. Yay.

0: It's Ariana Grande, God is a Woman. This is 5 Minute Mornings with Kangabo. The World Cup is officially over. Congratulations to Spain. I hadn't been supporting them the whole time. After France was kicked out, after Bafana got kicked out, I chose France. Then France got kicked out, and then I supported Spain. I know there are a lot of people that were anti-Argentina winning, so they are quite disappointed.
1: Happy.
0: They're happy. But it got me thinking, right? It's been a month of the World Cup. Soccer every single day, except for when there was a bit of a break. What are you doing with your evenings now if you are a person that was enjoying the World Cup?
1: Yeah, I think it's very important to hear these answers as well, because as a DJ or in a, you know, upcoming DJ, I've been going to a lot of gigs where that's also what they're watching. So I've been playing to a crowd that's watching soccer. So I've had to become very creative about my sets. And I'm going to start dedicating my evenings, now that the soccer is over, to enjoying a crowd that isn't glued to the screen.
0: Okay, that's interesting. And now you just make me realize that DJs were making a lot of extra money during the World Cup.
1: There's been a lot. And Mans is also someone who hires out his sound equipment. Yes. So we were everywhere where the World Cup was happening. That's why I would know things, even if I didn't watch it, because it was happening right to my left as I was DJing.
0: Yo, my husband's falling apart. He doesn't know what he's going to do with his evenings. He is so sad. He woke up this morning so sad. He's like, what do we do with our evenings? And I'm like, we go back to watching series in the evening.
1: Yeah.
0: And you can get to sleep normal hours again, because he was also just sleeping weird hours, right? Because of some of the games. So that's what his nights are going to start looking like. Sleeping at a decent hour and us watching some regular television. What about you? The World Cup is now over. What do your evenings look like? Also, maybe you're low-key happy that the cup is over. I know Thabo Mbaloyi is very, very happy. I'm low-key happy too. 082-550-5151. Let us know.
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0: It's Junior Koi and Ghana to the Moon, a remix on 5 Minute Mornings with Karabo. After a month of the World Cup, it is officially over. Some are celebrating, some are sad, and some checked out a long time ago.
1: Yonaka, Eugenia, hi, girls.
0: Oh,
1: am I happy that the World Cup came to an end? I mean, in between, I actually logged off when Bafana got knocked out. And any other game I watched post that point, it was a matter of chance, not me creating the opportunity to say, I'm going to drink coffee and stay up. Nope. Not go to a fan park for those games. But I think what it says to me is I'll never enjoy the World Cup when it's hosted in North American side of the continent. Because clearly, the hours don't work for me.
0: Yo, the hours were bad.
1: This is your boy, Rams.
0: Well, thanks, Rams. The hours were bad.
2: Yeah. There was a game we all had to like stay awake for 3 a.m. and it was our own game.
0: It was.
2: I also just love seeing the South African flag all throughout. So I would watch because our flag appeared quite heavily in the center of a lot of the ceremonies, opening songs and things like that. It made me feel so proud.
0: It really does. You know what? We're still so proud of the boys for making it as far as they did.
2: Yeah.
0: I will never forget that morning when we won that game. It was at 3 a.m. that game was on. I will never forget that morning. It felt like we had won the World Cup.
2: Yeah, we were done. We were okay to go home.
0: Crazy. I mean, there were videos going viral on social media showing people partying up a storm at 5 o'clock in the morning.
2: Yeah.
0: People in the hood walking the streets. It was busy.
2: Yeah, yeah. My man's hood. That's Kagiso Meadowlands. That's exactly where it was happening. And I pass those roads every day. Think about that moment.
0: My sister was reminding me of that morning and how she says every radio station was playing TK Zishi Bobo. And I remember we kicked off the show with that song as well. She was like, it was so epic. So definitely some beautiful memories there.
2: Yeah.
0: But nothing will ever beat the World Cup being in our country.
2: Nothing ever. 2010 will never be the same again.
0: Exactly. She's dropping this week. It's Tyler. She did it again on 5 Minute Mornings with Karabo.

0: for New Music Friday. It's going to be such a vibe this coming week. Yes.
1: Yeah, we're not ready. A-pop, baby. A-pop.
0: It's all about Tyler. This track is going to be on the album. Teaming up with Zara Larsson on it. She did it again on 5 Minute Mornings with Yangabo. Now, remember sticker books back in the day?
1: Oh, yeah. Yeah, we would collect those and like swap stickers all
0: the
1: time.
0: Yes, have a whole flip file and get a lucky packet or a gift and it's a Barbie sticker or Dragon Ball Z. You'd swap with your friends or stick them on your cupboard.
1: Oh, yeah.
0: on your cupboard door at home, much to your parents' dismay. So the modern equivalent of those, of course, are WhatsApp stickers.
1: Oh, yeah, true story.
0: Mm-hmm. Whatever is going down in the group chat, you need a group sticker. Some people are like, you need some sticker to go with whatever is being said.
1: Yeah.
0: And some people have some really great stickers.
1: Yeah, some people are using the apps to make their own stickers as well. I know my sister's one of those people. If she finds a moment funny enough to and has a picture of it, she turns that into a sticker. So I'm featured on many of her stickers in her album, and so is my mom. And when I show you some of them, it's crazy. I think one time my mom was late for work and she was running out the room. So my sister was able to like grab a blurry shot of her back running out of the room. And it really makes for a good sticker when you're like trying to exit a conversation. Just swoop, throw the sticker in the group chat and you're out.
0: I've always wondered how people make those stickers.
1: There's apps.
0: I just take the stickers from the groups and I don't know how to make my own.
1: I'm a stealer. I did IT, but I do not know how to make stickers to save my life.
0: So I want to try something, right? I'm going to give you a scenario, and it's a scenario that I posted about in the group WhatsApp chat, right? And people were reacting to me with stickers. So I'm going to give you that scenario, and then you need to give me a response via sticker.
1: Ooh.
0: And I'll show you what my original sticker was.
1: I love that. I really love that.
0: So we're swapping stickers.
1: Yay.
0: Really.
1: Sticker swap.
0: So there's a day my laptop charger was missing and I was panicking.
1: Yes.
0: Panicking. And I texted the group chat at work to see if anyone has seen it. And I was really stressed.
1: Mm-hmm.
0: And obviously that is a perfect moment for a sticker when you are panicking and you are stressed.
1: Yeah, so people can really see how you feel in the moment. They mustn't just think this is over text.
0: You're
1: having a fit right now.
0: And I've actually realized most of the stickers that I share are panic ones.
1: Yeah.
0: I think it just shows just how often I panic.
1: So mine are laugh ones.
0: Mine
1: are always laugh ones or something to do with someone shaking their booty. I'm always shaking a tush, even if it's a cartoon clip or tush, or smiling and laughing uncontrollably.
0: Mine is definitely panic mode. Those are my stickers. So there we go. You've left your laptop charger. It's missing and you are in panic mode. What is the sticker that you are using? Then we'll reply with ours. We're swapping stickers.
1: Yay!
0: Because I need more panic stickers, right?
1: Let's collect them.
0: Can't keep using the same sticker. So whatever panic sticker you've got, send it through 0825505151 and our producer Kirsten's going to reply with what we would use. I like this.
1: Yeah, let's swap stickers. I'm going to collect them.
0: Danko.

0: It's BTS and Megan Thee Stallion Butter on 5 Minute Mornings with Kangabo. Thank you for all your incredible stickers. These stickers are killing. You know what the problem is with stickers now?
1: Yeah.
0: I'm struggling to describe them. Because we asked you to send us some WhatsApp stickers where you are reacting to, when you are reacting to panic, right? And Charles sent us some stickers. Eto sent us some stickers. Jayco sent us some stickers. Thank you very much. I think we need to do this sticker swap quite often. Now I've got more panic stickers because I am always panicking on WhatsApp.
1: Yeah, I love that because I'm a sticker stealer. I've always said that. So sometimes I'll do a huge bunch, a binge collection for my sister. But this is going to be great. I'm going to make use of the 5FM WhatsApp line today and steal me something.
0: Oh, we'll love that so much. 10 minutes to go and it is lunchtime. Congratulations. We are getting through Monday.
1: Yay!
0: We are getting
1: it.
0: We are getting through Monday step by step. Also, especially if you had quite the party yesterday for the World Cup final.
1: Oh yeah. A lot of people probably slept in the AMs. Mm. Maybe didn't even sleep. Maybe you're working on a nap. Maybe a power nap is helping you power through today. Then I am with you.
0: I think managers are quite excited about the fact that people are not going to be so tired at work anymore.
1: Yeah, it ends now. Mm-hmm. Everything ends now. Nice time is over. School, holidays over. Everything. It's back to reality. And I think that's what we forget about July, is that it gets so real so quick. Yeah. And then before you know it, it's summer again.
0: There we go. Cannot wait.
2: We're back.
3: We're back.
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2: 5FM.

0: It's Ella Langley choosing Texas on 5 Mid Mornings with Kangabo Lula Odiba in the building. What's going on? Happy Monday.
1: Happy Monday to you as well. How's your weekend?
0: Amazing.
1: Yeah. Sober?
0: Yeah, always.
2: Yes.
0: OV.
1: As for me, it was quite the opposite.
0: It was lit.
1: As hell.
0: All right. We glad you made it to Monday. What's going down on the show?
1: So, we've got State of Five Nation as usual. We're doing a competition with Ocean Basket.
0: Oh, nice.
1: We're giving away a voucher, $1,500.
0: Okay.
1: That you can spend with you and your family. But you gotta pick the right meal.
0: Oh.
1: So tap in after one so you can see if you can win.
2: No,
1: but otherwise, 3 hours of magic as usual, yes?
0: Yeah. I'm feeling so hungry all of a sudden.
2: Now I can smell the garlic and the prawns, man.
0: Exactly.
1: Oh, they're giving everybody a voucher but me.
2: The mask.
0: That's what I'm talking about. Five lunch on the way. We are out of here. Thank you so much for tuning in. We're back again tomorrow.
2: Yeah. You know, right now I'm going to go home and deal with something very intense. You know this. I'm trying to break up with this man. No. I'm going to do a last phone call. I'm going to do a last phone call today. So I need you all just to pray for me. I don't know. Something must happen.
0: You
2: at
0: and
2: the
0: I
2: end of the day.
0: Live such opposite lives. So you are going to go break up with a guy,
2: yeah,
0: right?
2: Yeah.
0: That's what you're going to go deal with.
2: Mm-hmm.
0: Guess what I'm going to do?
2: What are you going to go do?
0: I'm going to a therapy session. Oh. After this.
2: Look at the healed and the not so healed. The healing and the breaking. That's me and you. The healing one and the broken one. This is great.
0: But I guess we both have difficult conversations to unpack. Let's
2: yes,
0: go do this.
2: That's so good. Yeah, yeah. Intellectual girls are up. Emotionally intelligent.
0: You know what I'm saying? Okay, so good luck with your breakup and
2: good luck for your therapy.
0: Thank you very much.
2: Thank you.
0: Goodbye. Five lunch
2: Bye.
0: On the way.

0: The state not opposing bail in Julius Mkhwanazi Precious Stones case, and President Ramaphosa says he's determined to resolve the water crisis. Good afternoon. For 5 News, I'm Nadia Romanus. The state says it will not oppose bail in the Precious Stones theft case against suspended Ekurhuleni Metro Police Deputy Chief Julius Mkhwanazi. Mkhwanazi is appearing in the Johannesburg Magistrates Court alongside Witness K, who testified at the Madlanga Commission of Inquiry. State prosecutors Weletu Mata addressed the court earlier today.
1: Just to place on record, the state is not opposed to bail application. Schedule 6 is applicable in this matter. We were not opposed to bail as it stands. We are now in a different courtroom, and I understand bail court is done in another court. Perhaps the court may guide us whether we should proceed with that in the other court, that is Court 13, as I understand.
0: Police say they're confident that they have a watertight case against alleged criminal cartel member Vusimusi Katmatlala and his 4 co-accused. The highly anticipated trial is expected to get underway at the Johannesburg High Court today. National Police spokesperson Atlenda Mate.
2: This case stems from the Amanswar case, in which 3 hitmen on that particular day were arrested. An AK-47 and 2 pistols were seized from that particular hit. And fast forward to December 2024, when the PKTT then becomes involved in this particular case, they then uncover that these 3 firearms are linked to more than 30 cases.
0: The pretrial hearing of 9 Bultfontein police officers accused of 4 counts of murder has been postponed to the 5th of October in the Welkom High Court in the Free State. The postponement follows the death of the attorney representing several of the accused, who will now have to appoint new legal representation. The NPA's Mojalefa Senokwatsane.
3: Also, they have requested copies of the docket, because if you remember, this matter has been transferred from the regional court to the high court. So they are requesting copies of the docket. But from the state side, we are ready to commence with the trial, because we do believe that there is a case that the accused need to answer to.
0: And President Cyril Ramaphosa says his administration is determined to resolve the water crisis in the country in honor of late former President Nelson Mandela. Government launched the National Water Access Acceleration Program through the Decentralized Water Supply Schemes. Samkele Maseko reports.
4: This program is part of the identified schemes that were highlighted in the State of the Nation address by the President to address the water crisis that is causing immense hardships for communities and households with businesses across the country. President Ramaphosa over the weekend was part of the program of boreholes that were handed over to the Hammanskraal community, and the Klipdrift Package Water Treatment Plant was officially commissioned.
0: The top story at 12 o'clock, the state says it will not oppose bail in the Precious Stones theft case against suspended Ekurhuleni Metro Police Deputy Chief Julius Mkhwanazi.
5: Flight attendants, prepare for takeoff, please.
6: For the thousands in attendance, ladies and gentlemen,

0: Princess Lisa Anita Rema with the FIFA sounds. It's called Gold. A big congratulations to Spain. Woo-hoo. Wow. As
1: did
0: long
1: you
0: as I did. As long as Messi didn't win.
1: Oh, you didn't. You didn't want him to win.
0: I don't want. No, he's. I don't know if I'm gonna lose some listenership by saying what I'm gonna say next.
1: Okay.
0: He is overrated.
2: Oh.
0: Yeah. I said what I said. And I
1: did
0: knew
1: you
0: what
1: see
0: I
1: the?
0: Said.
1: There was like a tussle between the teams. They had a little bit of a fight there.
0: I saw
1: it was
0: that.
1: Quite dramatic.
0: Look, with finals, there's a lot at stake, so. Of course, emotions can get to the highest.
1: Yes.
0: But, I mean, Messi was there when Lamine was a baby. He was watching him. They had a photo shoot and everything.
1: How crazy is that, actually?
0: I feel like it's a beautiful, like, full circle moment.
1: Yes.
0: The GOAT beating the Mbuzi. Mbuzi is GOAT in Zulu, by the way. Anyway, Nance, happy Monday.
1: Yeah, happy Monday to you, too.
0: How was your weekend?
1: It was good. It was very,
0: were
1: very
0: you working?
1: Busy.
0: Were you working?
1: I was working, but I was also socializing, so it was pretty much nonstop. So I'm a little tired today, but...
0: Yeah, you're here?
1: Yeah.
0: And you're feeling good?
1: Yeah, and you?
0: I'm good. So yesterday I actually played for a watch party. I was at a watch party.
1: Oh, yes, you said.
0: With, like, I can't mention the brand, but it's a big brand. MasterCard kind of vibe, right? And I was basically playing the set before the match started. So I was like setting the tone for Messi to get beat. And boy, did I do a good job! We're with you for 3 hours. Thank you so much for hanging out with us. It's Phil Soda. Good luck. It's called Freak Like Me. We're going to have a great show. What I want you to think about in the moment is... what's the most expensive thing that you bought for your crib? But most people will be like, why would you spend so much? They don't get it.
1: Yeah.
0: Think
1: okay,
0: about that, right?
1: Okay, okay.
0: All right.

0: Your husband is coming.
1: You're tapped into your favorite radio station. That's how we move on 5FM. It's Lula Odiba. Put everything after the one. It's Ray with Where Is My Husband? Nads, I want to break some bread with you because it's a lunchtime show. That's what we do here. We eat. Course. Right? So, I bought a mirror like a few months ago. I bought two, in fact. It cost me around, collectively, with the two of them, north of 20K.
2: Ooh, ouch.
1: But like the mirror is shaped in a certain way.
2: It's like wavy.
1: Yes, it's like so, like, it fits my vibe.
2: Yeah.
1: It is so the big Odiba. And every time I tell people how much I spend on it, they're like, what's wrong with you?
2: Yeah, like it's just a mirror. Yeah, you can like, get it from anywhere.
1: Exactly. Like you could have done this and you could have spent 700 rand, but it's wavy, Nads. It's my vibe. And that goes down as one of those things that I bought that people don't understand why I spend so much on.
2: Yes.
1: I want to ask if you share the same sentiment with whatever that you possess in your home.
2: There's probably a few things. Baking equipment is number one.
1: Of course.
2: But it's because it works for me. but I'm going to say cameras that I bought for the house to watch.
1: Your cat!
2: My cats, more than anything. Security, yes, it's great. But I had to buy, like, it started with one camera in one room. And then I was like, oh, but she's moving to another room and now I don't know where
1: she is. You bought another one? No,
2: bought another one. And another one. And now... now I can see her movements throughout the day and just make sure that she's fine if I happen to not be at home. You know, they are helpful for security reasons too.
1: And I can attest to this. I've watched Nadia's cat
2: on
1: within the studio. We watch it. We're surveilling this little kitten because she's a cat mom. Not like me. I'm a cat mom too, but you are extreme, right?
2: Yeah.
1: Yeah, like it's got like a motion detector.
2: Yeah. So it sends a notification.
1: If Alfie moves, it moves with the cat. Like, my goodness.
2: To be fair, it started because I went away for like a week.
1: Yeah.
2: And someone was coming in to feed her and I wanted to make sure that they were doing their job.
1: How much do you spend on this thing?
2: It's not too expensive, but altogether probably 2,000 rand.
1: Good Lord. What? Okay. Anyway. The question that we're posing this afternoon, what's the most expensive yet completely, I don't want to call it useless, but what other people would find useless thing that you've bought in your household? Hit us up on WhatsApp. We'd love to know.
2: 082-550-5151.
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0: first time playing this one, and it sounds so good. It's Ben Kessler. This one is called Cursive. It's Five Lush with the big Odiba. Nadia Romanis also in the cut. And we're speaking about something that you purchased in your household that most people would find strange because they can't believe how much you spent on that one thing, right? And we ask you, my lunatic, to tap in. We want to hear your story. What's up?
1: Hey guys, how's it? The most expensive thing that I bought, it was my 75-inch plasma. It went the 20G.
0: Sharp.
1: It was 20,000.
0: Okay.
1: So everyone was like, Paris, where did you get money to buy this? I said, hey, daughter, you must work hard because I'm not working. They know, like, I'm a street hustler. So, like, that's the only thing that I bought, yeah, which was expensive. Okay, Paris, guys. It's Paris, the celebrity. Thanks for the nice show.
0: Thank you so much, Paris. Okay, that's
2: nice,
0: interesting.
2: Yeah.
0: I love that. Here's the text. Hi, 5FM. Well, the most expensive thing that I bought, which people think is useless, is my pink. I don't want to say the brand. It cost 60,000 Rand. And then she bought another watch that cost 55,000 Rand. And of course you can, this is designer, right? She says, I hardly use them because I'm scared of getting it damaged.
2: No.
0: So I keep them as decorations in my bedroom. She even sent us pictures. These are nice items, but have you lost your mind?
2: Just wear it. YOLO.
3: I'm talking
0: to you. Have you lost your mind? Send us your WhatsApp messages, voice notes. What is the most expensive thing that you bought that most people find outrageous, but you love it because it's yours and you did it for you? Hit us up.

0: I Feel Alive with Good Luck on 5 Lunch. Lula and Naz on your radio. We're chatting about some of the things that you spent a tumultuous amount for your household. People find it strange, though, because they don't understand why you spend so much on an item like that for your household, right?
1: Yep.
0: We ask you to tap in on WhatsApp. Hear this, Naz. Tandy in Cape Town saying, I spent 18,000 Rand on a BBL consultation and recovery package. Then I got scared 2 days before the procedure. I lost the deposit, and the only thing I got was smaller than my bank account.
1: No, is that that's a butt lift?
0: Yeah, I don't know if it's a butt lift. I think it's more detailed than that.
1: Oh, isn't that what it stands for?
0: Brazilian, but you're right. Okay. I don't know where I was going with
1: okay,
0: that.
1: Okay, oh, shame. So that's so crazy that you can't get your money back. I'm sorry.
0: 18,000 Rand? In your household? That's crazy. Lindo in Mbombela saying, I financed a gaming PC with 50,000 Rand because I wanted to become a full-time streamer. My biggest audience was my cousin and one random guy from Brazil.
1: Oh, no.
0: Brazilian button! Last one I want to read this afternoon. It says, I bought a treadmill for 22,000 Rand because I said that I'd get fit. Today it lives in my spare room holding boxes, jackets and Christmas decorations.
1: Oh, do you want to donate it? I'll take it.
0: Yeah, we need that. Like, you should see them covers that are here in the 5FM studios. Bad. Venom and Shishiliza. Remember we had these boys in the studio a couple of months ago with Yams as well. Raspy, Blackie, Ricky Rick, RIP to the GOAT, and Techo with Sonela. It's 5 Lunch with the Big Odiba.

0: All the vibes on five. Lanchus, Royal K and Vices. That's the name of the song. Thank you so much for hanging out with us. And now you get to choose your favorite song on your favorite radio station. It's called the Daily Music Pick. Now, Nuts, it's a Monday. You know what that means? It means it's pop music.
1: Yes.
0: How you feel about this?
1: Sabrina.
0: It was released exactly on the 11th of April in 2024. It was from her album called Short and Sweet, right? And it went number one on Billboard Hot Global 200. That's a big deal. That's a big deal. Sabrina Carpenter with Espresso going up against what I feel is a huge contender. Someone who's very strong. Lady Gaga. There's Do you know the song?
1: I don't know if I do, but I love Lady Gaga.
0: Right?
1: She's cool.
0: Like, she might even win, even though Lunatics might not even know the song.
1: Yes.
0: So this one was released last year, September the 3rd of 2025. It reached number 13 on the Billboard Global 200. And we want to know what kind of mood you're in. Both of them are really, really good songs, but your wish is our command. What do you want to hear on the Daily Music Pick?
1: 0825505151.
0: If it were up to you?
1: Lady Gaga.
0: Espresso. Sabrina. Today.

0: two songs competing for your attention. It's called the Daily Music Pick on a Monday afternoon. Charlie on a Friday with Never Do. Alright, check this out. So the songs that were competing was Lady Gaga versus Sabrina Carpenter. You said your team Lady Gaga.
1: Yes.
0: I said Sabrina. Let's find out what you're in the mood for, my lunatic. Terrence, what's up?
2: Yo, what up, ladies?
0: What up, my boy?
2: My vote goes to Short and Sweet.
0: Yes!
2: Sabrina Carpenter.
0: Yes!
2: With espresso, like Stephanie B used to say. Bango.
0: I got 8 other texts.
1: Whoa.
0: Voting for the same song, but I'm going to wrap it up with Woozy. What up, my boy?
3: Happy Monday to you, ladies.
0: Happy Monday.
3: It's Woozy here. As I'm listening, ladies, I pick song number 1. Yes, thank you.
0: If I can't win at State of Five Nation, I can win with the

0: music from DED with Weapon. And that's, I don't know what it is about the song, but I feel like I need to get a tattoo.
1: I think I need to break something.
0: Time for your news with Nuts.
1: Court closes, Mthenge's reopened inquest, and Ebola cases rise to over 2,000 in the DRC. Good afternoon for 5 News. I'm Nadia Romanus. The Pietermaritzburg High Court has closed the reopened inquest into the 1981 death of Durban human rights lawyer Griffiths Mthenge. Judge Peter Besaidenhout has ruled that an inquest cannot be held after a criminal trial already determined who was responsible for the death. It was the first time in South African legal history that the Justice Minister directed that an inquest be reopened after a criminal trial. A 16-year-old boy is expected to appear before the Children's Justice Court at the Namakgale Magistrates Court today on 2 counts of rape. Limpopo police say the teenager was arrested after he allegedly raped his 2 siblings, aged 12 and 8, at their home. Police spokesperson Malesela Ledwaba says the incident was reported after one of the children informed their mother, who reported the case.
2: The mother of these children then reported the incident to police, and both victims were taken to a local hospital for medical examination. A case of 2 counts of rape was opened, and community members were involved and managed to apprehend the suspect and handed him over to the local police. He was then arrested.
1: The state says it will not oppose bail in the Precious Stones theft case against suspended Ekurhuleni Metro Police Deputy Chief Julius Mkhwanazi. Mkhwanazi is appearing in the Johannesburg Magistrates Court alongside Witness K, who testified at the Midlanga Commission of Inquiry. State prosecutor Zwelle Tumata addressed the court earlier today.
3: Just to place on record, the state is not opposed to bail application. Schedule 6 is applicable in this matter. We were not opposed to bail as it stands. We are now in a different courtroom, and I understand bail court is done in another court. Perhaps the court may guide us whether we should proceed with that in the other court, that is Court 13, as I understand.
1: And health officials in the Democratic Republic of Congo say the number of confirmed Ebola cases has risen to more than 2,300, with at least 930 deaths. The health ministry says more than 700 patients are in hospital or isolation. The World Health Organization says the epidemic is spreading rapidly and the true number of deaths could be higher, as many people die before reaching health facilities. The health ministry also says response teams are stepping up surveillance and contact tracing as the outbreak spreads across 5 eastern provinces. The top story at 1 o'clock, the Pietermaritzburg High Court has closed the reopened inquest into the 1981 death of Durban human rights lawyer Griffiths Mthenge.
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0: Naz, we're about to go into State of Five Nation.
1: Mm.
0: And one thing about me, I'm sick of losing.
1: Okay, bring it.
0: When did you get so cheeky? Wow.
1: You gotta bring it if you want to win.
0: Okay. Anyway, I hear you, and I'm offended, but it's fine. I want to plug into something that we do right here on 5FM. It's really, really cool. We have multiple podcasts, but this one is really, really dope. I love the man himself. He's so great. And it's Bop in Politics, which is your monthly dose of current affairs with a little bit of a twist. It's a podcast by Thabo Baloyi. And he basically sat down with Horizon Zansi's Johannesburg mayoral candidate, Lukhona Mnguni, to discuss basically his decision to move from political analyst. And he's basically moving to public office ahead of the 4th of November local government election. So Mnguni basically explained what motivated him to enter politics, leaving political analysis behind, and shared why he believes now was the right time to step into leadership.
1: He focused on some of Johannesburg's biggest challenges, including corruption, unreliable service delivery, waste management, and the relationship between councillors and the communities that they serve. And Mnguni also outlined his plans for the city, discussing his six-pillar strategy and the possibility of coalition governments after the election, and his approach to tackling crime and illegal immigration. Mnguni also discussed why voter participation matters and why every eligible South African should make their voice heard at the polls on the 4th of November. The full episode is now streaming on 5FM's YouTube channel, catch-up page, and Spotify.
0: It's Bop and Politics, and it's amplified by us. Make sure you tap in on YouTube and online, as Nadia mentioned. Right about now, we're going to head into State of Five Nation, myself versus you. And like I mentioned a little bit earlier ago, I'm sick of losing. And I believe we're doing something that's in my forte, even though historically you've beaten me at this thing. Assis in the building, who is our super producer for the week. We'll be chatting to him soon and finding out what we're doing this week.

0: music from Grassy Spark with Feel It. It's 5 Lunch with Lula and Naz and Ati, who's holding it down on production this week. Hello, Mr. Balasar.
1: What do you do?
0: Yeah, that rhymes. Hello, Mr. Balasar.
1: You know, it sounds like a cup of tea in the, you know, palace somewhere.
0: Wow.
1: In the UK.
0: Okay. That's enough. How was your weekend, babe?
1: Very chilled. You know me, I'm a homebody. I do love my house. I do like,
0: yeah, you do.
1: Know, spending my rent.
0: Did you do a Sunday?
1: Without a husband.
0: Sunday course?
1: Yes.
0: Because you're cooking like you're married.
1: Always, babes. Always. I'm trying to bait someone else.
0: Yeah. All right, it's a brand new week, and we've been here with you before, so I know you know what time it is.
1: Yes.
0: State of Five Nation, what you got in mind today?
1: So I was basically catching up on some news over the weekend.
0: Okay.
1: And I came across this curfew, social media curfew, that the UK is trying to introduce for under 16s. Essentially, it's basically blocking under 16s on social media from like the evening until the following day, right?
0: Whoa.
1: Because the social media ban is clearly not working.
0: Mm.
1: So I thought this would be interesting to kind of put you against each other.
0: Mm-hmm.
1: One will be for it and the other one will be like, definitely won't work because you can switch it off if you
0: so
1: want to.
0: So what are we doing? Are we doing public speaking? Are we making an argument like we're lawyers? Like, what's your task?
1: So my vibe, I thought it would be fun to hear it in a trap song type of
0: vibe. You want us to rap?
1: You know, and also like, you know, give your Fetty Wap vibes.
0: Oh, like this?
1: You know, that's what I'm talking about.
0: Okay. Okay, how many lines do you want from me and
1: you? Those? Have free reign, your creativity, you're the artist here.
0: No, but the thing is, we need strict rules so that we do the same thing.
1: Okay.
0: So I'm thinking maybe 6 lines? Maybe 8?
1: I like 6, 8. We can play around.
0: 6, 7.
1: You see? Throw that in there.
0: Alright, so we have to... Wait. We're opposing each other, right?
1: Yes.
0: Which means one of us is for the ban,
1: and the
0: while
1: other
0: the other
1: is, like, it's not gonna work.
0: And are we assuming the identity of a teenager in UK?
1: Yes.
0: Nads, your thoughts?
2: I am nervous about this. yeah. That's,
0: historically, that's... Nadia has always beaten me in raps. That's going to change.
2: Which makes this, which is funny because it's really difficult. It's so hard.
0: So, between the two, do you wanna defend the curfew or are you opposing the curfew?
2: I will defend the curfew. It's fine.
0: You want
2: I'll
0: to
2: give your leg
0: about...
2: up, Lula.
0: Oh, wow!
2: I'm at a disadvantage going with
0: yes!
2: the rule.
0: I'm actually kind of glad that you've gone this direction. Preston Pablo with Dive. I'm gonna give us like around like what 3-5 minutes
2: okay
0: to write a dope rap. Let's do it. Be too loud.

0: Dominic Fike. I love the song. It's called White Keys. Oh, oh. I never knew. Nuz, State of Five Nation this week, we're rapping.
1: Yeah.
0: And I know Uzomo Shagaku, Ushaingut as well, right?
1: Yeah.
0: I've previously lost this competition, but I feel like I can bring it this week.
1: You've also won, so I think, I mean, and
0: on
1: rapping
0: the
1: is,
0: rare occasion that I did.
1: Rapping is something that you're really good at,
0: naturally. Says you!
1: You are good at it, naturally.
0: Okay, I'm good, but you're brilliant. Anyway, it's fine. You and I are going to go up against each other. And what Ati told us is that we are going to have to rap about the UK social media curfew for under 16s, right?
1: Yeah.
0: I'm going to be like, no, this is trash. It's a terrible rule. And you're going to be like, you know what? As a 16-year-old in UK, I think that this is not a bad idea.
1: Yeah.
0: So you took the high road while I took the easy road.
1: Indeed.
0: I don't know. Do you want to go first or should I?
1: I don't. Please go
0: should
1: first.
0: Should I go first? All right. Ati also told us that we're going to use Trap Queen by Fetty Wap. Sounds like this.
1: All right.
0: Yeah, baby. I wrote like 8 lines.
1: Okay.
0: 8 lines, all right? All right. 1738. Check it. Scroll got a bedtime. That's wild. They treat every single teen like a child. Rules don't build respect. They just earn neglect. You can't mute your voice. Freedom is our choice. Curfew on the screen. Why? Freedom is not any single lie. We think, we choose, we speak. Control just looks weak. Oh, boom!
1: Boom!
0: did you like
1: well
0: that?
1: Done.
0: Did you
1: I
0: like
1: do,
0: that?
1: I do.
0: All right, you ready?
1: I'm so nervous.
0: No, you got this. You've beat me many, many, many, many times.
1: Your
0: but I want to see how you're going to defend a curfew. Yeah.
1: UK for the win. Thought I hate curfew, but I gotta admit my grades went up when I finally quit. It's only an option, so why are you complaining? Look after your brain, that's all that they're saying. FOMO's loud, but my head needs space to breathe. Waking up fresh, that's the real MVP. Go touch some grass, be young and free. Real life's much better than your 4UP, trust me.
0: You're sickening. I hate you. Oh, 2550-5151, who had the better rap? Let us know.
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0: What a collaboration. Georgia Smith and Wizkid, The Art of Afrobeat. This one is called Alive. You made me feel so. Look, if you missed it, we just went through a wrap-off, myself and Nuds, and we are basically going to the UK, just like this duo here. Georgia Smith is from the UK, right? And they have a ban right now. 16-year-olds have a curfew for social media. And you were for the ban while I was against the ban.
1: Yes.
0: And we did it in a rap. If you missed it, this is how it sounded like. Yeah, baby. I wrote like 8 lines.
1: Okay.
0: 8 lines, all right? 1738, check it. Scroll got a bedtime. That's wild. They treat every single teen like a child. Rules don't build respect. They just earn neglect. You can't mute your voice. Freedom is our choice. Curfew on the screen. Why? Freedom is not any single lie. We think, we choose, we speak. Control just looks weak. Oh, boom! Listening back to it, I'm like, oh my gosh. Here's Nadia's one.
1: Yeah. UK for the win. Thought I hate curfew, but I gotta admit, my grades went up when I finally quit. It's only an option, so why are you complaining? Look after your brain, that's all that they're saying. FOMO's loud, but my head needs space to breathe. Waking up fresh, that's the real MVP. Go touch some grass, be young and free. Real life's much better than your 4UP, trust me.
0: And to be fair, I didn't know we were doing the accent thing.
1: It's my only card that I can bring out. It was seen as we were putting ourselves in the shoes of the UK teenagers.
0: Reading some of the votes, this one says, Nadia gets my vote. She won me with the accent. I absolutely loved Nadia's rap. I'll play a voice note, and I'm hoping it's voting for me.
2: Bars. Skrr, skrr. I mean, girls, come on.
0: Come on
2: with it. You guys are amazing. Julia, that was really great.
0: Thank you, baby.
2: It was really great. Nadia, with accent, it was amazing. It was amazing. I'm going for you, girl. I'm going for you. I'm voting for you, Nadia.
1: Oh, thank you.
2: Thank you.
1: Thank you so much.
0: That's enough.
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0: This song is taking me back to The Weeknd, the Swedish House Mafia. The Weeknd with Moth to a Flame. Ocean Basket is celebrating 31 years of serving South Africa's favorite seafood with the greatest hits. So we want you to vote for your favorite and stand a chance to win a 1,500 Rand Ocean Basket voucher. Naz, we've been doing this since last week.
1: Yes.
0: This is our third day doing it. We're doing it till Wednesday, I believe. And we're in the mood to give you a voucher, 1,500 Rand, like I mentioned earlier. And the only thing is that you have to pick the meal of the day. There are two. I'm going to give one. You're going to give one.
1: Yes.
0: Between myself and Naz, you have to choose which one you think is the meal of the day. Allow me to begin.
1: Okay.
0: So I'm going to take you back to Sushi 16, right? So this was a saucy prawn futomaki. It had rock shrimp tempura rolls, and it's only 125 Rand for the 31st birthday. What do you have on your plate?
1: Oh, sounds delicious. My dish is seared salmon salad. So if you list for salad, it's got seared salmon and avo slices on cucumber ribbons with sesame seeds and ponzu sauce.
0: I think we should do it again.
1: Yes, right? Let's do it.
0: So my meal, dish number one, is a saucy prawn futomaki. It's got rock shrimp tempura rolls, and it's only 125 Rand.
1: And yours is called Sushi 16.
0: Sushi 16, you're right. What's yours?
1: Dish number two is called seared salmon salad. It's seared salmon and avo slices on cucumber ribbons with sesame seeds and ponzu sauce.
0: All right. So hit us up on WhatsApp right now. 825505151. And if you choose the correct meal, we could be calling you and awarding you with a 1,500 Rand food voucher courtesy of Ocean Basket. So hit us up right now. Let's do it.

0: well with All In. Are you all in with Ocean Basket? We're giving away a 1,500 Rand voucher courtesy of 5FM and Ocean Basket. Now, there were two meals, Nuts, right? I had the seared salmon salad.
1: Yes.
0: Now we've got a lunatic on the line. What up, my boy?
2: How's that, Lula?
0: I love your energy already. How you doing? Where are you calling from, brother?
2: I'm doing amazing. Thanks for asking. I'm calling from Cape Town.
0: Oh, you're from Cape Town.
1: Awesome.
0: Been having a lot of Cape Townian lunatics tapping in. So tell me, what was your dish of the day?
2: Well, I had to go with your option, the sushi 16. I'm not even that big of a sushi eater, but you made it sound so delectable.
0: Oh!
2: I'll give everything for it.
0: Okay. Tell me about your favorite memory with Ocean Basket. Do you have one?
2: Oh, my favorite memory with Ocean Basket was actually in Ocean Basket at Marnus, where they did the Greek thing, where they break the plate. That was the best experience ever.
0: Now,
2: apart from the amazing food.
0: So Nadia's half Greek, so you already know you won the team over. And I want to say, congratulations, my man!
2: Thank you guys so much. This is birthday this week as well. So
0: It's your birthday this week.
2: My missus, my lady.
0: Well, now you know exactly where to take her out this week, right?
2: Most certainly I do.
0: So you've just won yourself a 1,500 Rand voucher from Ocean Basket, celebrating their 31st birthday. And thank you so much for listening to us. And congratulations once again, mother.
1: Yeah.
2: Thanks so much, guys. You guys are the best.
1: Awesome.
0: You are the best, bro. Congrats, nah?
2: Thanks, Lula.
0: Voila. Download the Ocean Basket app because there's a surprise. One day only 31 Rand fish and chips deal that's dropping this month. And the date is still a little bit of a secret, so make sure that you're ready when the announcement is made. It's Ocean Basket celebrating 31 years of serving South Africa's favorite seafood with the greatest hits. Vote for your favorite and stand a chance to win a 1,500 Rand Ocean Basket voucher, just like our lunatic did now. We're doing this till Wednesday. He's got great energy.
1: I know.
0: He earned
1: so
0: it.
1: Stoked.
0: Aww.

0: slowing things down, as we should. It's Flo with Don't Break Her Heart.
1: Don't go around with my best friend.
0: A big reminder, as Ocean Basket is celebrating 31 years of serving South Africa's favorite seafood with the greatest hits, and they're bringing back their most loved meals, including the High Tide Sushi 99, Sushi 16, which we reveal today, Ocean Platter, and the Perfect Catch Platter, all for a limited time. So I don't want you to forget to download the Ocean Basket app, because there's a little bit of a surprise, one day only, 31 Rand fish and chips deal that's dropping this month. The date is still a little bit of a secret, so make sure that you're ready when it's announced. T's and C's apply. Time for your news.
2: Court closes and Mthenge's reopened inquest, and Mkhwanazi to deny all allegations against him on the theft case. Good afternoon for 5 News. I'm Nadia Romanus. The Pietermaritzburg High Court has ruled that the reopened inquest into the 1981 death of Durban human rights lawyer Griffiths Mthenge cannot go ahead. Judge Peter Besaidenhout has ruled that an inquest cannot be held after a criminal trial already determined who was responsible for the death. The trial found 3 former security policemen who were members of a death squad based at Vlakplaas responsible for Mthenge's death in 1997. Former commander Dirk Kutsia, whistleblower Almond Nomafomela, and David Chikalanga were convicted but received amnesty after testifying before the TRC. Suspended EMPD Deputy Chief Julius Mkhwanazi's legal team says he's going to deny all allegations levelled against him in the Precious Stones theft case. Mkhwanazi and Witness K, who testified at the Madlanga Commission, are applying for bail in the Johannesburg Magistrates Court. They were arrested on Friday for their alleged involvement in the 2023 theft of precious stones, estimated at close to 15 million rand. Mkhwanazi's lawyer, Shafiq Sali, explains.
3: He's disputing it vehemently. We deal with it in our affidavit as part of the circumstances we show that show that the interest of justice permit his release. So we'll thoroughly ventilate it despite not being privy to the docket at this stage.
2: The Gauteng taxi industry says its relationship with Gauteng Roads and Transport MEC Kedibone Dialetlabela has reached breaking point, accusing her of delaying the issuing operating licenses needed to keep taxis on the road. Santaco and the National Taxi Alliance claim operators are unable to collect operating permits, licenses and other certificates despite submitting applications. They allege the MEC only releases the documents on dates she chooses. Gauteng National Taxi Alliance Chairperson Mpho Motsepe says such actions undermine the governing of the taxi industry. And Andy Burnham is set to become the country's 7th British Prime Minister in 10 years later today. The outgoing Labour Party leader Keir Starmer will formally offer his resignation to King Charles today. The BBC's Rob Watson reports.
4: Andy Burnham is promising the biggest change in British politics in 40 years. Quite a claim, given those 4 decades have included such political giants as Margaret Thatcher and Tony Blair. He strongly indicated he wants to lead an even more left-leaning government than Keir Starmer's, but the details have been few and far between. On foreign policy, there's likely to be more continuity than change.
2: The top story at 2 o'clock, the Pietermaritzburg High Court has ruled that the reopened inquest into the 1981 death of Durban human rights lawyer Griffiths Mthenge cannot go ahead. Young Amjoli will have more news at 3. Stellenbosch to Kruger High.

0: Music from Annecy with Good Luck to Her. On the other side of this, we've got The Weeknd, Ariana Grande, one of my favorite songs by the duo. It's called Die For You and it's a remix. And also Kendrick Lamar with N95. So, every single Monday, Nuds, we do this thing. It's called Stereotypical. Tell me how it works.
1: We want to hear the stereotypes about your job and see if we can figure out what it is that you do for a living.
0: That's exactly what it is, but we want you to send us a voice note with three of those stereotypes. If we can guess what you do for a living, we have the permission to ask you how much you make as well. I mean,
1: it's just good to share this knowledge so that if you want to study certain things and become what you do,
0: you know,
1: or are,
0: we have Kaylee Patricks on our audience as our audience members who are really young, very impressionable, who are probably trying to find themselves. So in one way or another, you are building the future. So we want to know, what do you do for a trade? How do you make your money? And what are the stereotypes associated with

0: what you do for a living. Now that you know how it works, hit us up on WhatsApp.
1: 082-550-5151.
0: What did I say about that Ariana Grande and The Weeknd song?
1: Yeah?
0: I say I loved it, right?
1: Oh, yes.
0: Check this out. Ooh. Hey. Ha. Whoa.

Yeah. Take off the fufu. Take off the cloud chase. Take off the Wi-Fi. Take off the money phone. Take off the car loan. Take off the flex and the white loss. Take off the weird ass jewelry. I'ma take 10 steps, then I'm taking off top off. Take off the fabricated dreams and the microwave memes. It's a real world outside. Take off your idols. Take off the runway. Take off the Cairo. Take off the Sandro pay 5 days stay. Take off for the meal. Hella final. Take off the far flag. Take off reception. Take off the cop with the iPad. Take off the allure, take off the unsure, take off decisions I lack. Take off the fake deep, take off the fake woke, take off the I'm broke, I care. Get it off. Take off the gossip, take off the new logic that if I'm rich, I'm real. Take off the shit mill, take off the doge, take off the broken bag. Take all that designer wood off, and what do you have?

0: As promised, Kendrick Lamar with N95.
1: Oh, you were a critic, that ain't protocol.
0: Stereotypical. Can we guess what you do for a living with three clues, stereotypes that are associated to what you do for a living? Nads, we have a voice note.
2: Awesome.
0: A lunatic has spoken. What's up, my dog?
3: People assume I don't have a sense of humor. People always assume that we have and know all the answers. People often say that they find us intimidating.
2: Oof. Oh, that's tough.
0: I'm going to play it one more time. Okay. I need to hear what she said.
3: People assume I don't have a sense of humor.
0: Okay.
3: People always assume that we have and know all the answers.
0: Okay.
3: People often say that they find us intimidating.
0: Are you a lecturer?
2: It is. It does sound like something quite serious and like in
0: an authoritative position, right?
2: Yes.
0: Yeah. What do you think?
2: Knowing all the answers is making me wonder if they're like a doctor or something.
0: Yeah.
2: Or like you say, maybe a professor in something.
0: I think that they're a lecturer. You think they're a doctor?
2: But lecturers are also quite fun sometimes. Why do they not have a sense of humor?
0: Because you've been to varsity, you know what the hell.
2: No, but generally, like, not all of them are like that. So
0: most
2: as a
0: of
2: stereotype,
0: them are.
2: Mm-hmm. I'm wondering if it's something more serious.
0: Okay, like a doctor, you said.
2: Maybe.
0: All right. We want to know what your thoughts are. Hit us up on WhatsApp and let's find out. I want to know what this lunatic does for a living, and let's see if you can help us get there.
2: 082-550-5151.
4: She's a

0: Doja Cat on the way, Nasty C and Tillerman, the dynamic duo, that one's called Big Timing. Can you guess what this lunatic does for a living? I'm going to play you that voice note one more time.
1: People assume I don't have a sense of humor. People always assume that we have and know all the answers. People often say that they find us intimidating.
0: She's a lecturer for sure. What do you think? Hit us up, boy, 2550-5151.
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0: Still can't believe I got to see the song live.
1: You ain't nothing but a...
0: Do you know that she's got a South African name? It's Zandile.
2: I do, yes.
0: Zandile. That is Zandile with Vegas on 5 Lunch. On the other side of this, we still have Nasty C, Tell a Man. But right now, we're trying to figure out what this lunatic does for a living. Now, we got a voice note from a lady. She gave us 3 of the stereotypes, and we're trying to guess what she does for a living. Do you remember what they are?
2: She said that people think she doesn't necessarily have a sense of humor.
0: Right.
2: That she doesn't know, that she does know all the answers.
0: Right.
2: And that some people find her intimidating.
0: That's correct. And I am going to leave it where I left it last time. I think that she is a lecturer. You think that she's a doctor? What do you think, my lunatic? What do you think that this lunatic does for a living? What's up?
3: Hi there. I think her job, she's a traffic cop who does the driver's license test.
0: A traffic
2: That's so funny. Do they know all the answers, though?
0: No!
2: Oh, he means, like, they actually do know all the answers because they test you.
0: Right. I see how you landed there. I don't think that's what it is. What do you think?
4: She is somebody in the legal field.
0: Yes.
4: Either an attorney, an advocate, or a judge.
2: Oh, that's a good guess.
4: They tick all the boxes, those ones. They tick all the boxes, especially the judge, because are you going to make a joke with a judge? No. No, you are not.
2: Yo, that is so true.
0: Very valid.
2: If there was a judge at your braai, like...
0: You can't even laugh.
2: I don't know how I would be.
0: What do we say to you, judge? Mazanga?
2: Yo,
0: here's a text. It says, hi Lula and Nadia, I think the caller is a judge. And that's from Jeff Mukwebo in Roodepoort. We're going to talk to this lunatic very, very soon and find out what they do for a living. So all of us are on the same page. It's something serious. Something
2: High up-ish.
0: It could be a dean, a lecturer. It could be a doctor. It could be a judge. Let's find out soon.

0: See, Teleman, as promised with big timing. What do you think this lunatic does for a living? We're going to play that voice note one more time and let's see if we can figure it out together. What's up?
1: People assume I don't have a sense of humor. People always assume that we have and know all the answers. People often say that they find us intimidating.
0: Sure. Yeah. So we've gotten a couple of guesses. From the studio, we thought Dr. Lecturer Dean, and then from the voice notes from the lunatics, they think also doctor, but they also think a judge, which I think is a really, really, really good guess.
2: Yeah, now I'm like, actually, could
0: right?
2: be that.
0: So we want to talk to this lunatic and find out what she does for a living, because it definitely does sound authoritative, and we want to find out how much money they're making. We've got this lunatic on the line. Good afternoon.
3: Good afternoon.
0: Hello, darling. How are you?
3: I'm very well, thanks. How are you?
0: We're good. You sound like you're a very serious person in terms of profession. So yeah. We heard your stereotypes. Now we're trying to figure out, because I don't know if you heard, but the guesses are a lecturer, a doctor, yes, or a judge. What do yes. you do for a living, my love?
3: I am actually a trauma therapist, so I'm a trauma counselor, trauma psychologist, yeah.
2: Wow, okay. That also makes sense.
0: It makes sense. It makes sense. Whoa, yeah, trauma?
2: I definitely, if I were to, I've visited a psychologist before, and I definitely feel like they know everything. I'm like, tell me about my own life.
0: And how long have you been doing this for?
3: Sure. I've been doing this for about 12 to 14 years.
0: Okay. Yeah. And does this job fulfill you?
3: It does. It definitely is. I say it's a calling because it wasn't my first choice.
0: Really?
3: It chose me, definitely.
0: And
3: I was supposed to be in the arts and things like that.
0: You were supposed to be on radio like us. What is your favorite thing about it and your least favorite thing about it?
3: My favorite thing is really just having to, watch and see transitions.
0: Mm.
3: You know, it's just, witnessing transformations. You know, sometimes people come into a session completely overwhelmed, you know, just feeling depleted and defeated, and then just helping them and holding space, you know, for them as they transition through that. So that's,
0: And your least favorite thing about it?
3: I think it's, you know, really just seeing people kind of give up, because the thing is, you can't make the choices or the decisions for people, you know, so really just seeing people make an informed decision that they, they've just given up and they can't continue.
0: I hear
3: or
0: that.
3: It's just too dark at the end of the day. So I think, just not having the limitations to help people to that extent, because they need to want it themselves.
0: Yeah. And earning potential, we didn't guess your job correctly, so we can't ask you exactly how much you earn, but like, what is the pool that you're dealing with?
3: From a
0: financial perspective, maybe we can do it month to month. Like, how, with someone with 12 years experience, how much can they earn?
3: Look, I think, private practice is one element of what I do. I'm, I've got a consultancy. So, for corporate wellness and trainings and workshops, psychoeducational things. So it can vary, but I would say anything between minimum maybe 40,000.
0: Minimum.
3: I would say if you're in full time private practice, Monday to Friday, and you're fully booked, you can easily clear 60,000 rand a month.
0: Is that what you're clearing?
3: Yeah. And, no comment.
0: So here's my question, right? Because you are a trauma psychologist and you deal with different people many times a week. How do you isolate cases? Like, how do you make yourself not say the same thing with your previous session into your new session?
3: Look, no person's the same. I think one of the interesting and exciting thing about the work that we do is that you never know who's going to walk through the door.
0: Mm.
3: And even if people are going through similar things, they're experiencing them very differently.
0: Mm.
3: You know, so it's not a one size fits all. You have to be very much eclectic in your approach. You know, someone might not be a fan of talk therapy at the end of the day. So you might have to change a bit of your approach and style in terms of assisting them and holding space. So, you know, no person is the same. It's not a one-size-fits-all. It really goes by situation to situation and person to person.
0: Right. Okay. Yeah. And if someone wants to reach out to you, how do they do that?
3: They can definitely reach out to me via my website as well. That's on Bitoko Consulting. They can definitely, you know, get hold of me. Yeah, through my website. More than happy for them to get hold of me there. And then if not, I do have a work contact number that is on WhatsApp as well. If you could just give me 2 seconds and I will
0: give I'm going to give you those 2 seconds, girl.
3: There we go. So just two seconds. It is 063-366-8138. I'm going to repeat it again. Mm-hmm. That's 063-366-8138.
0: Sounds fabulous. Thank you so much for joining us this afternoon, and I want to wish you all the best.
3: Thank you so much for having me.
0: Of course. All right.

0: Inseparable as Black Coffee on your favorite radio station. Yes, it's a Monday, so we're going to learn something new. We call it Layman's Terms with Nadia Romanos. What you got for us today?
1: I thought I'd keep it a little bit lighthearted today. Yep. There is a Rooibos in Space initiative.
0: No!
1: Yeah, which is so cool. When I saw this, I was like, okay, this is awesome. I'm going to deep dive a little bit.
0: Okay.
1: Because it will see indigenous South African rooibos seeds sent to the International Space Station in October. And this is a historic agricultural experiment. It'll be the first time that an indigenous South African seed is sent into space, or anything in that sense,
0: yeah,
1: from South Africa. We've sent maybe equipment and that kind of thing to help with space stuff.
0: But nothing authentically like, South African.
1: Nothing like a seed or, yeah, nothing like rooibos. But these seeds will travel on a resupply cargo mission that carries food, equipment, and other supplies to the astronauts who are at the International Space Station. And the aim is to find out what happens to the seeds after they're exposed to the unique conditions in space. So at this International Space Station, the seeds will experience microgravity, of course, which is that weightlessness,
0: mm-hmm,
1: that the astronauts live in, and also higher levels of space radiation than we have on Earth. And then the seeds will be brought back to Earth. They'll be planted alongside the same kind of rooibos seeds that didn't leave the planet.
0: Okay.
1: To see how these compare when they start to grow and develop, and see what, if anything, changed after their journey into space. So it's just a fun
0: research project.
1: And it's designed to encourage more young people to pursue careers in science and technology and engineering, and also actual research, because it could help scientists explore the possibility of growing food during future space missions.
0: Yeah.
1: So yeah, it's pretty cool. I like go rooibos.
0: Go rooibos. If you were given the opportunity to go to space, would you take it?
1: I actually don't know. Hey, I think I love space. It's very fascinating. But I think I'll leave it to the people who aren't so scared of heights. Do you know how far that is,
0: bruh? Weren't homies stuck there like for 8 months?
1: Yo, I don't know. Like, it looks, I think it looks cool.
0: Do you think Katy Perry made it to space, or do you think it was a gimmick?
1: I think they did. I think she did.
0: Okay.
1: You think it was fake?
0: I think it was so fake. That thing was fake, bro. It was fake. Anyway, I hope they drink some rooibos up there.
1: Yes.
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13: 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Very catchy.
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0: Pink Panthers. Wait till you see what your next host looks like today. Zara Larsson also on this one with Stateside. What up, Pinky?
1: I'm the Pink Pantheress today.
0: Yeah, you are the Pink Pantheress. Why the color?
1: I love pink. I just don't get to wear it as much as I'd like because you don't always find clothing that's perfect in pink.
0: Yeah.
1: Yeah, I think beiges and blacks sometimes are better.
0: You look decent.
1: I look decent? I'll kill you, Lula. Oh, my goodness. Oh, my word.
0: You look...
1: I look what, Lula?
0: It's fine. What's happening on your show?
1: Lula, you're on my list. And okay. It's not a good one.
0: Yeah.
1: In any case, coming up on the show today, we're talking about people who have relocated to other parts of the world.
0: Yeah.
1: So essentially, we want to know, do you have anyone in your life that has ever moved to another side of the world, like whether it be London, Australia, you know, the US, whatever it may be, and what changes did you notice in them? So I know, like, for example, for a friend of mine, the change that I noticed in them is that they became very rich. They moved to London and they got a lot of money.
0: They got soft.
1: Yo, sana, all of the money, because that pound be strong and it pounds the rand.
2: Yes.
1: Yeah, so that's kind of the change that I noticed. But if you noticed anything else, you know,
2: I have friends that have moved all over the place, but the biggest change I noticed was in a friend that moved to South Korea.
1: Mm-hmm.
2: And she goes out a lot more and she's just a lot more independent, obviously because she's now living alone.
1: Yes.
2: And she's just doing whatever she wants to do. But what hasn't changed is what she eats is still the same
0: garbage.
2: No, like exactly the same, like schnitzel and veg.
1: Love that.
2: You know, like,
1: there's no place like home when it comes to food, yeah, though. That's also true. But also, I think that's also because out in the world, it's safer than South Africa. So you're so keen to, like, go out and things like that, if that makes sense.
2: Right.
1: Right?
2: Yeah.
1: Talk to us, Lula.
0: So I was meant to move to South Korea myself.
1: Oh, really?
0: I was dating a girl.
1: Uh-huh.
0: We were going to go teach English in South Korea.
1: Yeah.
0: And then I got a job in broadcasting.
1: Yes.
0: And I told her, I'm not going. She went... and she got hotter. This is upsetting. It's a the very safety. Sensitive topic for me.
1: I'm so sorry.
0: She got hot.
1: I'm sorry.
0: Natasha, if you're listening.
1: Ew, shut up. Get up. Get up. Get up. Oh, my goodness. Ew, stop that. You're still on my list, though. Get up.
0: Oh, okay, I love you. You look great in pink. A big shout out to you for hanging out with us between 12 and 3. Zanella Potola on your Radio K Nights. Thank you so much. Okay, bye.
2: Thank you.
0: Okay, bye.

0: your 3 o'clock headlines, Matlala and co-accused plead not guilty, and Sudan rejects the latest US sanctions.
1: In your sports, Sasquatch urges all codes to share medal responsibility at the Commonwealth Games, and Maseko set for Sundowns exits. That and more for you at 3:30.

0: Good afternoon for 5 Drive News. I am Yangam Joly. Alleged criminal mastermind Vusimuzi Kat Matlala and his 4 co-accused have all pleaded not guilty to the charges against them. Matlala is accused of orchestrating 3 failed assassination attempts targeting his former girlfriend Tebogo Tobejane, businessman Josie Banyoni, and music producer Sienke Makubung, popularly known as DJ Vetties. Sasha Naidu reports.
1: Matlala, together with his co-accused, are facing a total of 25 charges, all in relation to the 3 assassination attempts. Amongst the string of charges against them, Matlala is facing the majority, including conspiracy to commit murder, 11 counts of attempted murder, money laundering, and fraud. His wife Sakani is facing charges of attempted murder as an accessory after the fact, money laundering, and fraud.
0: Pietermaritzburg High Court Judge Peter Bezuidenhout says his ruling in the Griffiths Mlenga matter was based on the wording of the Inquest Act. He has ruled that the reopened inquest into the 1981 death of Mlenga, who was a Durban human rights lawyer, cannot go ahead. Judge Bezuidenhout explains.
2: Therefore, in my view, an interpretation of the section indicates that whenever a presiding officer is to conduct an inquest and it comes to his or her knowledge that criminal proceedings are to commence or are also commenced or have been completed, that an inquest must be stopped. It cannot proceed.
0: The Gauteng government has been given a 7-day ultimatum by the provincial taxi industry, warning that it will embark on a province-wide shutdown if its demands are ignored. Gauteng National Taxi Alliance chairperson Mpho Motsepe says taxi organizations, including Santaco, will hand over a memorandum to the Premier's office. They are calling for urgent intervention and a meeting with Roads and Transport MEC Keribone Tialetlabela. Motsepe says if there is no response within 7 days, the industry will organize a protest march that could culminate in a complete shutdown across Gauteng. And lastly, Sudan's government has rejected new U.S. sanctions over allegations that its army used chemical weapons in its war against the paramilitary Rapid Support Forces. Officials in Khartoum called the measures illegal and urged Washington to present evidence to support its claims. The BBC's Richard Kagu.
3: Sudan has repeatedly denied the allegations, describing them as baseless and politically motivated. The foreign ministry says Sudan complies with Chemical Weapons Convention and files regular reports to the international watchdog. The U.S. State Department announced new sanctions last month, but has yet to provide details of the alleged weapons. However, international media have reported that Sudan's army used chlorine gas near the Al Jaili oil refinery north of Khartoum in 2024.
0: Your top story at 3 o'clock. Alleged criminal mastermind Vusimuzi Kat Matlala and his 4 co-accused have all pleaded not guilty to the charges against them. I am Yangam Joly and this is 5 Drive.
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7: Come on. I've been waiting for this moment my whole life.
8: I know.
7: We've made it here.
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7: It was. Really?
8: And I couldn't even get my words out.
7: We were... my name is...
8: It's nice to be here.
7: This is an opportunity that not a lot of people get.
6: Yeah.
7: So we want to move with intention this time. Because we have those ears, because we were able to cross over, we look

when I get tongue-tied, when I'm on the front line, when I feel lost, when I feel lost. You know what it feels like, you know what I feel right, you know what it cost, you know what it cost.

0: Oh, yes, baby. We start off the show with a little bit of Matthew Moore with In My Head on 5FM. 8 minutes after 3 and 5, Drive Family. It's about to be an absolutely beautiful day. Why? Well, you're hanging out with your besties. Mm-hmm. Zanele, Nick, Younger, Jude, Masego, Shabzi, Medallion. With you until 6 p.m. And we're so glad we get to do this together because it's all about putting a smile on your face, making you laugh. But you know when we make you laugh, we don't want to just...
1: No, yeah, we're belly laugh.
2: Yeah.
1: Exactly.
3: Or you can get real guttural. You know?
1: Yeah.
0: Almost, what was that?
1: Almost like you're choking on something. Yes. Is that what you were going for?
3: No, that's how you know someone's laughing. Like it's,
1: yeah.
3: It's a good time.
0: Maybe a snort even, hey?
3: Thank you.
1: That was actually a really great snore.
3: So
1: that could be like a sound effect.
0: Jude's still laughing.
1: Jude is.
3: He really laughed.
0: Yes, he's awake now. And he's
1: He's not. That was really good. I think we, you know what I think we should do?
0: What?
1: I think we should start 5Drive Sound Effects Incorporated. And then we will do like, because we had a, give us that snort again one more time. Come on. It's so good. We had Judy's laugh. We could make something up. You know what I'm saying?
4: I'm tired now.
0: Yeah, she doesn't want to.
1: Oh, okay. Never mind. The business idea, dead.
0: Lasted all of 7 seconds. Beautiful.
1: Dead. 5, 4, 3, 2, 1.

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1: 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Hello,
0: baby, baby.
1: Yebo, yebo, yebo, yebo.
0: Hey, Five Drive family. We want you to have everything on a silver platter here on Five Drive. So we got great music. We've got really great discussions coming up as well. Even going to be chatting about our national treasure, Tyler.
2: Ooh.
0: We're going to be making a worldwide dial happen as well.
3: Come on.
0: Yes, all in the name of celebrating Nelly M.
3: Oh, my child. Because Nelly M obviously needs a birthday.
0: Yes.
3: And he had his birthday, but he needs a birthday party, a celebration
0: yes.
3: in July. And Zanele Jane Potalwa is on the chopping block.
0: Yeah.
3: And she is going to try and organize a part of the birthday. Could it be the food? Could it be the venue? Could it be what we do at the party? You have to stay tuned and find out. And also assess Zanele Jane's. Because. Yeah.
0: Excuse me.
3: No.
0: Can we?
3: Well, we'll get to it. I'm just saying. We'll.
0: Thank you. Let's focus on what we're doing right now.
3: Yeah,
0: okay.
3: We'll have to assess.
0: Thank
2: He's just
0: you.
2: Putting it on the agenda.
0: No,
3: yes,
0: it's
3: thank
0: fine.
3: Thank you, younger.
0: Like,
3: thank
0: wow.
3: You for
0: okay.
3: Understanding me.
0: In any case, Five Drive family, as I'm being judged. Five Drive family, you know, we like to learn here on this show. Correct?
3: Yeah, we do. Yes. We like yeah. to learn about each other, learn about lives.
0: Yeah.
3: We love each other.
0: All these things. And more than anything else, we like to learn about things that could possibly affect us, you know, such as moving abroad and all
3: yeah.
0: those things. You know what I mean?
3: And it's such a big thing. So, I mean, it happens in the middle of university. It happens just after university. It happens before university.
0: Mm.
3: Our friends move away. Our family members move away. And you're kind of left wondering, you know, how does that affect that person?
0: Yeah.

0: are they going to change? Do they change? How much do they change? You know what I mean? Like, there's a lot of questions.
1: 100%. I know some people that have moved abroad.
0: Mm-hmm.
1: Can I tell you the big thing I learned about, like, one specific person who moved to London, darling?
0: Yes, yes.
1: In London
2: town. The accent disappears.
1: Absolutely not. Oh. In London town, the person came back richer, darling. They came back with so much money.
0: Is that how they change? Well, yeah, I mean, yes. Exchange rates.
1: Yeah, because the pound just, it pounds the rand, man.
0: Yeah, it does.
1: Like, it
0: does,
1: truly does. It truly does.
0: Love
1: you hate
0: it.
1: Me. However, but for me, that was the biggest change. The person was now able to buy property, and they were like, what, 26, 27, I think? Maybe even younger. They then also were able to get married. As well, because getting married is expensive, guys.
0: Sure, telling me.
1: Yeah, exactly.
0: Not that I would know.
1: Of course. In any case.
0: I would, of course I would know. I'm getting married in October. Come on.
1: Yes, you are. Thank you, Nicholas. So that's why I'm just like, for me, that was the biggest change. It just allowed them a lot of, I want to say, comfortability in terms of how they live because they had more money. That was the biggest change for me.
0: I think I've seen it with my, with a lot of my friends who have returned. Not a lot of them have, but the few have. Straight to Cape Town, buying property. And if you know anything about buying property in Cape Town, you know it's expensive.
1: And almost impossible.
0: Almost impossible,
1: Are there still properties left? I don't think so. I think they all got finished by the nomads.
0: Not really, but yeah.
1: So what I heard.
0: The thing that I noticed, because my fiance moved to the UK for 2 years.
1: Yes.
0: And the biggest change that I noticed in her was just her worldly perspective. Like, I think we have good perspective in South Africa. We have very dynamic people here in South Africa. We have lots of different cultures, and if you are willing to, not many people are, if you are willing to learn about the cultures around you, you will gain that extra perspective. But international, when you're working with people from New Zealand, people from Pakistan, people from Australia, people from America, people from Colombia.
1: Name more, Nicholas.
0: Well, I'm just saying, so London, because Meg was in London, and she worked in the NHS, like the National Health Services.
1: Yes.
0: She worked with so many different people who work in hospitals, you know, from all these different countries. And that, just that worldly perspective, I was blown away by.
1: I love it. And Five Drive family, we want to hear from you, because we all have different experiences, right? Which is why those people would come back with something different about them. Send us a voice note, 082-550-5151. Have you had a loved one that moved abroad? And what change did you see in them when they did? When they even came back, what were the things where you were just like, Sana, you went like this before you left? Send us a voice note. Yanga and Judah are going to let us in on it soon. But you know, you're our VIP. In the meantime, here's Bella K with Promise. Come through.

0: It's Bella Kay with Promise on 5FM. 18 minutes after 3, baby. And we're talking about these changes that we see in the people that move abroad.
1: Exactly. So, I mean, friends, family will move abroad and maybe they'll go for a year or two. Maybe they'll go for 5 years. Maybe the next time you see them, you're traveling to them. You know what I mean? Mm. Like, you might, like, I know for me, my best friend from school, Liam, left 2022. Around there.
0: Yes.
1: And like, I know he's never coming back. He's going to live in London and he'll buy a house in London and he will, that'll be him until maybe we in our late 40s, early 50s.
0: Hectic. Right?
1: But again, like every time I see him, I notice something just a little bit different about him.
0: Did he pick up an accent like Judy said?
1: No, but I mean, every now and then he'll pull it out, you know. It's not so much the accent, but like the colloquialisms, like bruv.
2: Mandem.
0: Yeah, mandem.
1: Yeah.
2: But I say bruv.
1: Yeah, but bruv. Like the South African bruv, and then like bruv, you know what I mean? Like they actually
0: like the man really, them.
1: Yeah.
0: Okay. They said you goes bruv.
1: No one said that.
2: No, you did.
1: That is absolutely not what happened.
0: Bruv, come here, bruv. Brava. Oh, to be South African.
1: You and I can have a conversation.
0: Dude,
1: if we go for Zanelle and Yango are making up something completely different.
0: That's what Nick said.
1: That's what I said.
0: Bravo,
1: dog.
0: Bravo.
1: So we're asking on the WhatsApp line. I hate this place. We're asking on the WhatsApp line, you know, what change did you notice in someone who's moved overseas? Who, I don't know, it's a family or a friend. Talk to us. We've got Majola on the line.
3: Yo. Five Drive. This is such a cool conversation. My friend moved to the Netherlands. She's been there 4 months and she's on a contract there for 6 months. She's become a lot more blunt, a lot more like direct and independent. And I just feel like the people in the Netherlands are generally like that. They won't sugarcoat things. They'll tell you things as they are. So I love the growth in her like that. I think that's kind of the best move she's made in her 20s, I'm not gonna lie.
0: Oh, that's amazing. So they're like, you're ugly, come here.
4: What?
2: No, I don't think to that extent.
0: Oh, okay.
4: I don't know if anyone's using, I don't know if they should say ugly. I don't know if anyone would say ugly. Maybe they'd just be like, hey, you, I'm not attracted to you.
0: Can you help
1: which I think is might be the same thing in less words, you know what I mean? But I have heard that about the Netherlands. Like, people
0: hectic.
1: Are super... Well, they don't have time to waste because also their city is basically... What you're saying off air earlier, their city is like meant to be underwater.
2: Yes.
1: Amsterdam
2: is technically under sea level.
1: Yeah. So they live
0: crazy.
1: In panic. That's why they have to be short with you.
0: Because anything could happen.
1: Exactly.
0: At
1: any point. Atlantis, dog. You know what I mean?
0: Absolutely not. Five Drive family, you got to come through. 082-550-5151. All of the loved ones that you've seen go abroad. What have you noticed in them in terms of changes? You know, maybe it's the way that they speak. Maybe it's their pocket. Maybe it's the fact that they're blunt now. Or maybe they're nicer. Who knows? Send us a voice note. Young and Jude are going to let us in on theirs in a bit. But we want to hear from you while we help you through the traffic, honey.
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1: All right, so let's jump out into the roads in Gauteng at Nalmapius Drive on the R21 northbound. There's a broken down vehicle causing major delays there. Then on the N1 north at Rivonia Road, a stationary car. It's causing delays as well. On the N12 east at Putfontein Road, expect delays. There's a broken down vehicle. Down in KZN at Cliffdale Interchange, if you are traveling on the N3 north, bumper-to-bumper traffic there. Also bumper-to-bumper traffic on the N3 south. There's a multi-vehicle accident at Chatterton Road. The left lane is currently closed. Then in Strand, down in the Cape, at Strand Road on the R300 north, there is a broken down vehicle on the N2 outbound at Kales River Road. As you get into the Winelands, be aware there is a broken down vehicle. The left shoulder lane is currently closed as well. I'll keep you updated again in the next 15 minutes. 5 Drive Traffic. I'm Nick Archibald.

0: Yeah. It's Ghana with What You Mean on 5FM. 6 minutes before 3:30, which means very soon we're going to get into World War Dahl, yeah?
1: Yeah, a little Nelly M birthday, isn't
0: it? Yeah, that's right there, that's right there. But 5 Drive family, we've had people all around us move abroad, and we wanted to know, how have they changed in terms of their lifestyle, their speaking, their eating, whatever it may be? 082-550-5151. Young Amjoli, how did your people change, baby?
2: I'm glad you said eating, because mine's around cooking. So I have a cousin who went abroad, right? Specifically the US, and then he came back for a bit because there was like some family stuff, right?
0: Yeah.
2: So normally I feel like my cousin would be like on like the meat cooking and stuff, or like I'll just go braai.
0: Yeah.
2: You know, he straight up he baked, and we were shocked. We're like, why are you baking?
3: He baked what?
2: Cornbread.
1: Wow.
0: Cornbread like the Southerners there in Texas.
2: Yeah, Georgia cornbread.
0: Oh my goodness.
2: Bro, it had actual corn in it. I don't know that. I've never had cornbread. But
3: and was it delicious?
2: Yes, it was just like now baking new stuff for the family. Like, we're used to you being at the braai with everyone, like all the other guys, like that's, they're just like making sure the meat's fine. The fact that he was like, no, I'm getting in the kitchen. Where's the yeast? Where's the flour?
0: Wow.
2: Like,
0: I love that.
2: I'm a baker now. Yeah, it's quite
0: beautiful.
2: Good.
1: That is very, very
0: Please tell him to make us some cornbread, won't you?
1: Bring that cornbread from Georgia.
0: Come on now. Judy, what about you?
4: So I have a cousin who first lived in London.
1: London.
4: Or in England.
0: Or right now.
4: In England, because he moved around in England.
1: Yeah.
4: And then he now stays in Finland.
1: Wow, that's a big move.
4: Yeah.
0: Very big, yeah.
4: His wife is Finnish. They met in England. Anyway, the major difference is that, I don't know, when he comes back to South Africa, he's very, I don't even know how to explain it, like involved.
0: Explain better.
4: Yeah, I don't know how to.
0: Give us an example. The braai. Use Younger's braai.
4: So he will take charge of like organizing everything.
0: Oh. Okay.
1: Oh. Yeah. Oh. So was he not like that previously?
2: Like very nonchalant.
0: Like he didn't care what time the fire started.
4: Not that I can remember. Where's it's been a while.
1: Whereas now he starts the fire.
4: Yes.
1: Nice.
0: That's beautiful. Yeah. That's a great change.
1: Yeah.
0: Yeah, maybe I must move abroad.
1: My
4: to start fires.
0: Yeah, dude.
2: That's what I do
0: anything anywhere. Okay. All I do is in my work. Otherwise, I sleep the rest of the time.
1: That's worrying. A big change that I also noticed in all my friends who moved to London specifically, they're all runners and they've all done a triathlon, like a half Ironman.
0: That's really
1: They all have run a marathon. Yeah, all of them. It's like 20 guys. And these guys, like we played rugby in first year, and they were like, okay, now I will have spicy orange juices and I will do nothing else.
0: Yeah.
1: And then they moved to London. These oaks are like going to Rome and running a marathon and going to Stockholm and running a marathon.
0: I need to move abroad. I'm going to make cornbread, gonna become fit, and I'm gonna start fires. This is good. This is good stuff. Mad, talk to us.
5: Good afternoon, 5 Drive family. It's Matthew here.
0: Hi.
5: Regarding two friends going abroad, I have an Afrikaans friend. He twice is trained abroad. And yeah, so what changed I see in him is that, his English is better than when he was in high school.
0: Darling.
5: And also, yeah, he has more money. I mean,
0: rich.
5: When he comes back home, bought a property in the Cape Islands. So yeah, those are two interesting things about my buddy.
0: Richie Rich.
6: Yo, what up, 5? I hear you talk about guys, people that have moved abroad.
0: Yeah.
6: I know people that have moved as far as Johannesburg, right here. 2 months down the line, when they speak isiZulu, umuntu sethi enhleke mara.
0: Yes.
6: Mara. Angisho. Angisho. Angitsi. Yo, guys, I'm afraid to find out what people start speaking like when they move abroad, because I know people that have moved right here and their accents have changed. Yo.
0: I love that. I also go like Uringi, you know what I mean? Because of the Tswana influence.
2: How do you say it again?
0: Uring. I added
1: that's not what you said. Two different things there. We'll assist.

0: 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Talk big t-shirt, Billy.
1: Armani Wines on 5FM. Billie Eilish, 3:30 on the clock. 5Drive family, we want you to be a well-rounded human. Yes, so let's get you, you know, well acquainted with what's happening around the world. Yes.
2: Yes.
1: Yes.
2: Yes.
1: We're all in favor of it.
2: Yes.
1: Beautiful.
3: Coming up in your headlines, the High Court in Johannesburg has granted a forfeiture order relating to assets held by the alleged Maumela syndicate and alleged criminal mastermind Vusimuzi Kat Matlala and his four co-accused have all pleaded not guilty to the charges against them. I'll have details for you on these stories and others at 4 o'clock.
4: Well, we're here at one of our featured matches and I must say I'm really looking forward to it. The atmosphere is terrific and alongside me is Jude Van Wyk.
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6: Well, kicking off with football, Thapelo Maseko's time at Mamelodi Sundowns looks to be over after the winger was left out of the club's pre-season tour to Austria. The 22-year-old recently returned from a loan spell at AEL Limassol in Cyprus. His form earned him a recall to Bafana Bafana for the World Cup, where he scored the decisive goal against South Korea in the group stage. Despite the resurgence, Sundowns have given him permission to find a new club, with his representatives favouring an exit. Limassol are believed to remain keen on a permanent deal. Elsewhere, Marco Correa hailed Spain's defence as incredible after they clinched their second World Cup title after a 1-0 extra time victory over Argentina. Spain conceded just one goal in 8 matches throughout the entire tournament, the fewest ever by a World Cup winning side. Only Belgium managed to breach their backline in the quarterfinals. Cucurella, who has just completed a move from Chelsea to Real Madrid, said the team's success was built on collective sacrifice, with every player contributing to both attack and defence. Then, with the Commonwealth Games set to begin in Glasgow on Thursday, SASCOC President Barry Hendricks says it is unfair to expect only swimming and athletics to deliver medals for Team South Africa. Hendricks insists every sporting code has a role to play, pointing to recent successes in cycling, weightlifting and netball as areas of opportunity. He stressed that while relay teams have been backed to reach the podium, there's no added pressure on athletes. South Africa won 6 medals at the Paris Olympics, contributions from swimming, athletics, cycling and rugby sevens. Hendricks believes Glasgow will showcase a competitive team across multiple codes despite the reduced program of just 10 sports. And finally, Casey Jarvis delivered a career-best performance at the Open Championship, finishing tied 6th at Royal Birkdale. The Investec South African Open champion closed with a superb final round of 66 to end on 6 under par, 4 shots behind winner Ryan Fox, and as the leading South African. The result lifts Jarvis to 63rd in the official world golf rankings and caps a breakthrough season that has already seen him debut at the Masters and the PGA Championship. Jarvis, who has won twice in Kenya and claimed his home open this year, said competing alongside idols like Scottie Scheffler and Rory McIlroy made the achievement truly special. Jude Van Wyk, 5FM Sports.
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8: 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Whoop, whoop, whoop, whoop, whoop. Okay, sorry. Relax, Nadine. The only thing we're busting here is your hunger. Okay? Nando's. Oh, what a place.
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9: We start in KZN in, on the N2 South, rather, after the ramp from the M4. The left lane is closed due to a multi-vehicle accident. Bumper-to-bumper traffic on the N2 North at KwaMashu Interchange. That's due to a broken-down vehicle. One lane currently closed. In Gauteng, if you are traveling on the N1 North towards the N12 Southern Bypass Road, there is a broken down vehicle there. Snake Road, bumper to bumper traffic all the way to Putfontein on the N12 East due to a broken down vehicle. If you are traveling at now Napier's Drive on the R21 North, that earlier broken down vehicle has cleared. Let's move to the Western Cape on the N2 inbound at Muway. There is a broken down vehicle. I'll keep you updated as soon as that one clears on the N2 outbound. If you are traveling at Borchards Quarry, there's a broken down vehicle as well. Back-to-back traffic from Airport Approach Road to Borchards Quarry. Take note of that. For 5Drive Traffic, I'm Nick Archibald.
1: Yes, he is. And Five Drive family, very soon. Yes, we've got Worldwide Dial on the way, but we also have After School is After School. So kids of Mzansi, we want you to hum your favorite song for us. We want a song that has to play right after 4 o'clock, and we need you to pick it.
9: Exactly. And Jude has the
1: randomizer.
9: The randomizer.
1: Yeah.
9: Thank you so much. We'll do that at the beginning of After School, so After School, to see who is going to be the fearless guessing leader as well. Don't go anywhere.
1: Ham it right now, 082-550-5151. Everybody
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9: 5. Let's go.

0: My name is Olivia Rodrigo. This one's grown on me, hey? Drop dead.
1: Yeah, listen, I mean, Olivia, she's cooking, hey? Her album is like in the top 10 week in, week out. She's chasing them number ones as well. My sister, obsessed. Literally, like, every time I phone her, she's like, oh, I think you guys should just play more Olivia Rodrigo. Well, there you have it, Meg.
0: All
1: got
0: for
1: some
0: you.
1: Olivia Rodrigo.
0: There I don't know if
1: go.
0: It's every time you guys are on the phone, but you know.
1: No, she brings up Olivia. I'm not joking.
0: Really?
1: She literally messaged me the other day. I asked her for something. She was like, yeah, cool, but can you play Olivia Rodrigo?
0: Are you serious?
1: Yeah.
2: She
0: they
2: love her, you know. The young'uns, they love her. She's a Pisces. She has so many feelings, and you can hear it in the music.
0: It's
2: she
0: true.
2: Says it as it is. I would drop dead. Like, she says it as
1: it's
2: it is.
1: It's a bit dramatic, but we feel it.
0: Yeah, we're feelers here on 5FM, and we love to feel with you, 5Drive family, because all in the name of us and celebrating Tata Madibs, we decided that we would try and organize a little bit of a party for the father of our nation.
1: Exactly. So the challenge was for Worldwide Dial. Sit down and phone any place that might help organize a party. Could be a balloon place, could be an event space, could be phoning a famous MC to host the event.
0: Yes.
1: It could be anything.
0: Yeah.
1: So we all did that. And today, Zanele is on the chopping block.
0: Yes.
1: And Zanele Jane is trying to organize a part of Nelly M's birthday party.
0: I shouldn't say what it is. Hey, we're going to find out.
1: Yeah, you'll find
0: out. Okay, here we go, 5Drive family. Let us know on the WhatsApp line, 0825505151. What do you think? And how do you think we're doing in terms of just like, you know, organizing the father of the nation's birthday party?
3: Worldwide Dial on 5Drive.
4: Oh, what's your big deal?
3: Let's say hi to the stranger of the day.
5: Toshari speaking. How can I help you?
6: Huh? Who am I talking to?
5: You speaking to Cherise?
6: Cherise, my child. How are you?
5: Well, and you?
6: I'm amazing. Tell me, Cherise. You hire out jumping castles, yes?
5: Correct.
6: All right, Cherise. Can adults jump on these castles?
5: Yes. We don't limit them to just children.
6: Oh, I love that, Cherise. That is very, Paul is very, very, very inclusive. Cherise, talk to me now. I am celebrating my birthday on 17 July 2026. I'm taking
5: the Friday.
6: Yes,
5: or the weekend.
6: You are so smart, Cherise. On the Friday. And Cherise, I'm taking a long walk to that 17 July. And yes, and Cherise, 27 days ago, I took the time to say I want to celebrate my birthday. So do you think that you can help me with a castle?
5: Okay, not a problem.
6: Amazing.
5: Sorry?
6: Oh, I mean, very amazing, very amazing. Okay, what do you need from me?
0: I don't care what anyone says. I like my Nelly M impression.
7: No. Yeah, your impression is inconsistent.
0: No, but it's not my fault. I had phlegm.
7: Sometimes you have phlegm, sometimes you don't. And then you speed up and then you slow down.
0: Excuse me, sometimes you would speed up and slow down.
8: It is adding some levels.
0: Excuse me, exactly. It's dynamic.
1: I mean, my first question. What day was Nelson Mandela born?
0: 18th of July. However, I said I was celebrating on the 17th. Sometimes we don't celebrate our birthdays on the actual
7: that's
0: day.
7: That's weird. If your birthday's on a Saturday, you celebrate on the Saturday.
2: If that's your birthday.
0: I don't think so. I think sometimes people are busy, so you decide. You know what I mean?
1: Is it?
0: Yeah.
1: Well, Cherise hung on. Cherise hung on to all the explanations, and next we'll play you part two and part three. How far can Zanele Jane take this?
9: Welcome to Nando's Taste-O-Meals.
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9: 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Nico from Kailami is in touch with his emotions. So when we asked about the Nando's Peri Peri half chicken and a single side for only $1.25, he said,
11: I'm sad. I finished it.
9: Ah, Nikos, ungawari. Because this chicken season has more episodes. Nando's. Oh, what a place.
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1: All right, so we are Pagati Inside Worldwide Dow. Welcome back to it. So Zanele Jane, we joined the conversation with Zanele Jane asking Charisse, who sets up jumping castles for kids' birthday parties.
0: Correct. Go ahead.
1: Well, kids' birthday parties. Mm-hmm. Yeah, you know what I'm saying.
2: Yes.
1: And Zan has gotten to the point where now she's explained that she wanted to celebrate her birthday, or Nelson Mandela's birthday, on the 17th of July.
0: Mm.
1: And Charisse is hanging on to this business. Check it out.
3: Oh, amazing, Charisse. Now, Charisse, I'm actually very, very old. Will the jumping castles be nice and soft for me?
4: So soft, meaning like soft play, or
3: yes,
4: because like, it needs to have a bit of firmness to it, just to allow people to jump on it, but it's not rock hard.
3: All right, Charisse. Let me tell you, Charisse, on my guest list, I actually have Solomon Mahlangu. I also have Steve Biko also coming to my Albertina Sisulu, as well as Lillian Masidiba Ngoyi. Yes, they're all coming. Helen Joseph will also be there. And then, Charisse, Charlotte Makeke, she will also be in the building. And then, Charisse, Steve Biko. Actually, he said he can't make it. Never mind. But O.R. Tambo will be there. Oh.
1: Now, what do you think Charisse's response was to naming all freedom fighters in the history of South Africa? Well, I mean, you name most of like the famous and the most famous ones. There are buildings and airports and hospitals named after these people. And Charisse said,
4: That sounds lovely.
0: Charisse. Charisse, I'm sorry. I'm Zanella from 5FM. Hi, Charisse.
4: How are you?
0: I'm amazing, my Charisse. How are you, my darling?
4: Good.
0: That's good. Charisse, when did you know I was a skibinga? When did you know this wasn't real? At what point?
4: No worries.
0: Did you know that I was talking nonsense the whole time?
4: A little bit, when you started mentioning the people coming.
0: Was it Charlotte Matleke? That's the one that gave it away. Hey, everyone knows Charlotte Matleke drive. Perfect. Charisse, thank you so much. I love you. I'm sorry. It was a prank call I had to do for 5FM, but thank you for being such a good sport. All right.
4: You're very welcome.
0: Thanks, my love. Bye.
4: Have a lovely day.
0: You too. Bye.
1: Shout out to
2: Amazing.
1: Charisse. Yo, yeah. Zan, that was really, really good.
5: No, that was
0: thanks,
5: really
0: good.
1: But I love her response to all the freedom.
2: Lovely.
1: That sounds lovely. And Charisse, wherever you are with your jumping castles for kids and Nelson Mandela, we appreciate you. Thanks so much.
2: They don't limit it to kids.
0: No, yeah. Because it's for all the freedom fighters.
1: Exactly.
3: Every single one of the freedom fighters is invited.
2: And who is that you impersonated?
3: Charlotte Matlick. Oh, no, that was Nelly M.
1: Yeah, no, we're going to have to investigate Zan's Nelly M for a bit. But we'll be back. Don't worry.
0: You guys hate me.

0: 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It's nice here.
1: It is indeed.
2: But we want to jam to a song that you love. A song that you want us to play live on 5FM.
3: After school is after school. It's time to settle it.
4: I cry.
2: All right, kids of Mzansi, it's your time to shine. 082-550-5151. Have your favorite song. We're going to play that voice note to the whole country. They're going to guess which song you are humming. Irregardless. We will play that song just after 4 o'clock. It's essentially a song request. So 082-550-5151. Send us a voice note of you humming your favorite song. And let's play a little after school is after school. Jordan!
5: Yes!
2: You have the randomizer in front of you. Who is the fearless guessing leader this week?
5: Okay, here it is.
2: A new sound. I love that.
5: It says Zanele.
2: Zanele is the lead guesser.
5: That's what it says. Look.
0: Oh my goodness. I don't know if I trust that. Look, it just looks like it was there the whole time.
2: I can see it.
5: It says Zanele.
6: It does, plain as day.
2: There you have it. Zan is guessing with you. So 082-550-5151. You want to challenge us? You want to get involved? Send us a voice note of you humming your favorite song right now, kids of Mzansi. And let's play After School is After School.
0: You know, as a kid, I wish when I was in primary school or in high school, like someone had said, what song do you want to hear on the radio?
5: Hum it for us.
0: Exactly. And then we'll play it for you. I wish someone had done that for me. Do you know what I mean?
5: But now. But,
0: you know, so like now, kids of Mzansi, you have to take a hold of it. This is a great time to hear your favorite song on your favorite radio station. But also, a great time to remember an incredible figure. Today is actually Ricky Rick's birthday, if you did not know.
2: Oh, wow. I didn't know that.
0: Yeah, so playing this song as we go into After School as After School seems only right as we do so for a king who was all about the kids. It's Buzz Zong.

0: It's so apt that we're playing Ricky Rick on 5FM with Bozong. As we're getting into after school, is after school the platform that allows the kids to shine on 5 Drive, particularly because Ricky Rick was all about the kids and giving them the platform. May you continue to rest in power, King. It is around about 2 minutes to 4 on the clock. Are we all ready to hear a guest for our beautiful after school is after school?
1: Yes, yes.
0: Let's do it. 5 Drive Family 082-550-5151. What song do you think is being hummed over here?
2: Hi, 5FM. My name is Poingos. I'm here to help my song.
0: It's Imagine Dragons. It's gotta be.
1: Is that your official guess?
0: That is my official guess.
1: You're the official guessing leader.
0: Never mind, it's Golden.
1: It's Golden by Huntrix.
0: Yes, exactly.
1: Okay.
0: I'm so glad we're all on the same page. All of us.
1: Yeah, we are on your side.
0: Perfect. Let's talk to my incredible Mpo. How are you, my honey?
3: It's La La La by Stray Kids.
0: Oh, my baby, say it again. Who is it?
3: It's La La La La by Stray Kids.
0: Yes! Well done, my baby. Who do you want to say hi to, Standwa Sam? My sweetheart. Oh. Okay. You want to say hi to your mommy? I love that. Beautiful.
1: Love that.
0: We love you, my angel. Thank you for being our superstar. And we're going to try and find that song for you right now. But you are absolutely amazing. And thank you. Go tell everyone we think you're the smartest in the world. Okay, bye-bye.
3: Bye-bye.
0: Bye-bye.
3: Thank you.
0: Love
1: bye,
0: you.
1: Love
0: bye.
1: You.
0: Aww. I'm so sorry. That was just so perfect. I just want to play it again. I'm sorry.
2: 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Yes. My name is Poingos. I'm here to help my song.
0: Do you see why Nelson Mandela said the kids are the future?
4: Absolutely.
0: Exactly. 5 Drive Family, it's 4 p.m. on the dot. We're going to find this track for our amazing Mpo. Right now, though, we need to jump on into the news and sports.
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0: Good afternoon. For 5 Drive News, I am Yangam Jolly. The High Court in Johannesburg has granted a forfeiture order relating to assets held by the alleged Maumela syndicate. The order follows a preservation order granted by the court on the 14th of August last year relating to property owned by members of the Maumela syndicate. Sasha Naidu reports.
1: The applications by the NPA's asset forfeiture unit were premised on forensic investigations by a firm appointed to assist in the investigation concerning allegations of procurement fraud and corruption that took place at the hospital during the period from January 2019 to August 2022. Forensic investigations revealed a multitude of irregularities in the procurement process in the awarding of contracts.
0: Alleged criminal mastermind Vusimuzi Katmatlala and his 4 co-accused have all pleaded not guilty to the charges against them. The 5 accused are currently appearing for day 1 of their trial at the High Court in Johannesburg. Matlala is accused of orchestrating 3 failed assassination attempts targeting his former girlfriend Tebogo Tobajane, businessman Josie Banyoni, and music producer Sienke Makubong, popularly known as DJ Vetties. The alleged assassination attempts are said to have occurred between August 2022 and January 2024. Schools across the country are set to reopen tomorrow as learners and educators return to classrooms for the start of the crucial third school term. For grade 12 learners, the term signals the beginning of final preparations for the National Senior Certificate Exams, with mock exams around the corner. The Western Cape Education Department's Brona Hammond is encouraging learners to return focused, punctual, and ready to make the most of the academic term.
2: This is an important term, particularly for our grade 12 learners who will sit for their mock exams, which will assist them in preparing for their final National Senior Certificate examinations, which is due to start in mid-October. We hope that all learners are prepared and ready to tackle this term and ask that they continue to arrive at school on time, prepared for the lessons ahead, and show kindness and respect to their fellow peers and teachers.
0: And lastly, police in Burundi say at least 8 people have been killed and 9 others injured in a crush at a religious gathering in the country's largest city, Bujumbura. Saturday's tragic incident happened at a school where prominent Burundian preacher Chris Ndikumana was appearing at the event attended by thousands of people. Eyewitnesses and the police say a wall at the exit gate collapsed as he tried to leave the meeting, with some being trampled in the collapse. Neither Ndikumana nor the event organizers have publicly commented on the incident. Your top story at 4 o'clock. The High Court in Johannesburg has granted a forfeiture order relating to assets held by the alleged Maumela syndicate. For 5 Drive News, I am Yangam Jolly.
3: 5 Traffic with Nick Archibald.
4: All right, so let's start on the Western Cape at Philip Hosanna Drive on the N2 inbound. A broken down vehicle in the left lane is causing delays. Some sluggish traffic on the N1 outbound side. That's as you approach Sonstral Road. I'll keep you updated on that one. Up in Gauteng now, an incident at Golden Highway is closing at least a lane currently. On the N1 South at Albertina Sisulu Road, there is a broken down vehicle, so please do take note of that. And finally, down in KZN at Peter Brown Interchange on the N3 North, there's a broken down vehicle there as well. Keep you updated in the next 15. For 5 Drive Traffic, I'm Nick Archibald.
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0: Will Lindley. Tell us about the song, Nicholas.
1: Holding the Line. One of his hit tracks, the number one song on the top 45 currently. He was on the show with Harry Baby over the weekend on the top 45, but then also it is from a series called Off Campus.
0: Ooh.
1: So he is making international moves, and I think that that is really, really epic, and actually has to do with our great divide today.
0: It's
1: when it comes
0: true.
1: To South Africans going international.
0: I love it, Five Drive family. We need you to weigh in a little bit.
2: The Great Divide. The Great Divide. The Great Divide on Five Drive. Which side are you on?
0: That is always the question, because we need you, my friend, to let us know. When our artists break into the international market, should they lean towards their African, South African sound that allowed them to break into the market? Or do you think they need to assimilate a little bit and be a little bit more, you know, international friendly? Mm. You know, for example, Tyler. At the moment, there's a whole big debate that's happening where people are saying Tyler kind of left her roots of that amapiano, you know, the roots of the log drum and all of those different sounds that you hear coming through from South African music. And she's now leaned a little bit more to kind of be a little bit like Zara Larsson.
1: Yeah,
0: you know?
1: American pop. She's very, very much an American pop star.
0: Actually, A-pop could actually stand for American Pop, the name of her brand new album that's coming out soon.
1: Yeah, true.
0: But, Five Drive family, today we want to know on the WhatsApp line, 082-550-5151, when it comes to our artists, do you think they should stick to what they know in terms of that South African and African sound? Or do you think they need to lean more into the westernized, almost American sound that goes global? And for me, I'm with my girl, Tyler. Girl, you better lean towards that Western side. And I say that because for me, I'm like, yes, cool. It's the stuff that, you know, that was really sort of different and unique that allowed you to break into the industry. But it's that sound that's almost close to theirs that allows you to collaborate with the likes of Zara Larsson, that allows you to get those different, I want to say, connections with a Travis Scott.
1: Yeah.
0: Do you understand what I'm saying? To a certain extent, you kind of need to become like them. But not too much. Still keep your Africanness, like she has with how she speaks and things like that.
1: Yeah, well, that's what I was, because I'm on the same side. I do think you've got to leave.

0: into it to make it and stay big as well. Do you know what I mean? Like, I would love a world where, you know, the South African way of doing things is the most popular way all around the world. The truth of the matter, it's not. The rand is weak, Oaks. You know what I mean? So, like, in terms of the sound, unfortunately, and as you say, Zan, to get into those rooms, you do have to lean into that sound.
1: Mm-hmm.
0: But I am proud of a Tyler who hasn't, like, completely lost her South Africanness. Lost her Africanness. So,
1: but she's leaned in.
0: But music wise, that's why I'm on that side. Music wise, she's leaned into it and it's working out for her. She's doing incredibly well.
1: Yeah.
0: Especially when it comes to singles, because those are the things that make you chart. Those are the things that get you interviews, releasing the singles. Then you use just something like an album to tell more of a story where you can bring back your Africanness in inverted commas.
1: 100%. Jolly, where do you stand?
2: I feel like this is Tyler's career, and if Tyler wants to do Tyler, she can do Tyler, bro.
1: Amen.
2: And at the end of the day, yes, Tyler's water, Tyler's OG sound. It is rooted in South African culture, and we love that, and it's awesome. And the world ate it up. They were like, oh, we love this stuff.
1: Yeah.
2: And now, you know, Tyler's an international star. With that being said, people evolve.
1: 100%, yes.
2: So, yes, that's what you know Tyler as in the beginning. That doesn't mean Tyler's going to stay on the same sound, making the same music throughout her entire career. She's so young.
1: Yeah.
2: And she just got started. So let's, you know, I was going to say, let's hold her hand, man. You know, let's be open to new things.
1: Yeah, support her. So every day you want Tyler to be Tyler. We want a party.
2: Water dance. Give her a break.
1: Come on, man. Allow the girl. Judy?
3: I disagree with all of you.
1: Okay, tell us why.
3: The reason why you're on that stage and platform is because you made songs with South African roots, right?
1: Like, okay, fair.
3: Your roots are South African. Why not just continue? Because if the world loves you, they're going to continue loving you because they loved you in the first place because of water, right? Water went viral. Why not continue making songs like that? She won't make the same music. It'll be different, obviously. Every song is different.
1: Because we don't want to, Jude. Like Yanga said, we want to evolve. We want to make songs with Zara Larsson, who's one of the biggest stars in the world.
2: Look at Shakira.
3: No, Zara. Ooh. Zara Larsson can also fit on a thing like water. Sean Paul did the water. Not Sean Paul.
2: Pitbull?
1: It was Sean Paul.
3: Yeah.
1: He did it. And how did that do? Okay. In any case.
3: Travis Scott also did a remix with her.
1: And how Americanized was it?
2: Did people really like it? I don't think anyone's talking about it, actually.
3: So you see, she must stick to her original.
1: No!
3: Because that was bigger than the remixes.
1: Absolutely.
0: He flipped it on you.
1: No, he didn't. No, absolutely not.
0: He went,
1: excuse me, look at Chanel. She won an award for it, just like she did with Water. 5 Drive Family, which side are you on? Are you with Judy, who just pulled a fast one on us, but we're still on our side? Or are you with myself, Nick, and Yanga? We were saying, you know what? When it comes to our African artists who have crossed over into the international market, if they want to assimilate a little bit, allow them. Let them do what they do. Send us a voice note, 082-550-5151. We want to hear from you, all in the name of the Great Divide. Should our artists stick with that African sound, or do you think they should be allowed to just, you know, experiment a little bit and go to the other side as well?
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1: All right. Zanele, Nick, Younger, and Jude in search of your answer of this question today from Dachnam Klanje. It has to do with international artists. And in Younger's top 5 coming up in the next 20 minutes, Tyler is mentioned, or will be mentioned. And Tyler is in this moment where people are critiquing maybe she's moving away from her African sound that made her big, you know, the likes of, you know, Water, ART, all these like African songs,
0: yes.
1: African-ish songs, that now she's more of like an American pop star. You know
0: and
1: what
0: I
1: I'm
0: love
1: saying?
0: It, yeah.
1: So do you think that when South Africans make it big, should they keep their South African sound with them throughout, or should they kind of try and be more internationally recognized? Nico, what do you say?
2: For today's Great Divide, do whatever you need to do to get them dollar bills.
0: Nico is my kind of person.
1: Blocked it, ne.
0: Yeah.
1: Okay, Miles.
0: Secure the quip, the what?
3: The sack.
0: Secure the sack.
1: As heard here first on 5 Drive. Miles.
4: Yo, what a fuck, support Miles from Durban. I say whatever brings in the Mali is the accent you go for. If you put on your South African accent on the song and they fall in love with it, stick with it. If you put on an American accent and they fall in love with it, stick with it. Whatever brings in the money, guys. Passion doesn't pay bills.
0: Yay!
4: Being a patriotic South African who wants to speak, sound like South African everywhere. If Americans rather you sound like an American and they fall in love with you, and zakanjalo, baba.
0: Yay!
4: We don't care. As long as you're putting us out there and you're making your paper, we South Africans will support you either way.
0: Dango! Dango Miles, talk to us, Zumer.
5: Zumaria, the artist must be chameleons. Blend in, do what you need to do. At the end of the day, bills have to be paid. If you lose your one batch of audiences, you'll get another batch of audience. Don't worry about it. At the end of the day, tax must be paid. Bills must be paid.
0: Exactly, honey.
6: Before your fam. And Andrew here for the Great Divide. Well, Jude, no, you're on the wrong side today, my brother. And I say this because once you move abroad, you need to adapt and evolve according to your surroundings. Take it from a sports person's point of view.
0: Yeah.
6: If you're going to play for Chelsea from Sundowns, you need to adapt to English football. You can't play South African football over there. Just my two cents. Great show, guys.
0: So, no one agrees with Jude.
1: Yeah, Jude got cooked.
0: Oh, no. All alone.
1: Cooked in the comments, bro.
0: I can't imagine what that feels like, just being on the wrong side of history. Like, Jude. Everybody, you know, everyone was like, let Tyler make her
7: just
0: money.
7: My opinion.
0: And then Jude was like, nah, Dude. Do what I want you to do.
3: I'm not saying... Like he should,
0: yeah.
3: But if I was him,
0: yes!
3: I would be flip flopping around here, bro. I might even like issue a public apology.
0: I might hide my face when I leave the SABC.
3: Send an email to Tyler, like
0: apologizing.
3: I'm so sorry.
0: Yeah,
3: he's taking his headphones off.
0: Yeah. He is. Hopefully, he'll just think about it, ponder it a little bit, and come back to the right side of history. You know what I mean?
3: Tai Tai, we love you.
0: Tai Tai,
3: we
0: got you, girl. These are your tigers. Bye.
1: It is my side, but I'm sorry, Jude, for their behavior. However, I will say I agree wholeheartedly.
0: And Nati, one more.
8: Hey, 5 Drive.
0: Maybe it's for Jude.
8: Jude, my guy, you are wrong. Sorry. Whatever brings the money, guys, please, they must evolve. They must grow. They must blend. Whatever it takes.
0: Only one.
1: On planet Earth, bro.
0: One man.
3: Like they, we looked through the like all the voices.
0: Everyone,
3: every single message. There's 483. Everyone here said Jude? Question mark. What the hell? Like it's crazy.
0: I'd hate to be Jude right now.
9: You see that girl? There's just something about her. I just.

0: Why is this giving Justin Timberlake vibes, eh?
1: Is it not Justin Timberlake?
0: No, it's not. It's giving Senorita vibes.
1: Yeah, who is it?
0: It's Corbin Besson and Tzuyu with Blink on 5FM. Very nice.
1: It's a very nice vibe.
0: Yeah, and 27 minutes after 4, you know, very, I'd say, Western vibe to a certain extent. Mm. And 5 Drive family, we figured it out. We figured it out why Jude wasn't thinking clearly today. We know. We all got shocked today, right now, like 3 minutes ago while the song was playing. Jude did something, and I think it might have left him like a little bit disorientated. That's why he was on the wrong side of history.
1: I'm emotional about this.
0: Yeah, it's crazy because never did we ever think that this would happen. We had to pick Younger's jaw up from the floor.
1: Yes, yeah. Mm-hmm. Oh, it's gone again. Let me grab it.
0: Oh, there we go.
2: Thank you.
3: What is going on?
0: 5 Drive family, Jude uttered 4 words. Or was it 5? 5 words that we couldn't believe.
3: What did
0: he said, and I quote, I went to the gym.
3: Oh, okay.
0: Jude, tell us why this is so shocking to the whole nation, please.
3: I don't go to gym.
0: When was the last time you entered a gym?
3: Probably about maybe 2.5 years ago.
0: And I think even that's a lie.
4: Yeah, because I've never heard him even say, I went to the gym.
0: Yes!
4: Like Jim and I or me in the same sentence.
1: Yeah.
3: It was before we were on a show together.
0: Yeah, we still knew you then.
3: Yeah, but I wasn't talking to you every day.
0: And that's fine.
4: That was like 6 years ago.
0: Literally.
3: And what?
0: We saw you over at 5
1: So, Jude, you worked out. You went to the gym and you did a workout.
3: I did.
1: Nice.
0: Do you have proof? Because I'm not 100% believing you.
3: Hold on.
0: Okay. He's going to his gallery.
4: Oh, he took a picture at the gym, so he didn't like really gym.
1: No,
0: are you showing us a picture or a video?
3: A video.
0: Oh, great.
4: Oh, nice.
0: That's great. Let's
1: actually
0: see.
1: Gymming.
0: Let's see. I'm just seeing a treadmill.
3: Yeah, just wait for the camera to
0: flip. Need to. Oh, okay. It looks like he's walking.
3: That was my cool down walk.
0: Oh, okay.
1: I'm very proud of you, Judy. That's awesome.
0: That's crazy, Jude, but it's not going to last. Come on. Come on.
1: Yeah.
0: It's not. Come on.
3: Are you guys dancing?
1: He'll do one today.
0: Yeah.
1: A gym session today, and then tomorrow he might be like a little bit stiff. No, Wednesday is football, so he can't gym on the same
0: facts,
1: day.
0: Oh, facts. That's
3: Wednesday's a no gym day.
1: Thursday's quarter to weekend. And then
0: he's going to go out for Thirsty Thursdays?
1: Maybe, but then Friday, and then it's weekend, and then he works pretty much like early mornings
0: exactly.
1: On the weekend, and you're a bit tired. And go. So, yeah, I agree. I think today is first and last.
0: It's never, ever going to last. And I love you. I say it with love.
3: Why are you guys so mean?
1: No, I'm not being mean. We're being real.
0: Realistic,
1: Judy.
0: Yeah.
4: We're just saying
0: like
4: no
0: it.
4: One, you know.
0: Yeah, like
3: so
0: if I had to put money on it, like if I bet you R1,000 that Jude is going to all of a sudden become healthy now.
3: Deal.
0: Deal what?
1: You heard R1,000. But what do you have to do though for R1,000, Zanele? Because you're now making the bet.
0: Okay, fair. Okay, nice. Okay, I'll do it because I know I'm going to get R1,000. I love this. R1,000, Jude. You have to go to the gym again, ne? I don't even make it too hard. But you also have to eat healthy. No sugar for the man eats chocolates every single day. 5 Drive family, Jude eats 2 chocolates per day.
1: Every day.
0: Every single day.
1: We go downstairs
0: day.
1: And he eats them, yeah.
0: Every single day. He doesn't, his life doesn't continue without it. So I bet you R1,000 you can't go without sugar each day. And going to the gym again.
1: Do you want to think about it? We'll do news and sport, Jude, but do you want to think about this challenge?
3: Yeah, let me think about it.
1: Okay, all right.
0: 1,000 smackaroos.
1: Right. I like it.
0: I can't wait to win. 5 Drive family on the way. We get into a little bit of top 5 of what you may have missed over the weekend with Younger. But first,
4: coming up in your headlines, the High Court in Johannesburg has granted a forfeiture order relating to assets held by the alleged Maumela syndicate. And alleged criminal mastermind Vusimuzi Khatmatlala and his 4 co-accused have all pleaded not guilty to the charges against them. I'll have details for you on these stories and others at 5 o'clock.
5: Julie Van Veek, he does the sports, Julie Van Veek.
3: Well, let's start off with football. Thapelo Maseko's time at Mamelodi Sundowns looks to be over after the winger was left out of the club's pre-season tour to Austria. The 22-year-old recently returned from a loan spell at AEL Limassol in Cyprus. His form earned him a call-up to Bafana Bafana for the World Cup, where he scored a decisive goal against South Korea in the group stage. Despite the resurgence, Sundowns have given him permission to find a new club, with his representatives favouring an exit. Limassol are believed to remain keen on a permanent deal. Also, Marco Correa hailed Spain's defence as incredible after they clinched their second World Cup title. with a 1-0 extra time victory over Argentina yesterday. Spain conceded just one goal in 8 matches throughout the tournament, the fewest ever by World Cup winning sides. Only Belgium managed to breach their backline in the quarterfinals. Cucurella, who has just completed a move from Chelsea to Real Madrid, says the team's success was built on collective sacrifice, with every player contributing to both attack and defense. And then, with the Commonwealth Games set to begin in Glasgow this week on Thursday, SASCOC President Barry Hendricks says it is unfair to expect only swimming and athletics to deliver medals for Team South Africa. Hendricks insists every sporting code has a role to play, pointing to recent successes in cycling, weightlifting and netball as areas of opportunity. He stressed that while the relay teams have been backed to reach the podium, there's no added pressure on athletes. South Africa won 6 medals at the Paris Olympics, with contributions from swimming, athletics, cycling and rugby sevens. Hendricks believes Glasgow will showcase a competitive team across all sporting codes, despite the reduced program of just 10 sports. And finally, in tennis, the Women's Tennis Association, or the WTA, will now require all players to undergo genetic sex testing to compete on the WTA Tour. Under the updated women's eligibility policy, effective from tomorrow, athletes must provide a cheek swab, blood or saliva sample to test for the SRY gene on the Y chromosome. A negative result will confirm eligibility, while a positive test will trigger further medical assessment. Players refusing to comply could face disciplinary action. Jude van Wyk, 5FM Sports.
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1: All right, a quick update for you on the N1 northbound up in Gauteng. If you are traveling near Rivonia Road, there is a broken down vehicle in the left shoulder lane. At Nalmapius Drive on the R21 south, as you approach that turn off, be aware there are some delays due to a broken down vehicle. Down in the Western Cape now on the N1 outbound at the N7 north turn off, broken down vehicle in the left shoulder lane is causing delays. A multi-vehicle accident at Sonstral Road, adding to your mainline congestion on the N1 outbound, so take note of that. Bumper-to-bumper traffic on the N3 south at Peter Brown interchange. This is down in KZN due to roadworks. Hopefully that'll be clear in the next 20 or so. For 5 Drive traffic, I'm Nick Archibald.
0: Yes, he is. And 25 minutes to 5, 5 Drive family. You're still hanging out with your besties, Zanele, Nick, Younger, Jude, Masejo, and Shabzi Medallion. We're going to be getting into a top 5 of what you may have missed over the weekend. Don't go anywhere. And Jude is still pondering whether or not he's going to take this bet with R1,000 on the line.
1: He will have to give up sugar. What are we saying? For a whole week?
0: 2 weeks.
1: 2 weeks. And he has to gym and be healthy and all those and all those things.
0: Correct.
1: Okay, well, let's see. I mean, he's writing all these things down here to our left and our right. Maybe he takes a challenge on, maybe not. We'll see.
0: Well, I hope he's not scared or anything like that.
1: R1,000.
0: R1,000 on the line.
1: Just to be clear for Young and I, this is paid by you.
0: No. It's paid by all three of us.
4: It's set you on the paper. It's contract.
0: Paid by all three of us.
1: It does say Zanele Jane Potewa. Fantastic.
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0: It's Burna Boy with Last on 5FM. 18 minutes to 5. And actually, Burna Boy kind of showing that, you know, yes, it's cool to kind of still keep your African sound. But to a certain extent, he did lean in towards that westernized sound.
1: Well, he definitely has. Yeah. And Younger mentioned Shakira a little bit earlier. I mean, that Die that Shakira and Burna Boy made.
0: Mm.
1: What a track.
0: Too good.
1: I heard on 5 Minute Mornings this morning with Karabo talking about how it's the most streamed FIFA World Cup song ever.
0: More than Waka Waka.
1: It overtook Waka Waka over the weekend.
0: Ooh, that's actually an example for our side, Jude, where Waka Waka was so perfect, but actually, the rest of the world liked the Die, which was quite...
1: Yo, it's rough for Jude, and now Jude has to give up sugar for a whole 2 weeks and start gymming. How's your pondering going there, big dog?
2: It's going all right.
1: Okay.
0: Okay, so you don't have an answer for us as yet?
2: Not yet.
0: Okay. Five Drive family.
2: Still pondering.
0: Stay tuned. Ponder replays. Ponder replays. And right now, we need to get into the top five with Younger Mjoli of what you may have missed over the weekend in terms of all things pop culture and news. Younger, hit us, baby.
3: So coming in at number five is Tyler. We just discussed it.
0: Yes.
3: So she does have social media divided. She's trending because people are questioning whether her music is still rooted in South African identity and if she's starting to lean more towards a global pop sound. So as we know, I just said people are divided. The great divide, though, here at 5FM is very clearly not...
0: We're not divided, Sana. We know where we stand.
1: Clear.
3: But yes. Everyone's looking forward to her upcoming album.
0: Yes.
3: But some are looking forward to it because they love Tyler and they like can't wait to listen to her music. And some are looking forward to it to criticize based off of this discussion.
0: And people love criticizing Tyler.
3: No, they do.
0: Mm.
3: Coming in at number four is The Odyssey.
0: Ooh, tell us more, honey.
3: So this is Christopher Nolan's latest film.
0: Yeah.
3: It opened over the weekend. Oh. And it's already generating like a lot of buzz. Mm. I don't know if you've seen the cast. Ah, it's dust-studded.
1: Yo, I would love to know the budget of
3: my
1: that movie.
3: My gosh, that's... Matt Damon, Zendaya,
1: Anne
3: Tom
1: Hathaway.
3: Holland, Anne Hathaway. The
0: budget was $245 million.
1: What?
3: Makes sense,
0: yeah.
3: Because everyone there's a
1: and they spent it all.
3: Legend. So while many people and critics are praising this, you know, the visuals, the storytelling, and the cast, others are saying that it's a bit too long and the plot is complex, it requires that you be like really attentive while watching it, which is the purpose of movies. So I don't know why that's a problem.
1: I was about to say, I think that's TikTok culture coming into movies.
0: Yeah.
1: Like, yes, it's not a 6 second reel of a trending sound over and over again. Yes, it is 3 hours. And also Homer's The Odyssey, on which the movie is based, is a very long story. It's like, what do they call it? An epic. It's an epic poem. It's pages and pages and shut up, bro.
0: But also, isn't all Greek mythology, like any sort of movies that are based on it, super long? Like Troy was 3 hours.
3: Yeah.
0: And we loved every minute. So yeah, I'm on the side of make it long, Zan.
3: Zan, Nick and I did go see it.
0: Yes, we did.
3: We did.
0: We got to go to the premiere.
3: I think I'm the only one who can really speak on it because...
1: Yeah, I did have to leave early.
0: Yes, he did. It's true.
3: I'm not gonna call anyone out. Nick has confessed. Mm. But what I'm saying,
1: You called us both out, so I don't know what that was about. Anyway, go to the next number. My word.
3: So coming in at number three. Coming in at number three is former Miss South Africa finalist Chidima Adetshina. So her deportation case has been postponed.
1: Oh, yes,
3: yes.
0: That's tricky.
3: Been postponed so that the court can give both sides more time to deal with legal matters. Chidima's legal team says she's working to regularize her immigration status while Home Affairs is continuing with its bid to have it deported. So just for some context, she was arrested earlier this month over allegations that she was living in South Africa illegally. And this comes after, you know, the initial story when she was taking part in Miss South Africa.
0: Yeah.
3: And Home Affairs got involved and there was like a whole identity like
0: theft
3: situation.
0: Yes.
3: So that all, this is where this, we're here now.
0: It's culminated to this.
3: Yes.
0: Hectic.
3: Coming in at number two.
0: Oh, why are you so excited?
3: It's Spain winning the World
0: Cup.
1: Yay!
3: So that was lovely. They beat Argentina 1-0 after extra time.
0: Mm-hmm.
3: And some of the guests was nice. I mean, the US President Donald Trump was there. I have to say it's nice.
1: That's what it is. Thank you so much. Younger Mjoli, I love you. You're my favorite. Okay.
3: But also, the favorite moment I had, besides like the whole game, guys, it was seeing Spain's 2010 World Cup winning team members there, watching them.
1: Oh, wow. Like, yeah. Yes, because they won here.
3: That's special. Yeah. Sergio Ramos and Jesus Navas. I think Jude wants to say something.
2: Oh, the cameraman made a joke. So they panned the camera to Will Farrell.
0: Yeah.
2: And then Pharrell Williams. Like straight after each other. I thought that was quite hilarious.
0: Thank you, Jude.
2: Sorry.
1: And that pays reference to the Spanish 2010 team in what way?
3: It happened at the final.
0: Apparently someone called Pharrell ASAP Rocky. The cameraman. No.
2: They called Matt Damon Brad Pitt.
0: What was wrong with the camera people on the...
2: The commentators.
3: Yes, but aren't the commentators American? And aren't these people American? Aren't these their
0: They're
3: celebrities?
0: They're people! I signed
1: There's too many America. I feel them. You can't remember
0: million.
1: All of them. Yeah, exactly.
3: So coming in at number one, you might have already heard it in my news. It's businessman Phosimusi Cat Matlala appearing in the Johannesburg High Court over allegations linked to attempted assassination plots involving actress Tebogo Tobejane, businessman Josie Banyoni, and music producer Sienki Mak. Ubong, also known as DJ Vetties. Mm. Now, Matlala denies these charges and the state is continuing to present its case. If you didn't know, Tebogo, one of the people that it is alleged that he tried to assassinate.
0: Yeah.
3: She was in court and she is his ex-girlfriend, right? Nobody has seen her after the attempt on her life. I'm saying initially.
0: Yes.
3: She disappeared for a while and people were like, people assumed that she was like on the run, running away because he had obviously come up with a plot to have her killed.
0: Yes.
3: So this is kind of like the first time we've seen her in court since she's been gone for a while.
1: Well, I hope the state can protect her. Like, not her in general, but yeah, her in general, but also witnesses in general. Because we've seen such awful things from the Matlanga Commission.
0: We have. Mm.
3: So those are your top five stories from the weekend.
0: Dango Yangam Jolie.
1: Yeah,
0: boo. Beautiful 5 Drive family. We love it when we get to catch you up. Yanga does so with her top five from trending pop culture stories and news. And then Judy comes through for Don't Drop the Ball right before 6 o'clock. So be around. Otherwise, you're going to miss out on what's going down. Also coming up, besides for Hit or Miss, we're hearing if Jude is going to take on this bet of 1,000 Rand on the line. Don't go anywhere.
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1: All right. The time has come. It's a Monday. It's a new theme. It's a new record. It's Griselda downstairs has pulled out a blank page in her records book, and she will assess the one, the only.
2: Is it a hit or a miss? 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
1: Songs that mention footballers. That is the question today, vandag, and then all through this week as well. We are going to submit songs that mention footballers to you. You will vote if it's a hit or if it's a miss. Are we happy, everybody?
3: Yay!
4: Yes!
1: All right, let's try and get a golden week. It starts with this. It's your boy, Nick Archibald. Okay, I'm going to submit to you a song that mentions, very sadly, well, sadly last night, the losing captain of the FIFA World Cup 2026.
3: Mm.
1: The one and only, the greatest of all time, in my opinion, Lionel Messi.
3: Aww, that's the GOAT.
1: Yeah, that's the footballer.
0: But he lost.
1: He did lose. He did lose.
0: Yeah, he lost.
4: It's a messy situation.
0: It was.
1: Lionel on me. Mr. Messi, I got you.
0: I didn't like that one. No,
1: okay. Anyway, we'll move almost immediately to the song that I submit to you. I hate working here. We have nothing here. Okay.
0: Nicholas, okay? Your saving grace is Justin Bieber, my king, that performed at the halftime. Otherwise, I would say this is a miss. I still loved Chance the Rapper when he was doing this.
1: I haven't even submitted the song yet.
0: Okay. I'm sorry, it's loaded up. I'm so sorry.
1: Right up, okay.
0: I just feel so strongly about this. Go ahead.
1: So, Holy by Justin Bieber and Chance the Rapper, as I mentioned, mentions Lionel Messi. The line is, when they get messy, go left like Lionel Messi. That's Chance the Rapper's verse. That's what I submit to you. Continue what you were saying, Sanele.
0: I don't even like the line. My brother, your saving grace is Justin Bieber. And I want to remain consistent because I feel like I'm a consistent person. And therefore, I'm giving you a hit based on Justin Bieber. Otherwise, Messi lost last night. You know what I mean? So I don't think you should be anywhere near a hit lounge.
1: Makes zero sense. Jude?
4: I absolutely love the song. It's actually on my shared playlist with my girlfriend.
0: Aww.
4: So song is great. But your joke about Lionel me.
1: Going on?
4: What did you say? That joke didn't make sense.
0: You said you can Lionel on me.
4: Yeah,
0: Messi.
4: I don't like that. So it's
0: like
4: a miss.
0: I don't like it either. Justin Bieber saved you today. Promise you.
1: Okay, so we've run out of time for the whole
0: younger,
1: thing. But anyway,
0: Younger.
5: I actually love Chance the Rapper.
0: Mm, me too.
5: I love Justin Bieber. I agree with them. I didn't like that moment. It wasn't.
1: Also, so based on the joke?
5: The joke and also the reality that you're referencing someone who lost, who was crying
0: lost,
5: on television.
0: Bruh.
5: It's kind of insensitive.
0: And he lost to a 19-year-old.
5: Bro, that 19-year-old he met and he kind of had a Harry Potter Voldemort experience.
1: 082-550-5151. We've run out of time, but we'll get through it anyway. You vote. Is it a hit or is it a miss? Holy by Justin Bieber and Chance the Rapper. My word.

0: Holy, Justin Bieber, Chance the Rapper.
1: Feel so holy, holy, holy, holy, holy.
0: It's Nick's submission, holy, for Hit or Miss. What do you say, Five Drive family? Where's he going?
2: Nicky, yeah, man. No, that last one, I didn't land, my guy. It's the same with this song. So, can take you, Lionel, and go make messy situations in the Miss quarters, because that last punchline and this song are a complete miss. So, yeah, my brother, go to the Miss quarters, eh?
3: Yo, Miles, you really know how to kick a man when he's down, hey?
4: The fact is happening, crack-a-lacking, losing the other get down. You know what, no?
0: What?
4: It's the Biebs. He performed last night.
0: My king.
4: Spain won.
0: Yes.
4: I'm giving it the hit. Viva España! Vamos!
0: Vamos, my friend.
5: What a good song, guys. Such a good song. But I'm Portuguese, so I'm giving it a miss. Just because I'm Portuguese.
3: Oh, that's self-explanatory. Next to yeah.
5: I would say. Howdy, Nick.
0: Yes, howdy, Nick, son.
3: Nah, it's okay.
6: Hey, Faith FM, Portugal, this Spain. Is Raven here. For hit or miss, I'm going to give Nicholas a hit because of the joke. I don't really like the song, but the joke.
3: Yes!
6: It took me out.
3: Thank you! Finally, one laugh.
7: How's guys? Ricky here from GQ.
0: Ricky.
7: Nick, we know you like the mommies at twerk.
3: Yes,
7: so
3: I do.
7: After that lame dad joke, all the fathers out there are shaking their heads in disappointment. But sorry to the Mr. Quarters, but
3: well, I don't do it for the fathers.
8: Team, it's Chris here from Pretoria.
0: Hi, Chris.
8: Nick, I guess we're not having a golden week then.
3: You said you ruined a golden week. You're ruining it. They use my words against me.
0: Computer That's says wild. No.
3: Yeah, all right. Well, I'll be off then.
0: Sorry, we can't hear you. Can you hear?
3: This was an awful experience.
0: And I just hear.
3: None of you are in the hit lounge yet.
0: Five Drive family. Yes. Tomorrow, I will be trying. Hopefully, I won't be following my work husband. Oh my goodness.
9: Maybe don't make jokes.
0: I don't
9: think that helps.
0: No, I'm just going to be clear cut about the song I'm putting forward, and that will be it.
3: Oh, you think you have any control?
0: Kill. That's what
3: You're
0: I'm
3: not
0: hearing.
3: In the hit lounge, bro. You can still hear me.
9: Get exterminators. What is that?
3: Kill.
0: Five Drive family, don't go anywhere. In a bit, we find out is Jude taking the bet, and we get into storytelling relay.
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0: Good afternoon. For 5 Drive News, I am Yangam Joly. The High Court in Johannesburg has granted a forfeiture order relating to assets held by the alleged Maumela syndicate. The order follows a preservation order granted by the court on the 14th of August last year relating to property owned by members of the Maumela syndicate. Sasha Naidu reports.
1: The applications by the NPA's asset forfeiture unit were premised on forensic investigations by a firm appointed to assist in the investigation concerning allegations of procurement fraud and corruption that took place at the hospital during the period from January 2019 to August 2022. Forensic investigations revealed a multitude of irregularities in the procurement process in the awarding of contracts.
0: The Hawks in Mpumalanga have arrested a 44-year-old man and a 46-year-old woman for alleged possession of crystal meth worth more than 93,000 rand. Mpumalanga police spokesperson Mavela Masondo says members of the Ermelo K9 unit received a tip-off that there was a vehicle with two occupants that was travelling from Falksrust to Ermelo collecting drugs. He says the vehicle was then spotted on the N11, and upon being stopped and searched, the police discovered 310 grams of drugs. Former deputy head of the NPA's Directorate of Special Operations, Jeffrey Letwaba, has defended his refusal to provide investigators for the prosecution of TRC cases. Letwaba, who has been testifying at the TRC cases inquiry in Newtown, Johannesburg, served as head of the Scorpions between 2003 and 2005. Letwaba insists that the core focus areas of the Scorpions, as per the NPA Act, were financial crimes, organized crime, and public corruption. He says any understanding that the TRC cases could have fallen under its mandate is a matter of interpretation of the Act.
2: That's the beauty of the law. I will interpret it differently, and the council will interpret differently. And that's how it worked in 2002 and 2003. If anybody say we were wrong, that's a question commission can ask, or a judge in a dispute between the two can then decide. But that's how we interpreted it, and that's how we worked.
0: And lastly, rescuers in northwest Nigeria are searching for survivors after a boat capsized in Jigawa State. Police say 6 bodies have been recovered and 15 people rescued, with dozens more feared missing. About 40 people, including women and children, were on board when the boat overturned late on Sunday. Boat incidents are common in Nigeria's rivers. Your top story at 5 o'clock. The High Court in Johannesburg has granted a forfeiture order relating to assets held by the alleged Maumela syndicate. For 5 Drive News, I am Yangam Joly.
3: 5 Traffic with Nick Archibald.
4: A quick update on the roads. If you are travelling in the Western Cape, at Stellenbosch Arterial on the R300 northbound, there is a broken down vehicle, some congestion building at Van Riebeck Street, bump to bumper traffic all the way back to Uistenberg, Vlakte turn off. But nothing major to report there. Brackenfell Boulevard on the N1 outbound, a broken down vehicle in the far right lane. In Gauteng, if you are traveling on the N12 east towards Atlas Road, there is a broken down vehicle. The back of the queues at the R21 turn off. On the N1 south at Golden Highway, there's a broken down vehicle there. And then down in KZN, some delays on the N2 north at KwaMashu Interchange and Ispingo Drive. And that is due to 2 separate incidents of a broken down vehicle. Hopefully I'll have that cleared in the next 10 to 15 minutes. Meanwhile, if you are traveling on the N3 North, some congestion at Stockville Road still causing delays. Keep you updated again in the next little bit. For 5 Drive Traffic, I'm Nick Archibald.

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3: I've been waiting for this moment my whole life.
2: I know.
3: We've made it here.
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3: yeah,
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3: It was.
4: And

0: That's what we're here for.
1: Okay, guys, thank you, but where's the
0: music? Where's the music? Guys.
2: Yeah. Yeah.
1: Can you please release?
3: Five, four, three, two, one.

0: Amelia Moore with such a beautiful voice. It's called Prom Queen on 5FM. 13 minutes after 5. Before that, we gave you Hannah with Lover Girl. You hang out with your lover girls and boys on 5 Drive.
1: Is it?
0: Yeah.
1: Are we all lover girls?
0: We're all lover girls and boys. Because we're in love with the game.
2: Oh, that's right.
1: What?
0: Mm-hmm. You know what I mean.
1: What game? Just like, are we talking
0: the
1: FIFA?
0: The game of life, Nicholas.
1: Oh, the game
0: of
1: you
0: life. Know. Thank you, Yanga.
1: Also the rapper of the game.
0: Okay. Thank you. Thank
1: game
0: you so
1: boys.
0: Much. All right, 5 Drive family, every week.
1: I'm game, you know what I mean?
0: We come here on a Monday wanting to make you laugh, wanting to make you smile, but we also want you to just like take the load off on a Monday, man. No Blue Mondays here, yeah? We want you to go into that beautiful imagination of yours.

0: and just breathe after a long day and allow yourself into the storytelling relay of your life. And today, Five Drive Family, it works like every other week where we tell you about something that happened in our lives. Then you have to continue the story and tell us what happened next. So today, we have you writing the story, but it is Nick Archibald that is in fact going to be kicking it off for us.
1: Mm-hmm.
0: So Five Drive Family, sit back, relax, get those cogs turning in that beautiful imagination. And let's go, Nikki. Tell us, how does this story start today?
1: All right, I was clothes shopping over the weekend.
0: Ooh, nice.
1: Oh, nice. Testing some things. Really. Mm-hmm. Looking for new sneakers, looking for new shirts currently, you know,
0: mm-hmm.
1: to top up in the wardrobe. But here's where it begins. I went to the Oriental Plaza.
0: Nice. I love the Oriental Plaza.
1: Oh, so good. So I was buying clothes. And naturally, while you're buying clothes, you get a little bit hungry. Oriental Plaza, very famous for
2: samosas.
1: Yes.
2: Oh, that's so good.
1: So I got hungry and I decided to, you know, I needed a samosa. And there was this long line at this place. I was like, it's got to be good if there's a long line.
0: How long was it?
1: Like at least 20 people.
0: Crazy.
1: Yeah, but they fired orders quickly. It was amazing. Anyway, as I got to the front of the line, to the till to order, whose face is there? But Five Breakfast's very own Nick Hammond.
0: Oh.
1: A whole hammy eats like setup was there.
0: Oh, amazing.
1: With his face and a QR code.
0: Beautiful.
1: Telling about all these amazing places. But as I scanned the QR code.
0: Yes.
2: What happened?
1: What happened next? Yeah.
0: Ooh.
1: Because, you know, a QR code could, you know, it could transport me places. It could, I don't know, it could turn me into something. I don't know. I mean, I want you guys to cook. I want to see what happens.
0: Oh, okay, please, I'm sorry. Please, you just got me going with it, going to places. Sorry, Jude. Please, can I go?
1: Please, yeah.
0: Are you fine with it, Jude?
2: No, but okay.
0: You hate me.
2: Go ahead.
0: Thank you. Okay, so Nick Archibald scans the QR code.
1: Boop.
0: As he does, Nick is transported to India.
3: Oh.
0: But not only India, he's in the Taj Mahal.
3: Oh.
0: Whomst is in there?
3: Who?
0: Priyanka Chopra Jonas and Nick Jonas.
3: Oh.
1: Very famous, you visit the Taj Mahal.
0: Exactly. Often. And they say, Nick, you're now part of the family. But you have to do something to stay in the family. What happened next?
2: He becomes Nick Jonas.
1: That's why I gasped.
0: Well, I mean, I don't know. I just gave my part of the story. If maybe that's your next part of the story. No. Yeah.
3: Maybe it's Camp Rock or something. You don't know.
0: Oh,
1: that,
0: my
1: I don't
0: word.
1: Want that.
0: And I like the shape of the moon. 082-550-51.
1: Please find better. Like, can you?
0: That was really nice.
1: It was 92% of the way there. But then you mentioned Camp Rock, and I can't sit right.
0: But that wasn't me. That was younger.
1: Yes, but you got excited about it.
0: Fine, I did. Fine.
1: So here is the beginning of the story. I went to the Oriental Plaza to buy clothes over the weekend.
0: Mm-hmm.
1: I got hungry and decided I needed a samosa. I got to the till to order, and Nick Hammond's face was there with a QR code telling me about all these amazing things.
0: Yes.
1: So I scanned the QR code. What happened next?
0: Send us a voice note, 082-550-51515. Drive Family. It could be anything. Did he get transported? Did he become someone else? Did he turn into a monster?
1: Yeah.
0: Thank you, younger.
3: No problem.
0: That's the question, Five Drive Family. While you get those cogs turning, like we said, in that beautiful imagination of yours, let's get you through the traffic.
4: Five Traffic with Nick Archibald.
1: On the N1 inbound, some delays down in the Cape between Van Riebeek Street and Jurstenberg Vlakte. No, nothing major to report, though. At Ispingo Drive on the N2 north down in KZN, that earlier broken-down vehicle has cleared. And up in Gauteng, free-flowing traffic on the N1 north at Rivonia Road. That earlier broken down vehicle has moved on the N12 east. Some congestion there at Atlas Road due to a broken down vehicle. I hope you hopefully have that cleared for you in the next 15 minutes. For Five Drive Traffic, I'm Nick Archibald.
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1: All right, Storytelling Relay, we're asking you what happened next this weekend. I was at the Oriental Plaza buying some clothes, and when I, you know, got hungry, because as you do, you get a little bit hungry in there.
0: Hungry.
1: Exactly. That's actually exactly what I said to my fiance. And she was like, oh, let's get food. And I was like, it's too much. So we went, got in the line for some samosas. And when I got to the front of the line at the till, we had Nick Hammond's face with the whole Hammy Eats thing there.
0: Yes.
1: You know, the QR code. And I was like, ask my boy, let me scan the QR code. What happened next?
0: Ooh.
1: Yaska, talk to us.
2: So out of nowhere, Nick Hammond appears and he's got a machete and he says, I'm Nick Hammond and I'm trying Nick Archibald. And then he chops Nick's arms off. And then he buys it. And then he eats Nick's arms.
0: Yes!
1: Yo, the kid in the back was like, no, daddy!
0: I thought he said, yes, daddy. That's what I heard. Nick is like trying to change things. Yeah, when Young is dying, it's okay. But when his arms are being chopped off now, it's a problem.
1: Imagine. Well, you know what I mean?
0: No, we don't.
3: So Nick is there, getting ready to scan the QR code. Excited, because you know how he is. We are Papa Longjit. Then he scans the code, and suddenly he's transported into a dark, dingy room that smells vaguely of his perfume. He's been here before. He knows what this is. Nick finds himself in the depths of the Miss Quarters. He has to figure out how to get out. What happens next?
0: That is incredible. I've never seen such storytelling in my life. Prashina.
1: It's all right.
4: Hi, 5Drive team.
0: Hi, honey.
4: It's Prashina from Madrid.
0: Oh, Prashina, babe.
4: So Nick is super excited, scans his QR code. It takes him to a downloadable game.
0: Yeah.
4: 1,000 ways to kill Nyangon Jetty.
0: Oh, yeah.
4: He's super excited playing the game. But little does he know, this game is actually linked to real life Nyanga. So while he's playing Hangman with Nyanga as a hangman, oh, shame, he loses and Nyanga's dead.
0: Ah! 5Drive family, this is epic. Okay, we're going to jump into the music, but first, Jude has a little bit of adding onto the story.
5: This is just my version of events.
0: Go ahead, right, honey.
5: So you're at the Oriental Plaza, you're in the long queue. You get to the front and you see Nick Hammond and the QR code. You scan the QR code.
0: And then?
5: A list of all the places Nick Hammond recommends pops up.
0: Uh-huh.
5: Yeah, that's it.
6: Isn't that what happens?
1: That is what happens, yeah.
6: If you scan the code.
0: Jude Van Vague.
1: Exactly what happens.
0: Jude, please leave us alone. Please, just take a walk before we do some sports, okay? Thank you. My goodness.

0: The Barbies is bad, it girls, and we ain't playing tag.
1: It's a little bit of Nicki Minaj featuring Ice Spice and Aqua. Barbie World is the name of this one. 5:30 on the clock and Five Drive Family. Jude just, you know, he let us go on a decline after we had so many good stories.
2: He did. Yeah. And the question is, has Jude accepted? You've had an hour to ponder your challenge from Zanele Portello. R1,000 to gym for the next 2 weeks and eat healthy. No sugar for 2 weeks, Jude. And we don't have a lot of time. You've had time to ponder this. Yes or no? 2 weeks from today, we'll check in again. And if you complete the challenge by Friday next week, we'll give you R1,000. Zanele Portello will give you R1,000.
1: We will give you R1,000.
3: So deal
1: through
3: Zanele
1: Portello.
3: Deal or no deal?
2: Phone the banker.
1: Wait. He'll tell us right before Don't Drop the Ball. Let's do that. Don't go anywhere, Five Drive Family.
4: Wrapping up your headlines for the day. Police in Ikageng near Potchefstroom in the northwest have opened an inquest docket after a shack fire claimed the lives of 3 girls and 2 boys in the Sondervatten informal settlement, and thousands of protesters have marched towards India's parliament demanding the resignation of Education Minister Dharmendra Pradhan over exam paper leaks. That's it from me. Thabo Baloyi will have your next news bulletin tomorrow morning on 5 Breakfast. For 5 Drive News, I am Yangam Jolie.
5: Julie Van Wyk, Julie Van Wyk, he does the sports, Julie Van Wyk.
3: Well, kicking it off with rugby, the Junior Springboks returned home today to a hero's welcome after retaining the World Rugby Under 20 Championship with a 16-5 victory over France and Georgia. SA Rugby President Mark Alexander hailed the team's courage, discipline and skill, saying their back-to-back titles highlight the strength of South Africa's rugby pipeline. The Junior Box also won the crown in Italy last year, beating New Zealand in that final. Then in football, Thapelo Maseko's time at Mamelodi Sundowns looks to be over as the winger was left out of the club's pre-season tour to Austria. The 22-year-old recently returned from a loan spell at AEL Limassol in Cyprus. His form earned him a call-up to Bafana Bafana for the World Cup, where he scored the decisive goal against South Korea in the group stage. Despite the resurgence, Sundowns have given him permission to find a new club, with his representatives favouring an exit. Limassol are believed to remain keen on a permanent deal. Elsewhere, Marco Correa, he has hailed Spain's defence as incredible after they clinched their second World Cup title. The 1-0 extra time victory over Argentina. Spain conceded just 1 goal in 8 matches throughout the tournament, the fewest ever by a World Cup winning side. Only Belgium managed to breach their backline in the quarterfinals. Cucurella, who has just completed a move from Chelsea to Real Madrid, said the team's success was built on collective sacrifice and with every player contributing in both attack and defence. And finally, Casey Jarvis, in case you missed it, delivered a career-best performance at the Open Championship, finishing tied sixth at Royal Birkdale. The Investec South African Open champion closed with a superb final round of 66 to end on 6 under par, 4 shots behind the winner Ryan Fox, and as the leading South African. The results lifts Jarvis to 63rd in the official world golf rankings and caps a breakthrough season that has already seen him debut at the Masters and the PGA Championship. Jarvis, who has won twice in Kenya, claimed his home open this year, said competing alongside idols like Scottie Scheffler and Rory McIlroy made the achievement truly special. All is on. As more sport for you in the morning. Jude Van Wyk, 5FM Sports.
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7: Five Traffic with Nick Archibald.
2: All right, jumping out onto the roads one final time in KZN, Chatterton Road on the N3 North. A broken down vehicle still causing delays at Solomon Mahlangu Drive on the N2 South. The left shoulder lane is still closed due to a broken down vehicle. The same goes for Cliffdale Interchange on the N3 North. Up in Gauteng on the N1 South side at Rivonia Road, some congestion being increased because of a broken down vehicle. On the north side at the R21, there's a broken down vehicle as well. On the R21 north at Nalmapius Drive, reports of a broken down vehicle still coming through. Hopefully it clears soon enough. Congestion down in the Western Cape on the N1 inbound of Van Riebeek Street. On the R300 north at Old Paul Road due to a broken down vehicle. Another one on the N1 inbound at Kuiberg Interchange. So mass delays there. Take it easy, don't drink and drive for 5 Drive Traffic. I'm Nick Archibald.
1: Yes, he is. And 25 minutes to 6 on the clock. 5 Drive family, we've got to do 3 things before we get out of here. We need to, number one, get into Don't Drop the Ball. We need to hear about, is Judy Van Wyk taking this bet with R1,000 on the line? And then...
2: It is the final of the 5 Drive shootout. Yesterday, we had the practice round. You know, Spain winning the FIFA World Cup 2026. The moment where we kind of all watched, you know what I'm saying?
1: Yes.
2: But the whole world will tune into 5 Drive in the next 10 minutes.
1: It's our World Cup final.
2: It is our World Cup final to see who walks away with the title of the champion of the 5 Drive shootout 2026.
1: Ooh! The studio crowd is frothing.
2: They are frothing. 082-550-5151. 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
1: Never been worn before.
2: I would hope so.
1: I'm just joking.
2: Is that, are we sure? Yeah, it hasn't been worn yet.
1: No one's worn it. I'm just making sure. Okay, perfect. Now that we're all in the know, let's do this. Put your hands up. The party
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1: All right, Judy, we've been talking about this for the last hour or so. The question is, are you taking the bet? Are you willing to give up sugar for 2 weeks, you said?
0: Is that 2 weeks.
1: 2 weeks.
2: Does that include my morning coffee?
0: Yes. You can't have any sugar. You can't have sweets.
1: Yeah. Nothing. Definitely not two chocolates at work every day.
0: Oh, which you do definitely do not.
1: Every single day. R1,000. Are you going to take the bet? Because we'll check in every single day.
2: My decision
0: is
2: deal.
1: Deal. Shake hands,
0: deal.
1: Please.
0: Are you sure?
2: Yes.
3: Yo, I've
4: How
3: never.
4: Do we know he's not eating sugar?
0: Yes,
4: at home?
0: On his own.
4: We'll
0: that was
4: into
0: younger.
4: We'll look into it.
1: No. I.
2: You don't trust me.
1: We trust you.
0: Fine, I'll trust you, Jude.
1: And Zanelle is going to pay the R1,000 when you win.
0: With younger and Nick.
1: Absolutely.
2: And I promise, if I do relapse, I will say.
1: Thank you, Judy. And thank you for your honesty.
0: The greatest drug in the world
4: is sugar.
1: Yep. It is true, yeah.
4: It's true.
1: Let's see how Judy goes. For now, though, Judy, what are we talking about? Seriously.
2: Sports happened this weekend.
0: Yes, it did.
1: Yeah, it
2: did. I'm going to rank 5 things that happened.
1: Nice.
0: Beautiful.
2: Hit it.
5: Don't drop the ball with Jude on 5 Drive, the latest sports news.
2: Number 5.
0: Yes.
2: Is Zanelle's favorite sport.
0: Yes.
1: MotoGP.
2: That's not much. That's not MotoGP.
1: No, I know. We cry about it.
0: Okay.
2: Kimi Antonelli. He won the Belgian Grand Prix, extending his championship lead.
0: Yeah.
2: But I think maybe the more important thing from a Zanelle perspective is that Lewis Hamilton is now second in the championship.
0: Yo, bro, with 156 points.
2: But.
0: Yes.
2: What he did to get there is maybe questionable.
0: Why? Because of that one turn that people thought like he should have gotten a penalty.
1: He did get a penalty.
2: He took George Russell out, who was second in the championship.
0: And I don't care. Do you know why? Many a time George has done questionable things in the past, and we just had to go. And my coach had to go, I'm grateful, yeah. I'm just glad to be alive. So I don't care.
1: I think about Nelson every day.
0: Exactly. So
1: he is actually the
0: karma
1: worst
0: for George. Karma.
2: Okay. So number 4 is the FIFA World Cup bronze medal match.
1: Yo. 10 goals.
2: And do you know, I feel so sad because I purposefully said, I'm not going to watch this game.
1: I did the same.
0: Really? Because,
2: yeah. It's like, come on.
4: I watched it. And?
2: There's no like jeopardy. You know what I mean?
4: I enjoyed it.
0: Yeah.
2: I also would have enjoyed it, but I didn't know it was going to be 6-4.
1: 6-4 is
2: wild. I did watch the match again.
0: Yeah.
2: And I wish I had stayed up to watch it.
0: Well, shame on you and Nick. Well Number done, Younger.
1: Did you watch it, Zanelle?
0: No, I didn't.
1: Okay, so then?
0: No, I'm just happy for Younger.
1: Shame on you as
0: I
1: well.
0: I didn't
1: then
0: want to watch it. You guys are sad. I'm not.
2: Number 3 is the Junior Box, Springbox, beating France, going back-to-back in the Under-20 World Championship.
1: Yes!
2: South Africa have now gone back-to-back in the Under-20 World Championship, the Rugby Check. World Cup, and Check. The Seven Series.
1: Check!
0: Yeah, no.
1: Back-to-back-to-back,
2: so
1: baby.
2: South African rugby is in a great place.
0: A great, like, it doesn't get greater than this.
2: Yeah.
0: So essentially we're in the best place. Hey?
1: Yeah, 100%.
0: Beautiful.
1: Well, yeah. Best rugby nation ever, bro.
2: Yes.
0: Facts.
2: Number 2 is the World Cup final.
0: Mm.
2: The reason why it's not at number 1, the contest itself between Spain and Argentina, wasn't that entertaining?
0: Really?
1: It was a little boring.
2: It was, yes.
0: Hectic.
2: I was also tired, I had a long day, and like, when it went to extra time, I was like, ugh. That's a clear sign of it not being entertaining.
0: Fair enough.
2: Yeah.
0: Yeah.
2: And you do get entertaining 0-0 draws.
0: Yeah, you
2: That's
0: do.
2: That's the thing. Yeah. Well done to Spain.
0: Vamos.
2: They are 2-time world champions now. That's
0: beautiful.
2: That's very cool.
0: Yo, what bonus are they getting? Oh, my word. We should do that.
2: Maybe I'll do it tomorrow if we don't drop
0: Please.
2: The ball.
0: Please. Because if we got, like, you know, they sure, okay.
2: They
0: continue.
2: Must get a lot
0: Trillions,
2: of money.
0: Yeah.
2: And then number 1, going back to rugby, is the Springboks beating Wales.
1: Yet again.
2: 43-0.
0: Yeah.
2: We kept a clean sheet.
0: The best of
2: and
0: the best.
2: I don't know what you think, Nick, but I don't think we played our best.
1: I don't think we've played our best once this whole Nations series.
0: That's true.
1: Which, is kind of a double-edged sword in the fact that I'm very excited to see us play our best against the All Blacks in the rivalry tour. Yeah. But then what is our best? Because then it is our best worse? I don't know. I'm saying I'm a little bit fearful. I want to play it a bit safe. Because when the All Blacks come in, that's a serious, serious test series.
0: Do you know who we are? We're the best rugby nation ever.
1: No, we definitely are.
0: Yeah.
1: But I mean, it's a great win. I'm not trying to take anything away from the Springboks.
2: Yeah,
1: but I am like half and half, like, hey, we've blooded all these players, but I haven't seen our best side in action. Mm. And the first time they're going to be in action is playing the All Blacks in the biggest test series we've had.
2: Well, there's that friendly against Argentina before that.
1: Hopefully we play our best side there. I'd like to see us give them like 110-0. You know what I'm saying? Mm. And then beat the All Blacks 4-0 in the series.
2: Oh, that would be great. Anyway, that's my top 5 moments.
0: Thank you, JD van Wyk. Ons is baie, baie, baie dankie. Okay.
2: Dankbaar.
0: All of it.
4: Mm-mm, that was a correction.
0: Okay, so sorry. Ons is baie, baie, baie dankbaar. Baie dankie.
2: I think it's dankbaar.
0: We're very thankful, Jude. Mm. Thank you.
1: It is, yeah.
0: Thank you. Yeah. All right. 13 minutes to 6 on the clock. We need to find out who's winning the 5 Drive shootout. It's big. It's huge. There's a Bafana Bafana jersey on the line. My goodness.
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0: check out that leaning into the Western side of life. Sounds so good. Go Tyler. A very big debate happening on social media of if Tyler is straying away from her African roots when it comes to the music. And here on Five Drive, the majority of us are saying that she should, so she can collaborate with people like Zara Larsson on this one. Yeah. Paul, she did it again. Yeah, and now Judah's crossed over officially younger. Welcome him, please.
1: Oh, he's here now.
0: Yeah, he's here with us.
1: Peer pressure.
2: What do you mean? I've always been here.
0: Oh, wow. Earlier on, Jude did not agree with us. However, Five Drive family, everything that we all agree on has to do with the incredible, amazing, beautiful World Cup that we had. And as a family, we absolutely loved the World Cup. And we do in general, which is why we came up with the Five Drive Shootouts.
3: Exactly. And for the last 6 weeks, we have spent nearly every couple of days delving into the Five Drive Shootout, the ultimate penalty shootout. And this is the final. Charles is returning from last week, Thursday. Charles, how are you feeling?
4: Yo, you know what, man? I thought I was under pressure when I heard that there was a Bafana jersey on the line. But then you guys mentioned a 5FM hamper.
0: Yes!
4: Now, obvious pressure, bro. The pressure is there.
3: It is indeed. But Charles, we'll see what happens because your challenger, Dante, is here. Dante, how are you doing?
5: I'm good, thank you.
3: Yeah, we are also good. Thanks for asking. So, Dante, where are you listening from?
5: Germiston,
3: Lacquer. Okay, Charles versus Dante. Charles, you are a returning champion. Naturally, you will be heads. Dante, you will be tails. Let's flick a coin live in studio. Judy, talk to us.
6: It's tails.
3: It's tails. That means our shooter is going to be Dante.
0: Ooh.
3: Charles, you'll be in goal. Let's cross live for the final of the Five Drive Shootout taking place at Soccer City. Come on!
0: Let's go, baby. All right. Let's talk to our shooter, Dante. Dante, do tell my darling, please. Where are you going with your first move?
5: I will be going left.
0: Oh, Dante goes left. But then it's Shaw going left as well.
3: That's a save for Shaw. That is 1 point for Shaw. What a save at this time in the game. It's absolutely unbelievable scenes.
0: Unbelievable.
3: Oh, but Dante stepping up yet again.
0: Dante, tell us, what is your second move today, my friend?
5: I will be going right.
0: You're going right? It looks like Shaw was about to go right, but he goes left.
3: That's a goal. Dante makes it 1-1.
7: Let's go.
3: It's crazy scenes here in Johannesburg. Wow. All to the final kick. All to the final score. Who will win? Will it be Charles or will it be Dante? Dante steps up for his final shot once again. Where are we going, Dante?
5: Left.
3: Dante is going left. But Charles is saving left, baby.
0: Oh, Dante, my king, you tried. But it looks like it is Charles coming out on top. Charles, give us a victory speech. Everybody's waiting all around the world to hear what you have to say. Talk to us. How are you feeling right now?
4: The only people I want to thank is the Five Nations. Nobody else matters. Nobody else in this world matters. Not the sponsors, not the coaches, nobody else. Just the seats, just the people in the seats. That's all that matters.
0: Beautiful! An incredible interview there from our winner, Charles. And just like that, history has been made, ladies and gentlemen. Our very first winner ever of the Five Drive Shootout. His name is Charles of the Five Drive family. Gentlemen, stay on the line for us, please. Particularly you, Charles, because we need to get you your jersey and your 5FM hamper. Come on! Congratulations, my king. And Five Drive family, just like that, the World Cup fever comes to a close. And I think, you know what? Yes, in the final hour of the show, but remember, we also are keeping the fever alive in terms of hit or miss, correct?
3: Yes, we are. Yeah. We are delving into the world of songs that mention footballers. But I think we should do this. This was fun. Maybe we try have a shootout for all the World Cups.
0: I think so.
3: Like, we'll figure it out for the different sports. We'll feel
0: and
3: get where we can do it for all the different kind of sports. Because here on Five Drive, we love it. You know what
0: I'm
3: saying?
0: We love sport. We love pop culture.
3: Exactly.
0: We love life.
3: Exactly.
0: We love music. And we love you, most importantly. 3 minutes to six. You got to get on out of here as your besties on the radio. Zanele, Nick, Younger, Jude, Masego, and Shabzi Medallion. People are sneezing. People are coughing. We need to leave. We got to go.
3: I pushed the button.
0: No, no, no. We heard it. PH in for Carl Kassim. We love you. Bye. Tomorrow, 3 p.m., we do it again. Yay!

Yeah. Hey, YOG, Big Coach, aka Big Long. You know what I'm saying? Yeah.

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0: Low key, it's a whole

Oh, yes. Welcome to it. The Monday edition of the Kyle Kasem Show with me, DJ PH, hanging out with you between 6 and 7 p.m. It is the after party of the weekend. We continue the party. The party don't stop. So if you are celebrating yesterday, winning if you were part of the Spanish team, or at least celebrating with the Spanish, the party continues. But it's fine. Some of y'all will hate watching the GOAT, Mr. Messi, crying. And these things happen. He'll be all right. Welcome to it again. In the background, it's Unibar. It's called Slow It Down. It's the extended mix coming through from the Make the Girls Dance Records. If you know that record label, you know that they bring the fire. And talking about fire, the music on this show is pretty fire. This week's showcase of Disco Never Dies, it's Kidiko. It's called Burning Love. It's the extended mix coming through from Future Disco. How's that Monday of yours sounding? According to 5FM, it's going to sound pretty nice for the next hour. Trust me.

0: The thing about good music is that it never dies. And in this case, disco never dies. It's Kidiko, Burning Love. It's the extended mix coming through from Future Disco Records. Lovely that we have the word future, because upcoming track is a future classic. And I'm pretty sure it will be booming in a year's time, and in 2 years' time, and maybe even three. It's the Carl Kasem Show. My name is DJ PH, hanging out with you between 6 and 7 p.m., holding it down for Carl Kasem. Man is a superstar. Man is Superman. And he's out there being a Superman. The future classic for this week, it's a whole host of people on this one. It's Ultra Nate, Hugo, Mile Angel. It's called Moving to the Sun. Coming through from the Make the Girls Dance Records.
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0: Turn it up.

That's right. It's the Kyle Kasem Show. It happens every single Monday to Thursday between 6 and 7 p.m. right here on 5 FM. My name is DJ PH, holding it down for Kyle Kasem. In the background, it is Alternate teaming up with Hugel and Imal Angel. This one is called Moving to the Sun. It's the extended mix coming through from the Make the Girls Dance Records, and it is this week's Future Classic. Now, I'm pretty sure you've been coming all right, Shazamming songs, which is fine, which is okay. I don't blame you. But this one of two unshazammables. I'll tell you the name of the song later. But right now, enjoy the music. It's the Kyle Kasem Show.

0: The weekend continues. It's still a party right here on 5FM. It is the Kyle Kasem Show. My name is DJ PH. Ooh, funky tunes. Antoni Kelman, Agua Singas, and Dakuna. It's called Anymore. If you were trying to Shazam that one, well, there you have it. It's coming through from House U. And we will definitely house you right here on the Kyle Kasem Show. We've got to go pay some bills. We'll be right back after this.
1: Drivers, that smoke ahead is not just smoke. 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

All right. On the other side of this, we have a fire mix coming through from UPZ to kickstart the Monday edition of the mix right here on the Kyle Kasem Show. Otherwise, in the background, it's Max B and French Montana. It's called One Night. 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

0: What a fire tune. It's called Bring the Noise 2026. It's Austin Mills, Public Enemy, and Nico Andrea. Wow. What a powerful combination to make a powerful song. Might just play that song again. Break the rules a bit. Kyle's not around. What's the famous saying? When the cat's away, the mice will play. I'm joking. It's the Kyle Kasem Show. My name is DJ PH, hanging out with you between 6 and 7 p.m. Standing in for Kyle Kasem. The man is being Superman somewhere in the world. We'll find him. I'm sure. Look, all you got to do is look up and you'll find Superman. Yeah, what a fire tune. And that is our Afro House showcase for today. It's called Bring the Noise. And oh my goodness, we definitely did bring the noise. After this, we have a 30-minute mix coming through from UPZ. Stand by.
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2: If you know the song in the background, then you need to turn this one up. It's UPZ in the mix. As I one morning. I'm not going to sing, but we'll let the music continue.

0: a bit, and you just had to go and play, Tom Pulse, Falling 2. Brilliant. Thank you. Standing for Carl and making our Monday evenings amazing.
1: What's up, 5FM? How's it? Yeah, PH. Anyway, Kylie's not there, but you're doing a bang up job, bro. I'm really enjoying the music. I'm on my way to night shift and I'm loving it. Keep it going, yeah, baby. Let's go. Diesel 69 signing out.

Bye.

0: And that's how we wrap up the Monday edition of the Kyle Kasem Show. My name is DJ PH. Thank you very much for giving me your time. About to hand over. Okay, righty there. Look who we have in studio. Hey, girl.
1: Hey.
0: Jadel Tanchage just walked in. Talk to me. What's happening?
1: How are you?
0: I'm alive and kicking. It's a Monday edition. It's the after party.
1: Yeah, but
0: we're getting into it. Talk to me. What's happening between 7 and 10 p.m.?
1: I went to a funeral on Saturday, and I just found it so strange that there was a lot of content creation happening at the funeral.
0: Hey, yo.
1: I don't like it, because why are you taking pictures of us sitting, crying?
0: Recap, you know.
1: Why are you going to go back and watch that?
0: It's giving
1: the
0: end.
1: Weird.
0: It's giving hashtag, you know, 6 feet.
1: Stop. Close your mouth right now. But yeah, let's get into that conversation in a few minutes.
0: I cannot wait. It's, 7 to 10 p.m. holding it down. Jadel Tantage, Ati, and of course me. I'm going to be handing over to the Five Nights team, but for the Kyle Kasem Show, this is where the party ends. Thank you very much for everyone who's tuned in, the voice notes as well. We do it again tomorrow between 6 and 7 p.m. for another jam session on the Kyle Kasem Show. Otherwise, between now and then, behave yourself. I'm out of here. Bye.
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0: Oh yeah, Trezza coming through with some fire music. It's called Smoke and Mirrors on 5FM. Before that, gave you Offset's Tweak. It is a lovely Monday morning. I'm lying. It's Monday evening. Where is my head? I'm navigating here, trying to find this. Happy Monday, Bestie. Welcome to the show. My name is Jadal Tantage. We're back again. DJ PH and Atio in the building. Yo, you have not done that in a while. Hey, and you know,
1: well, that's how you know PH is in the building. If there's no howling, then he's not here.
2: Is my mic on?
0: Yeah.
2: Sorry, my headphone. There we go.
0: How
2: is it?
0: Hey.
2: Happy Monday.
0: But I need to find out something because...
2: Not me.
0: When Ati.
2: Not me. I don't know. Hold on.
1: I
2: don't know what you're going to say, but not me.
0: It's not you today, PH, but it's Ati tonight. He is beaming from ear to ear. Don't know what's going on, but there must be something in the air. It smells like love is in the air. Ati, what happened this weekend?
1: Listen, I like to think this is a family, a safe space for me as well, right? No judges going on, even though I do know you judge at the back of your minds. But I think, so a couple of weeks back, I got dumped, right, by my 3-month situation.
2: Nonsense.
1: Right?
0: Yeah.
1: And I've kind of been trying to get over it. But now I meet someone and then we chill on Saturday over drinks and nonsensical conversations in my lovely garden. And then today he sends me a message. He's like, have a productive day at work. I'm like, thank you. And then I go on to say, and then like he tries to talk, right? But I say, listen, I'm busy this week, so I will literally be responding very late or not have time to talk to you at all. So maybe let's pick this up on a Friday. And then you know what his response was? He's like, no, it's okay. We date differently. We're not teenagers anymore. And I'm like, ah! What would your mind go to dating?
0: But you know what? I think he's using date like loosely because overseas often they say, hey, I'm dating a couple of people, and no, because he's just seeing you. I don't, please don't deeper.
1: Yes, he should have said, yes, we are adults and we do things differently. That's it. Don't say date.
0: Okay, now, it got you stressed out a bit there.
1: Yeah, I'm just like, was I just swindled into a relationship that I don't know about?
2: Can't relate.
1: Okay.
2: All I'm saying is like, God, look at what, you know, look what you're doing to other kids. I mean, you just left a situation now.
1: No, back in one. The situation left me.
0: But also, the way to get over somebody
1: is getting under another one.
0: Exactly. Also, on the topic of weird, guys.
2: Close your ears.
0: No, on the topic of weird, I saw something so strange. I went to a funeral and they started taking content. We need to get into this chat because that needs to stop right now. Jeez. Don't go anywhere, friend.

0: Don't we all? Easy Freak, Old School Love, right here on a 5FM. It's Monday. There's some BS that goes down over the weekend that just makes you say, what the F was that? Let's get into it because I have a lot to say about today's topic.
1: WTF was that? Let's unpack the chaos, confusion, and moments that left you asking, what just happened?
0: So friends, I attended a funeral over the weekend and, you know, funerals are nice, very sad. I went to school with this girl. Well, we used to play netball together, so we met on the netball courts. And then I saw her at the Durban July. And then a few weeks after that, I found out that she passed away. So I went to go pay my respects. And while I was there, there was a whole content creation crew. I'm talking videographers, multiple camera guys taking photos, and then in the middle where, you know, you walk down with the casket, they stream in it, which is pretty normal. I didn't mind any of it, right? But I found it to be a bit of an issue when the camera guys, somebody is paying their respects in front, crying, speaking about their favorite memories with this girl. Next thing you know, these photographers are literally there taking photos of us, sitting, listening to what's being said. And the flashlight is going off and making that click, click sound on top of that. Now, there's just a point where I think that content creation goes too far, because obviously now everything is content. You can make content from everything and anything. Mm. However, at a funeral...
2: Okay, wait. Hold on. Are you talking about content creators or like the family's got... Oh, the family
0: hired a production.
2: Yeah, that's normal.
0: No, but it shouldn't be normal. No, that's what I'm saying.
2: No.
3: Who's okay. going to go back and watch that?
0: Exactly.
3: That's the problem. Mm. They never...
2: Anka's talking. I've gone back and watched a tape of a funeral. Not like out of boredom or anything, but I just remember back in the day, a funeral that was, what, was in like 96. Remember watching a video of the funeral. I was like, oh, konje, malume banban and aunt whatnot. You know, it was my parents necessarily watching that thing, not me. But I don't think there's something wrong with having a production at a funeral. It's the same as a wedding.
0: Nah, but a wedding is a memorable experience, though. Yes. Now, I just think that you're just going to be triggered by those memories.
2: No, I just think...
0: I think as a cousin watching that, thinking back, oh, let me go watch my cousin's funeral. I just miss her so much. Let me go back to the funeral, to the pain, to the angst, and let me just reminisce on that moment.
2: I thought you were talking about, like, content creators taking content. It's giving... Got to submit a reel for client. I thought that's the content you were talking about.
0: No.
3: Yeah, but my thing is, in my family, we tried it once. Mm. And I think we kind of all reached a telepathic consensus that we're never going to go back to this thing. We did it for my grandmother.
0: So did you watch the videos back?
3: Nobody has ever watched it. That's the thing.
2: Hold on.
0: And why did you do it in the first place?
3: Exactly.
2: Guys, hold on. Actually, wait. I need an ad. Sorry. Real Unk is coming back. A friend of mine... formed a business from this production. I remember we were doing streaming stuff during COVID, and then it became a thing where a lot of families wanted production. And on top of that, some of the funeral homes offer the package of...
0: Ah.
2: Yes, guys. Actually, yes.
3: I mean, it makes sense to stream. Streaming the funeral, it makes sense.
2: Recording. Hold on.
3: Don't record it to keep.
2: Even the funeral homes offer, do you want like a thingy package? We'll give you photographers.
0: You lie.
2: Yes, even now for...
3: So now we'll have pictures of us crying with our eyes red.
2: Guys, hold on. Even now, for one of my my closest friend's funerals, paid for the production for... certain things were sponsored.
3: It's understandable if you're like a celebrity, you're like a Whitney Houston, you're like a Mandela, obviously, record it, stream it. But for families, I feel like for me, it's better to just stream it because there are aunties of this world who are probably caught, I don't know, stuck in Asia who can't come. So it's easier for me to hop onto the live stream and watch.
2: Sure.
3: But don't record it for me to keep. I'm not going to go back and watch that.
0: My bestie. Friend, tell us what you think. 082-550-5151. Do you think people are taking it too far when it comes to taking in content at a funeral? Or do you think that it is pretty normal and that people do go back and watch it? I'm so curious to know if you've been in this situation. Tell us your thoughts.
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0: 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Direct any complaints in writing to the Broadcasting Complaints Commission of South Africa, P.O. 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

0: Why is this the first time I'm hearing the song in my life? Beyonce, no. Morning Dew. I promise I've never heard it before. This is the first time. Welcome to the show, friend. It all tanted here, DJ PH and Atsy as well. Let us get into your response.
1: WTF was that? Let's unpack the chaos, confusion, and moments that left you asking, what just happened?
0: That's how I felt. This past weekend, I went to a funeral and I just thought, what just happened? Why is there a whole content creation production crew at this funeral? And I am learning, because we're speaking about this off air, that is more common than I actually realize. But friend, let's hear how you feel about the situation.
2: Yo, what up, Five to Boy Miles from Durban?
0: Hey, Miles.
2: I mean, I'd say to each his own. I mean, everyday life now is basically content. You see, where I draw the line is when I've got into a restaurant, I've ordered my food. My food comes, I prepare to eat, and then I get stopped because someone needs to make content. And before I can eat, they need to make sure that the videos and the pictures that they're taking are perfect. Mm. That's where I draw the line, guys. Yo, but yeah, man, I guess, like, you know, everyone takes content everywhere now, but yeah, when it messes with my time to eat at a restaurant, that's where I draw the line.
3: Man's is hungry.
0: Miles, it is mandatory that we take a video and a photo for the gram, for TikTok. We need to show people how nice we eat in. I think this is a mandatory thing. I don't even think it should be something we discuss. I'm so tired of people complaining about this.
3: The camera eats first.
0: Apparently. Exactly. And no. You know this, PH. We both make content.
3: Hey, not PH. Me. Yeah, ew.
0: You do. When you were in Portugal you had drinks.
3: Hold on.
4: You took pictures of this pasta.
3: No.
0: Exactly.
3: As the food arrives, I'm not stopping people. The difference between me, I'm strategic. When I see the brood coming, I say, yay! My time to shine. I've got 3 seconds.
4: Snap quickly.
3: I've got 3 seconds. If I don't get the proper lighting,
0: you're okay with
3: this. I also want to eat. And sometimes I'll be like, ah, damn, I forgot to snap. Because why? I was hungry.
0: I see, hates it as well.
4: No. I hate it so much. Because my thing is, like, why don't you just do that with your plate, your drink? Leave me alone.
0: Because we are on a date together.
4: Yes, but it's fine, bitch.
0: So everyone needs to see what you and I are eating.
4: The worst thing that happened relating to that was when I was at some restaurant at The Zone. I had to literally move my seat and sit at a different angle because there was this influencer who had a tripod and was busy tasting some food and reviewing it.
3: That's what I
4: was like, okay, now this is infringing on my public out nice time.
0: Were you at a public event?
4: No, I was at a restaurant. I'm in public. I'm having a nice time.
0: Were you in the?
4: But I'm in the frame when she's reviewing this food. So I had to like do this.
0: She was inconsiderate. She should know better.
3: My issue is tripod and camera on 0.5. I was trying to.
4: Yeah. All of us are featured now.
0: Oh, man. Thank you so much for sharing your thoughts with us. Coming up in just a moment is a girl who's going to continue bringing the vibes that we brought to you on Five Nights. JT is in the mix for PH and Friends. She gives it to us all the time. But first, let's pay some bills and then we get into it.
5: If my voice reminds you of a time when you wanted to join a cellular network for yourself, and get a flip phone with free SMS and MMS bundles because you were tired of sending personalized please call me's, then Hansa is the beer for you. A beer brewed for I'm a 1K. Hansa Pilsner, not for persons under the age of 30.
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0: JT has been in the mix for the past 30 minutes, bringing us nothing but good vibes. Like, shout out, Jade. What the heck?
1: Thank you.
0: Like, beautiful as always. Appreciate you just bringing the goodness and the vibes to us. What inspired today's mix?
1: Always chill vibes. Like I always say, I wanted to also just try and put a bit of an acapella in there just to see, you know. Sometimes I get nervous, but it's always a blessing to be here. I'm super grateful to have this platform to always just come and do my thing, you know, and try to get better each and every time. So thank you for having me. I should say
2: she
1: that.
2: Fire.
0: Beyond fire. Like,
2: Unk is always impressed. So I ain't got nothing to say.
1: Thank you.
0: No
1: guys.
0: Notes at all. Where can people find you this week?
1: This week, I'm probably playing at Ocaso. I'm playing at an event called Classic India. And yeah, you can catch me at the usual clubs in San Luis, Okio.
2: When are we going to the UK?
1: Oh, yes, in 3 weeks.
0: Are you excited?
1: I'm so excited. Like, I know I'm going for a short time, but like, I've already started thinking of everything I want to do. I have to go explore. Like, even if it means I must wake up at 4 a.m. Like, come on, it's a once in a lifetime. No, it's for 3 days.
2: Oh, you're good.
1: Yeah. So,
0: 3 days, yeah. And you can't extend your trip.
1: With what money, girl?
0: Okay, yeah. Let me be serious.
1: Please, that's the pound we're playing with. Hey, no.
2: I'm still
1: here.
2: PTSD for him.
1: Apparently, the Ubers are crazy.
2: Yeah, but Mastina, one way.
1: I have to use my legs.
0: Shout out JT, she's back again next week. On the way, we're getting into a very, very serious situation. And I think that this could ruin a marriage that just started. I know. Bestie, I'm going to need you to tune in and give your opinion when we get into war.

5 years. He treated her like an absolute queen. But now she wants to reveal a secret because it seems like this man kept something from her. I need to get all the details. I don't know everything just yet, but we're going to put her on a phone call. We're going to hear her out. And then I need you to come through and lend her some advice. But first, here's Jessie Clegg.

0: It's Jesse Clegg with Great Hearts on 5FM, taking us to 16 minutes after 8 p.m. I'm searching for. We're searching for answers. Today we have Chanterelle on the line, who has been conflicted as to what she should do. She was in a loving relationship with the man of her dreams for 2.5 years, and then things went left. Chanterelle, queen, hey, what's up?
1: Hey, I'm good. How are you guys?
0: We're amazing. Listen, tell us the story, because you're feeling conflicted. I feel like I have an idea of what happened here, but to the listener who's listening right now, our bestie, break it down to us. Start from the beginning. You met, you dated, and then what happened?
1: Two besties, brace yourselves.
0: Mm.
1: So I met this very handsome, loving man, and honestly, I fell in love. Mm. Head over heels in love with him. We dated for about 2 years, 2.5 years.

0: and honestly, he treated me like a queen. Like, you know, when you meet someone and you're like, damn, where have you been all my life?
1: I know that.
0: That's literally how I felt about him. And I've never had to pay for anything. Like, that man took care of me. He took being a man so seriously that he never allowed me to pay for anything. And he got me an apartment.
1: Sure.
0: He just gave me nice things. I just never had to pay for anything.
1: Mm.
0: And then the relationship was going well until, you know, something hit the fan.
1: What hit the fan?
0: I got on Instagram. He did disappear for a little while. And then one day I get on Instagram and I see a video trending and it's someone proposing to someone. And I'm like, this cannot be. I zoom into that video. I'm like, this is my man. I'm like, I know this man. This is my man. And turns out he proposed to another woman. They got engaged. And then after that, I sent him a text and he decided to break up with me. And then does this man not ask for the apartment back?
1: You lie.
2: Original witchcraft.
0: I am so, so serious. This man asked for his apartment back. And yo,
1: so what?
0: I've never been so broken, man.
1: Well, what are you conflicted by? Like, okay, so I understand the situation. Are you wanting to speak up about this?
0: Honestly speaking, what's causing the conflict right now is me wanting to reach out to the lady. Because, by the way, they did get married. The wedding was very big on social media.
1: Who is this?
0: And can't say. We don't want to get letters. But yeah, so I wanted to reach out to the lady and tell her that, hey, girl, so I don't want to say she took my man, but, you know, I wish I could tell her that, hey, so this person you're married to was in a very serious committed relationship with me and he woke up one day and married you.
3: Well, it wasn't that serious.
2: Yeah. Also, where are you currently staying, Chantal, now? Are you still at the apartment or
1: she's
2: you're
1: out.
2: Like...
0: I had to move out. He asked for his apartment back.
1: Okay. So you want to be giving the woman-to-woman talk and reaching out and telling her, hey, listen, your man was actually my man first. I don't think you should do it.
3: What's that going to do, though? It's not going to change the price of
1: I think, you know what it is? I get where she's coming from in the sense that sometimes like as a woman who's like deeply hurt and you experience so much pain from this heartbreak, you're angry. You kind of want to tell the woman what kind of man she's dealing with.
3: And
1: so you're kind of saving her.
3: And then what?
1: Maybe there's no end goal. Maybe. Okay. Yeah. Actually, I can't speak. What's your end goal?
0: I just have so many questions. I just need answers. I just want to know how long has she been around? Because I don't think someone just wake up and marry someone else, you know? So I just have questions about their relationship. Did she know I was in the picture? What's happening?
1: But now PH is asking a valid point. From, I guess, you speaking out, what's next? Like, what do you want to get? Do you want closure? Do you want him to break up with her and get back with you? What is the goal?
0: I think I want closure more than anything. I don't think him breaking up with her is going to change anything. I don't think he loved me the way I thought he did. So I think it's just one closure.
3: My sister, closure is the only closure that we know is the one on your hair. Otherwise, anything beyond that, closure is your ego. You'll never get, let me tell you something, my shrink told me this, is that you'll never get closure from the person that you want it from. Closure you'll get from you. Like, you close that door, you close that chapter. The answers that you would want to get from someone, you'll never get that. And this is a real life experience. I'm now speaking real life here. Unk is talking, all right? For me, you'll never get the closure that you want from someone. They'll never give you the answers that satisfy you. You'll always have a million questions to ask. So for me, that's why I'm asking you, to what point are you going to do this? Okay, you go woman to woman. How many times have you seen that thing where the woman that's being told says, F you, why are you messing up my home? You were the one that was trying to mess up my home. Oh, you're the little, you know.
1: Yeah, people are going to know. It's going to look bad on you.
3: End up looking bad on you. So for me, it's just like, enjoy the time that you had, you know, make peace with, not make peace with how it ended. You know, sometimes God removes us from situations that we were never meant to be in, or not meant to be in, that we're not going to serve us anymore. And it you know, wasn't maybe the greatest way to end it, but it ended, and thank God, like he showed you that, you know, this
1: scumbag.
3: You were with some sort of scum, and yeah.
2: You know, my lovely Chanterelle, you should, if you're familiar with the show, I always say there's an eye for an eye, let's make the whole world blind.
3: Wow.
2: And I think, baby girl, you know what you should do? Woman to woman, you should do it. You should have that conversation. You should DM. Because you know what happened? This man and woman have caused you heartache, have costed you a whole apartment / property, Chomi. So if you're sad and you're hurt right now, let's make the other woman who's new in the picture sad as well.
1: How do you know it's going to make her sad?
2: Irregardless, babes, at least he'll know that there's someone else.
3: No.
1: I don't agree with this at all. It's bad. Because at the same time, it's what is the point? Like PH said, what are you going to get
2: returning
1: out of it?
2: The favor. No. I'm sad because another woman snatched my man. So you must know that your man, while you were together for how long, was with me, and I even got an apartment.
1: Chancellor, I'll move on, girl. Guys, move on.
3: I want to say something, and then we can proceed to get our people to think. Actually, I just want to tell you something. It's not your man, it's your turn.
2: Oof. Well...
1: Oh. And your turn is done.
3: Your turn is finished.
1: It's over. Mm. Bestie.
2: That is why you must eye for an eye.
1: The bus
3: has gone. Your station, they said, my brother, get off here.
2: Yes. Mm. That's why you must be a Karen and go complain at the bus service.
1: Bestie, come through. Slot yourself in here. We want to hear from you. 082-550-5151. What does Chanterelle do? I'm all for peace. PH and I are for peace and moving on clean. Atsi, on the other hand, he doesn't think so.
3: Not your girl.
1: Yeah.
2: You're not going to get the closure anyway.
1: All right, Bessie, let us in on your thoughts on this. Does Chanterelle speak up and DM the other lady, or does she say nothing? 082-550-5151. Let us know.
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0: It's Rush featuring Caitlin on the remix of Handsomer here on a 5FM. Before that, Olivia Dean's Man I Need. It is exactly 8:30. We are into a very, very heavy, heavy, hectic War Room session. In case you just tuned in and turned your radio on, Chanterelle was in a relationship with somebody who is well known, a public figure, who got engaged, and she had opened up Instagram and found out that the guy she thought she was, you know, with forever, they were dating for 2.5 years, spoiled her, got an apartment, was actually somebody else's partner as well. So she found out, I guess through social media, that she was being cheated on, and now that the man of her dreams, the love of her life, is getting married to somebody else. And now she's conflicted as to whether or not she should reach out to the other woman, the wife, and tell her the truth about the situation, her experience of this guy. Is it worth it? Let's hear what you have to say. Raksha.
1: Chanterelle, I'm going to say, girl, leave it. Move on. Because once you open that can of worms, you don't know what else you're going to find. What if you and the lady are not the only two? You never know. Find your peace within yourself. And yeah, leave him alone.
0: Sure, I didn't even think about this. Like, yes, you could actually find out that there's like 5 other women involved in the picture. That's terrible.
2: And the other side chick needed to enter the apartment while he was. Not even the wife was entering this. It's like,
0: it was just her turn. Yeah. I'm so real for that.
3: I just feel like if you're going to hurt me like that, best believe I'm going to hurt you like that as well. And then work on my closure. But first,
2: and
3: I need
2: like
3: to give
2: dummy.
3: You a taste of your own medicine.
0: You like, yeah, I agree.
3: No, I don't mind.
2: The fact that, hold on, guys. And we touched this on this last week. It sounded like this guy was paying for this girl's life. Apartment.
3: So she was kept.
2: Yeah, she was kept. And now,
3: people who are kept don't have a say.
2: But we spoke about this. What did Kanye Bao say?
3: A man with money will get you everything, but you will pay for it.
2: Is she not paying for it now?
3: Yes.
2: Come on, eat your words.
0: No.
2: Eat your words. No, guys. Let's not be
0: okay,
2: selective.
0: I hear what you're saying.
2: We're being selective.
0: Okay, let's hear what Kamo has to say.
4: Chanterelle must go tell that auntie.
3: Yes.
0: Yes.
4: Hey. Because there's no ways that he went and got engaged without having formed a relationship with that woman in the first place. So that means Chanterelle's relationship with this guy and that lady's relationship with that guy, at some point they crossed over, and that is really uncalled for. So I feel like not going to her act as a woman, but just to be like, hey, look, I'm aware that you married to this man, wada, wada, wada, but we dated for this long, we did this, and like timelines just don't add up, so that she's not letting this other woman run off on a fantasy of, wow, this guy, wada, wada, but she must know. I would appreciate it if someone told me that type of information.
2: And then what?
0: Exactly. And yes. Then what?
3: And then the auntie confronts the husband.
0: No, guys, no.
2: Wake this up is from an your Lulu.
0: No, this is literally an ego thing more than anything. You're just trying to make your heart feel better, trying to get revenge so that you, as the woman who was, like, you found out you were just the other woman, you're just trying to make your soul feel better about the, but it's not actually going to make
3: it's
0: you feel better.
3: It's the closure that you
0: no.
3: are talking
0: and
3: about.
0: And you know what? Raksha said it well. She's going to find out more information that's just going to make her upset. And you might even find, like, you know, you, like Chanterelle might even find out that, you know what, this woman, the wife, knew the entire time. And then what?
3: That's the closure she wants. That's the closure.
0: Oh,
2: and,
0: wow.
2: Actually, guys,
0: that's so boring.
2: I've seen this many a times play out. Sorry, before we sound like a broken record, I've seen this many a times where it's just like, it's either you marry me or you get rid of that girl.
0: And maybe that was the situation with the
2: it's
0: wife.
2: Like, get rid of that girl.
0: Oh, wow.
2: Or
0: and you saw on Jonasi, on thingy,
2: guys,
0: the polygamist, you saw like, how the wife decision. Said, you must, like, the threats
3: an
0: happened.
3: Ultimatum.
0: Yes, yeah. She got an ultimatum. And then what? She brought
2: and
0: the wife.
2: So now you're airing what? Oh, okay, cool, sharp. I knew about you. Bye-bye.
3: All I'm exactly. saying is if you burn down my house, I'll burn down yours, and that's the closure.
0: Oh,
3: I
0: see. He never learns. Bestie, come through. Wrap it up for us. 082-550-5151. Should Chanterelle speak to the woman who's now a wife to the love of her life, or should she say nothing?
5: Kickflip came up. fashion, and the historic moments of our national heroes.
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7: Five mid-mornings. Do you think that a person can be a genuinely good person but a terrible partner?
8: I am a good person. 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
7: You think that person's going to reject you or go or like abandon you?
8: I feel like they're going to hurt me because like I grew up being exposed to my parents' toxic marriage, and my father used to like treat my mother so badly in front of me, and now I think that the man that I will meet potentially in the future will potentially be like my dad.
7: Yeah. Boy, it's such a fantastic self-awareness. 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
9: Five mid-mornings.
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1: Pink Panther is Zara Larsson stateside on a 5FM. Let's wrap it up. When you experience something like this, what would you do? Chanterelle basically was in love and found out through social media that the man she thought she was probably going to be with for the rest of her life was actually engaged to someone else. And then on top of that, the apartment he gave her, he kicked her out of. And now she's furious. She's upset. And she wants to approach the wife of her ex-lover. Now we're trying to figure out whether or not she should do it. Miles, what do you have to say about this?
2: Yo, what up, Five? It's your boy Miles from Durban. You know what I just realized? You need Malume PH on this show. Because Malume PH has been through the era of... Like, you think you guys think people are breaking hearts now, guys. Go back to Mixit days and you'll know what being heartbroken is, bruh. Mixit to go days, you know, like back in the day, bruh. Yo.
1: Mm.
2: Anyway, like Malume PH said, it was your turn.
1: Mm.
2: Move on, guys. Mm. Like, find healing. Karma will catch up with the guy, but don't go and ruin two other people's lives because your heart is broken.
1: Mm. Thank you. You know? Yeah, I get you, Brad.
3: How's it, guys?
1: Hey.
3: Thanks for the lekker show. Jeez, man. Pix has got money out there, eh?
1: Yeah.
3: To be living a life like that. I'm just thinking maybe she should just let it go, eh? I think she's going to open herself up for some more headaches and more heartaches and all those things. So I think she should just move on, eh? Have a good one, guys. Cheers.
1: Thank you, Brad. Alrighty, with that being said, what is tonight's verdict?
4: Well, the Five Nights War Room jury has spoken tonight. And as much as it pains my heart, babe, I wish you could just burn the house down because yours was burned down, because that's literally the only, you know, closure you're going to get. But the Five Nights War Room jury believes that you would be found guilty if you did speak to the woman, so rather keep it to yourself, work on yourself, and find the closure that you feel like you deserve. Maybe go to a rage room.
1: Hey,
4: that would be great.
1: That's you. Uncle P, what are your final words?
5: Closure.
1: It's found on the lace front.
4: It doesn't exist.
1: Trace Avon with you.

0: ufuna uthetha.
1: Okay. I must respond. I don't want to respond because sometimes xa umuntu uthetha ayivakali kum.
2: Oh, yeah, Muzi, love it. That's the name of the song. Before that, music from Jordan Adetunji. 9 minutes before we get to 9 p.m., it's Five Nights. I'm Jadal Tantage. And Bestie, last week we asked you to come through and guess what you feel like the scoreboard is going to look like. Spain up against Argentina last night. I was very surprised to see the score. The way it went, like, I don't know, you know, I was actually banking on Argentina, but Spain came through, beaten Argentina 1-0, and we said to you, if you're the person to predict closely to what the score would be, then you can get an opportunity to take over the playlist. And so Fernando sent us a DM.
3: Hey, Jodizi Fushizi, DJ Ate, DJ PH. My money is on Spain, and I'm going way out here, and I'm saying 2-0 to Spain. If the refs are fair, yeah, that's my view. But Spain's gonna win it 2-0. Great show, guys.
2: And so, to celebrate you, Fernando, you've selected three songs to continue the vibrant spirit that's happening now with the World Cup win. And just the past few weeks, not even weeks, it's been about 2 months of the World Cup. So Waka Waka's on the way, Waving Flag, and Future and Tyler song, Game Time. So-

Come on. I heard what you said through the grapevine. Funny thing about your problems, they ain't mine. Staying up through the late night. 20 seconds to game time. Getting religious with it. Time crossing these state lines. Working hard through the late nights.

Game time. It's a FIFA sound by Future and Tyler on a 5FM. Before that, Waving Flag gave you some Waka Waka by Shakira. It was so nostalgic listening to those songs. There honestly is no World Cup like 2010 when it was hosted here in South Africa. I think we also just always bring the vibe. And we're going to be bringing more vibes to you in the final hour of the show. It's Five Nights. I'm Jadal Tantage. And on the way, we're going to be playing a fun game of the same page, same pay. So if you and your bestie think you know each other real well, then hit us up and we're going to be putting you two on the line and have you answer questions about the other person. And you just need to ensure that you answer the questions at the same time and that the answers are the same for you to walk away with 500 rand.

0: It's Sienna Spyro, Material Lover, right here on a 5FM. Welcome to the show. I'm Jadol Tantage. It's Five Nights. Oh, yeah. We love Mondays because Mondays are great. Because, bestie, you can get 500 Rand richer. And around this time is Mampara Week, right?
1: What day is it? The 20th?
0: It's the 20th. So people don't have a lot of money.
1: It's creeping in.
0: It's creeping in. The pockets are a bit tighter. You're waiting for payday to approach. But we're trying to ease that for you. And on the line, we have two besties who feel like they know each other real well and that they can possibly win 500 Rand. Kamo and Rufilwe. Hey, girls.
2: Hi.
0: How are you guys?
2: Good, thank
0: you. You guys even say hi the same, so I'm just thinking, hey, twin situation. Would you reckon you guys were twins?
3: Yo, I guess at this point we're like sisters, eh?
0: Yeah. How did you guys meet?
3: We stayed in the same complex like about 10 years ago. Oh. And since then, yeah, been going strong.
0: I want to know tonight who we're gonna who am I gonna ask the questions about, Rufilwe or Kamo?
3: Rufilwe, yeah.
0: Okay, Rufilwe. And do you feel like Kamo, you know Rufilwe extremely, extremely well?
3: Yes, I can only hope so. I can only hope so. This is a great test to see.
0: Okay. Well, let me explain the rules. Pretty simple. 5 questions, and that I'll be asking you. You have to wait for Katiyo.
1: Hey, I have a new name today.
0: You have to wait for Ati to count to 3, and straight after he gets, as soon as he gets to number 3, you have to go in and answer the question. Okay, at the same time. And if you get one question wrong, the game is over.

0: If you delay, the game is over. Are we on the same page?
1: Yeah.
0: Are you ready to get the same pay?
1: Yeah.
0: All righty. Let's do this. All right. The first question is, come on, what is Rufilwe's favorite color?
2: 1, 2, 3.
1: Yellow.
2: We'll take that, but we need you
0: But that was very delayed.
2: You must lessen that delay in between those two yellows, okay? It must be instant.
1: Okay.
0: What is Rufilwe's favorite drink?
2: 1, 2, 3.
1: Coke.
2: Okay, now that's the kind of answering we're looking for. Keep that up, you might just get 500 rand.
0: Number three. What is your best friend Rufilwe's favorite place?
2: 1, 2, 3.
1: McDonald's.
2: The sad truth is that Rufilwe did not say McDonald's. Instead, she kept quiet.
0: Girl, come on. Why are we still thinking?
1: I'm thinking about it.
2: There is no thinking here.
0: You're doing so well.
2: Omosha Ndiki would have said, you know, Ibi Caesar. Ibi Caesar. Ibi Caesar. Ibi Caesar.
0: Rufilwe was trying to navigate and figure out what is my favorite place. Do
2: Does
0: I say
2: like McDonald's?
0: McDonald's, or do I go into a different direction and say my man's place? Okay, girls. Unfortunately, the game is over, but you did pretty well. 2 out of 5 is not bad at all. Before I let you go, would you like to say hi to anyone?
1: No.
0: You're mad.
1: I'm so sad. Not even mad. I'm sad.
0: Oh, listen, you guys can always come back and play. And maybe this time around, next time, y'all will be on the same page. On the way, we're getting into On the Radar. I do.

0: Rosiers, Take Me to Church on 5FM, exactly 9:30, and I have something super cool I'd like to put onto your radar. It's Five Nights with me, Jodel Tantage.
1: On the radar, who and what to watch. The people, things, and conversations shaping the culture.
0: Bestie, if you've ever looked up at the stars and wondered how AI works, or you wanted to perhaps build a robot, this July, National Science Month, is inviting South Africans of all ages to discover just how exciting science can be. And they really emphasize in on the fact that you don't have to be a scientist to know anything about science.
2: Today, we are launching the National Science Month. It used to be a week, but now it's a month. We are excited that as VUT, we are the first ones to actually host this event. It's filled with a lot of excitement, but also there are a lot of exhibitions that probably you see later on as part of the Science Week. This is the theme for this launch, or for this year, is science for everyone. We're trying to make sure that everyone understands science, but also the value of science and to what extent it contributes to innovation and development of our nation.
0: I love that. So across the country, hundreds of events are going to be taking place to bring science out of the classroom and into the communities. And National Science Month is led by the Department of Science, Technology and Innovation. And it aims to show that science isn't just for scientists. It's part of our everyday lives, from the technology we use and the healthcare we rely on, to tackling climate change and also preparing for the jobs of the future. And I'm super excited about this year's program, especially because it explores topics such as AI, space and astronomy, robotics and engineering, climate science, health, biotechnology, and this gives people the chance to learn about how science is helping to solve real world challenges. And I think that it's beautiful again that they are making science for everybody, because I, you know, would think to myself, I'm definitely not a scientist. Science is definitely not for me because I'm in the entertainment space. But no, I love how it's changing this narrative. So if you're curious about the world, or maybe you're thinking about a future in STEM, National Science Month is your chance to get involved and ask questions and also discover something new.
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4: We're sharing coming out stories to get a sense of who listens and what are they going through, what did they go through, and how was it all?
5: My mom passed away, and after her passing, my dad gave me a letter that she wrote. I told my aunt what she said, and she said, like, she knew. I was very scared to tell my dad. When I told him, he just, like, started crying and gave me a hug and says I was waiting, saying that I took too long telling him.
6: I came out to my mom, and obviously there was tears and everything, and then my mom just said to me, we can fix this. She sent me to a church where they tried to conversion therapy on me. Eventually, I couldn't take it anymore. I told my dad. He became extremely violent, so I unfortunately had to run away from home. This is what some people go through.
1: Five Breakfast, 6 a.m. to 9 a.m.
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1: Get ready to talk about having a good time. 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

0: It's Gracie Abrams. 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
1: Last week's top five. Number 5.
0: The song is leaving the chart tonight. 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
3: Go with the break lights, baby. 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
0: Majorzy, Holding It Tight, coming in at number 4 last week.
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1: Number 1.
0: I feel like this song takes me to church every time I hear it. Buchle G, I Would Lose It All at number 1.
1: Last week's top five.
0: On the way, giving you a song that is an absolute banger by Apple Gules, who's a singer-songwriter who's known for blending pop and house and R&B with soulful vocals and beautiful, heartfelt storytelling. The song is amazing, and I just love him so much. And I think you're going to love this song just as much if you have not already heard it.
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0: But Josie holding tight. It's playing right here on 5FM. Been on the chart now for 4 weeks. Last week's number 3 dropping down to number 4. Before that, we kicked off the chart with Apple Gule's Wake Up Sing. It's 5 Nights. I'm Jadelle Tantish. We're counting down 5 of the hottest indie songs. And seeing as the Saxby twins fall off the chart, we bring in a brand new entry. Brandon Aura, Run Boy. Brandon is from Zimbabwe. He has been in South Africa. He was raised in South Africa. He's a singer. He's a songwriter. You know, he can play many instruments. And I love how he's redefining African folk. He's blending folk, soul, and Afro-acoustic sounds with heartfelt storytelling, which is always a bonus. That always tugs at my heartstrings. You're going to hear it in just a bit.
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0: Oh man, Tab Z, MT, created something special, yeah. It's good time on 5FM. Wanna show them what a good time feel like, everything you wanna show them what a good time feel. I'm Janelle Tantage. We're hanging out until 10 p.m., but we're 6 minutes away from reaching the top of the hour. But that means, bestie, you're 6 minutes away from hanging out with the queen, Boipelo Muketsi. She's holding things down until 1 a.m. tomorrow morning. Hey, girl, hey, did you go to the gym?
1: I didn't go to the gym.
0: Oh, I mean, like, now.
1: No.
0: You look so hot. It must be your chest.
1: Oh, the girls are out. I didn't even notice. I did not even notice.
0: In this cold weather.
1: No, I thought it was getting hot.
0: You know what they say? Don't get cold. How was your weekend?
1: I can be there for my man, right?
0: Oh, for your man only. Yeah. Exactly. How was your weekend?
1: It was great. It was great. Today was not a great day, though, but the weekend itself was a good one. Yeah, I didn't get up too much. A win is a win.
0: Oh, you want to stay indoors?
1: Yes, I needed the rest, but I had like a family birthday lunch thing yesterday. Yeah. So other than that, it was just quiet time and like gym and... Yeah,
0: you're so wholesome. It must be
1: so wholesome. I'm not gonna be wholesome this weekend.
0: Oh, what are you doing this weekend?
1: This weekend, I have a girls' weekend.
0: The whole weekend.
1: The whole weekend.
0: From Friday to Sunday.
1: From Friday, maybe even to Monday.
0: Stop.
1: Yeah. Mm. One of my friends is celebrating her 30th birthday. And
0: where are you guys going?
1: We're just going all out. I mean, we're going to be in Johannesburg, but our friends who are not living in Johannesburg are coming through. So it's like a whole girls thing.
0: That is so cute.
1: It's going to be so nice.
0: I love it. Kumunati.
1: Kumunati. If you follow me on the gram, just
0: you better.
1: Know,
0: oh, you're going to be serving us. You know what? When people are on holiday,
1: the content.
0: When people are on holiday, I expect you to post like throughout.
1: Throughout.
0: What are you doing in the morning?
1: Yep.
0: In between that. Yep. Lunch, in between that, dinner.
1: Say less.
0: Okay, I'm excited. I'm going to eat up. Okay, what's happening on the show tonight?
1: Okay, cool. New week means we're opening up for a new challenge. I'm keen to find out. Every Monday I come in, I'm like, okay, whatever happens, happens.
0: I stress on your behalf. You know that?
1: Girl.
0: Like, as you say, oh, new challenge, I was like, damn, girl. You just got out
1: I
0: of
1: just
0: one.
1: Just got out of I'm like, at Yo. Point, I'm like, I think I need a break. Because the Five Nation got me all the way.
0: But you know what? It's good because you have good stories to tell.
1: Yes.
0: I always like doing things for the plot as well, because I'm like, oh, this is going to be part of my autobiography. Yes. You know, so you...
1: No, I think your side quest content shows us that you do things for the plot.
0: I do. Look at my eyebrows now.
1: Where are they?
0: Girl, I've been searching since last week, flipping Thursday.
1: That's what you get. For doing that at Small Street.
0: At least the video did
1: it
0: well. You know what?
1: Bad,
0: as
1: though.
0: Long
1: it
0: as
1: does
0: my
1: not
0: videos,
1: look bad.
0: It's okay. But as yeah. long as my videos do well, I'm like, okay, it was worth. It was worth it.
1: The eyebrows will go back.
0: Yeah.
1: We're also having a tough conversation. In the
0: Maybe you
1: hour.
0: Should go to Small Street.
1: Girl,
0: send her to Small Street.
1: Girl, that wouldn't be a challenge.
0: Okay, but then you must do something crazy in Small Street.
1: Like what?
0: Go find a gangster and go hang out with him for the day.
1: I'm not Joe Delta. I go to Small Street and I buy clothes and accessories and nice stuff. Like things that the girlies like. I don't buy those.
0: But now
1: those
0: they should put
1: brands.
0: Like a twist. You know, there's also hotels. You know, while I was getting my makeup done, I saw a hotel. It's they like, what do you call it when it's abandoned? And I feel like you should go into that hotel across Small and go explore. We can do it together. I want to do it. But I'm just giving ideas, you know. What
1: should see my face. Okay, I hear you though.
0: You should do something risky.
1: It's fun.
0: I feel like your challenges, bestie, you need a risk, boy. Like, give her something. She needs to risk her life.
1: Ati, please save me.
2: It's on. Oh, now my God. Sorry. I think actually you should go to the abandoned hotel in Small Street.
0: Yes.
2: And, you know, have the girlies out.
0: Yes.
1: Oh, my God.
0: Oh, no. Not the girls out. Are you crazy?
2: No, she must go like this.
0: In Joburg. Yeah. She's going to be working there in the corner. She might as well do that.
2: You better get pimped out, girl.
0: Exactly. Okay. Make sure to tune in at 10 p.m. to 1 a.m. B's holding it down. Coming in at number one, Booklet G. Again, taking the number one spot on the Five Nights Indie Chart. And I just love how this song makes me feel like, Hallelujah, praise God. You know the opening thingy at church? Yeah, yeah. Jesus, like, gives the vibe.
2: Doing Negro spirituals.
0: Right, we'll catch you again tomorrow. Bye. Bye. Number two. I'm lying. Wait, where's this thing now?
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It is music from Sick Love and Dominique Neal Flowers right here on 5 After Hours on 5FM. Megan Thee Stallion, whenever. Also, Harry Styles with Golden. It's 11 minutes after 10. Hello, hi. And welcome to it. This is 5 After Hours, your radio babe. We've been on Moketsi. That's me. And I've got you all the way until 1 a.m. A big, big shout out to Jodel, Ati, as well as PH for holding it down on Five Nights. They are, of course, back on the airwaves tomorrow evening between 7 to 10 p.m. But between 10 p.m. and 1 a.m., you and I, we have our little thing. We have our little love affair. Good music, good conversations, great vibes, man. And listen, that's coming your way for the next 3 hours. We're going to kick it off with Try Tomorrow later on in this hour. We also have quite a bit of a tough nyana conversation. I only say tough because it could be one of those where you're like, whoop, whoop. Am I the drama? But you have to stick around for that. It's going to be fun. That much I can also promise you. And then in the final hour, we also check out what's hot and happening on the social streets, man. Otherwise, we kick it off with recapping your weekend. I am so happy that Spain won. I did say.

0: Yes, and what happens at this point of the show is you get to come through, sign the register, make your presence known here on the show. Say hello, hi, B. What's up, girl? I'm here, I'm present, I'm marking that register with me to let me know that you are rocking with me till 1 a.m., but also let me in on how your weekend was. What did you get up to? Was it a quiet one, a busy one? Hit me up on 082-550-5151, and let's wrap it up, because safe to say, yeah, we are within the week, eh? So let's kiss it goodbye officially, right? As for me, I will go first. My weekend was quite a good one. I'm going to give it a 9. I'm going to give it a 9 because I got a lot of rest this weekend. And I appreciate rest because it doesn't always happen that way, okay? Doesn't always happen that way. I also got to have a family dinner thing. No, lunch. Family lunch. It was a birthday. And that was fun. So yeah, that was my weekend. Oh, I went to the gym. If I wasn't resting, I was at the gym. But that's like an hour of a 24-hour day. Come on. Come on. So that was me. But tell me all about your 082-550-5151. While you give that a think, I've got music from Niels Van Dant, some Fifi Cooper with a throwback that's still such a goodie. But otherwise, let's unlock it. It's 5 after hours with your Radio Bay till 1 a.m. Welcome.
1: Please do not be alarmed. Remain calm. Attempt to leave the dance floor. The DJ booth is conducting a troubleshoot test of the entire system.
0: Hello, hi, and welcome to it, Galibizo.

0: It is music from Fifi Cooper, Guse Guse, right here on 5FM. Gave you some Niels with Niels van Zandt with Stick in My Head. Stuck in my head, rather. What's happening with the English when I just arrived? Soze, never is not. Listen, in just a bit, we're going to be getting into some of your messages and voice notes. You are, of course, tuned into 5 After Hours right here on 5FM. Kalibizo, kina buipilomo ketsi. I'm your radio bae. And Chumiaka, I'm rocking with you all the way till 1 a.m. We're recapping your weekend. You're scoring it out of 10. I gave mine a solid 9. We'll hear from you in just a bit on 082-550-5151.
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3: Why are you breathing?
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4: Fine.
3: Boo! No!
4: Okay.
3: I can't believe you won. 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
4: Well, I think it's a sign, Lula.
3: That I must stay single.
4: It's okay.
3: Aye.
4: You're fine.

0: It is music from Faker Street. Anika Kiana also on this one. She is a Summer Award nominated queen, Anika Kiana, actually. So happy for her. It's such a great time, I think, in South African music, South African pop. The girlies are so up. Extra and Kyle Deutsch with Young Love. Also spend you some December 10 with On Your Side. 25 minutes to go before we hit at the top of the hour. That's 11 o'clock. We've been recapping your day. I've been asking you, how's your, not your day, in fact your day and your weekend, you can share both, it's okay, this is a safe space. Okay, it's 5 after hours on 5FM with your radio babe, Boipelo Moketsi. I asked you to score your weekend and come through and sign the register to let me know that you're rocking with me, and you've done exactly that. Let's hear from you. How was it?
1: Hey, Boipelo.
0: Hey,
1: Lloyd Bill here.
0: What up?
1: Oh, well, I hope you're having a great day. Mm-hmm. I hope you had an impressive weekend. Well, my weekend was kind of great. Nothing too crazy. Just that I got invited to my Elsie's award ceremony, right? She was being awarded a ceremony for being a top achiever at a school. So I got invited there. And trust you me, it was a blast. Those kids knew how to sing those songs. Lyric by lyric. I mean, if they knew how to sing those songs lyric by lyric, imagine if they knew how to do that by knowing how to remember a phrase.
0: Basically, you're saying they know the songs and the music better than they know their schoolwork. That's what you are saying. Just imagine if the same energy was put in. I hear that, Chad. I hear that. It sounds like what my teachers, what my mother would say. If you spent more time, if you spent as much time in your books than you do on, like, on your phone, and you're just like, when did we get there now? When did we get there? Me, I was just having a time on my phone. What does my schoolwork have to do with it? Girl, stop. But otherwise, let's hear from Sechaba.
2: Good evening, 5FM. Good evening, Boipelo, my radio bae.
0: Yes.
2: I'm up with you till 1, of course. My weekend, I give it a 10 because Spain made me so proud.
0: Yes.
2: Congratulations to Spain for taking the World Cup. I'm really proud of them. I'm up with you until 1, Boipelo. Cheers.
0: Shout out to you. You know what? They deserve a round of applause, man. How dare I not kick it off with that, actually. Now, they did really well. They did really, really well. What cracks me up the most is that picture that was circulating all week or the couple of days leading up to the final with Messi. Messi washing, or I think he was washing Yamal. I think that's how you say his name. In water when he was still a baby, because there's like a 20-year age gap or 19-year age gap between them. And back in the day, Messi was paired with him as part of a campaign or whatnot. And now seeing the AI remakes of that, people have made Messi the baby. That's actually so Messi. Like... That is really messy. Don't do that to one of the greatest to ever do it. He may not have done it this time, but hey, man. Hey, a goat is a goat is a goat. He just did not take it this time. The golden boot apparently goes to... Is it Neymar? Is it... No, it's Mbappe. It's Kylian Mbappe. Yes. Oh my goodness. I'm really just a radio girl. Like I'm just a girl. So don't, I get their names mixed up, but the face was in my head, okay? But otherwise, yeah, the final was great. The World Cup was great. World Cups are the most invested I'll ever be in soccer, okay? So the next 4 years we are on again.
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0: It is Teddy Swims with Breakup in Reverse right here on 5. Very interesting title to a song, if you ask me. It's actually got such a beautiful message, man. Otherwise, beautiful, but a little bit tricky also. Teddy Swims, I see what you did there. I see what you did there. You still tune in to 5 After Hours. Kalibitso, Kinabui Pilomoketi, and I am your radio bae. Now listen, it is a brand new week, meaning that it's time for a brand new challenge. Every single week, you get to come through on what we call Try It Tomorrow.
1: One dare, one shot. Let's try it tomorrow.
0: And that's exactly what it is. You give me one dare, I have one shot at making it happen, and I need to try it tomorrow this week. So basically what happens is you come through on the WhatsApp line. It's currently open on 082-550-5151. And what you do as the Five Nation, you decide what it is I'm going to do this week. I have done a bunch of different things so far. Even Jodelle was saying she gets stressed for me every week, but she's also the same person saying I must go to dingy abandoned buildings. That girl, she cray cray, okay? But I love it. I love it. I'm actually even considering her dare, but let's see how you do tonight, right? So you have to come through and challenge me to do something, dare me to do something either that I've never done for the first time, something that kind of gets me out of my comfort zone, and yeah, something that is going to be very interesting to execute. In the past, I've gone pole dancing, I've done an ice water plunge. I will never forget how cold that water was. I've gone go-kart racing with a pro go-kart racer. I even know it was a sport like that, and actually came close to winning. Hey, I was like 7 seconds off from his time, but apparently in the racing world that's like forever, so it is what it is. A win is a win. A girl tried, okay? That's the whole point. I've also had to do some really weird stuff, like you telling me to carry an object the whole day like a baby, and do my makeup without a mirror and come to work looking like that. I walked in, and I remember Tom and Imtau were in for Jodelle. Them and Ati, they could not stop laughing at me. Okay, so yeah, we've done some crazy good things on Try It Tomorrow, and I'm keen to find out what this week's challenge is going to be. So get creative with it. You can challenge me to do something. I'll hear you out, and we'll decide before we get to 11 o'clock. 082-550-5151. Depending on what it is, tomorrow and Wednesday, we'll build this challenge up. Maybe it needs an expert opinion. Maybe it needs me to practice. Maybe it needs me to ask for advice. I don't know. It all depends on what you challenge me with. But on Thursday is D-Day. I need to actually execute the challenge, okay? So do the right thing and hit me up. In the meantime, incredible music from Role Model coming through.
1: 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The fun never stops. Yeah. 5 FM.

0: It's Role Model with Sally. When the wine runs out. Oh, that those are sad times. Those are sad, sad. When the wine runs out. Oh, no. Oh, no. Ain't nobody trying to do that. But otherwise, it is 10 minutes to 11 o'clock. You are still tuned into 5 After Hours right here on 5FM. Kalibitso, kinda, buipilo moketsi. I'm your radio bae, and I'm rocking with you all the way until 1 a.m. Now, listen, I asked you to come through on the WhatsApp line with a couple of challenges that you'd like for me to do this week. We've got two really good ones. And I'm like, which one? I want to do both. Like, I wish I had the capacity to do both, but we can only pick one. But I somehow feel like I can't make that decision today, and I can't make that decision alone. I'll explain. Let me actually play out what these challenges are first.
1: Dead drop. Challenge accepted. Try it tomorrow on 5 After Hours.
0: All right, so coming through on our WhatsApp line are some of your voice notes in just a bit. 0825505151. You want me to get up to some pretty interesting things, aye? And you know what? I am here for it. I've even dabbled around with snakes. I had a whole 20-kilogram, 4-meter snake around my shoulders, wearing it like it's a scarf. Okay, that's how crazy we can get sometimes. But I love both of these top two challenges that I've chosen for this week. Have a listen.
2: Oh, my dear, what you say? you want we might give you some advice on what to do this
0: week?
2: Did you ever do self-defense?
0: No, actually.
2: Like to handle guns? Why do you go to the gun shooting range? And you... like basically like self-defense, how you like how you, they teach how to use a gun and stuff for self-defense in case in the future you get one. What you think about that?
0: Love that. I actually love that idea. I have a friend who has been going through the process of getting a gun license. I think he actually got it. And he you know, goes to the range and whichever spaces where they shoot and stuff. And every time he posts like on his story, I'm like, surely I can come and do this. I think, though, there's some sort of licensing thing that needs to happen. But I think if it's just for self-defense, there are surely ranges where I can go just to like practice shoot. You know those ones with the targets and they have like a body or something and then you have to hit right in the middle. I'm pretty sure I can find a place like that in Johannesburg and execute this. I would have the time of my life. I don't know why I'm so excited, because I'm such a little scaredy cat. Next thing I'm holding that gun and I'm tatazelaring there, but it's okay. I think we could do this, but listen to this one too. It's also such a good one.
3: Hi, is Andrea from Seapoint. I've got a fantastic idea for you.
0: Mm-hmm.
3: Something that everybody's got to do once in their life, and that is experience a salsa lesson. It's really popular in Cape Town. There are so many things you can do on a Sunday or a Friday, and it's a huge opportunity to meet really nice people. I encourage you to do a salsa lesson.
0: Okay, so we have a salsa lesson and we also have a self-defense class, but like going to a shooting range type of class, right? I love both these ideas. I think they are phenomenal. I think, though, we need to sort of do this. Here's my thinking, right? I think we need to either try and use a little bit of tomorrow morning, or I need to do this and come back with a report for you. I am going to find a place where I can either go and shoot, also because time is such a big factor. We need them to actually agree to have us there to do this challenge by Thursday. Okay, so we need to find a shooting range or a salsa dance studio tomorrow morning. And by the time I get back tomorrow evening, depending on how things go, we will have our challenge. I'm afraid to commit now. Next thing, there's no space in the salsa class, so I can't find a shooting range. So I'm going to keep it open-ended with these two as my top picks. And depending on the logistics of which one would be more practical to execute, given that we only have 2 days, I'm going to do that by Thursday. But I'll have the final go on either one of them on tomorrow's show just after 10:30. I promise. I love both of them. In fact, I'm obsessed. So that's what we're going to do. Big, big shout out to you for coming through on the WhatsApp line and giving me these lovely challenges. I look forward to both of them because I've never went to a salsa dancing class and I've never, okay, I've held a gun in my life, but I've never like fired a gun. Oh, I can explain. Yo, now I'm taking out my secrets. You know what? It's fine. Josh Wanty with Go Under. Back to the music on 5.

0: It's music from Josh Wanti, or rather Vonti, with Go Under right here on 5. 2 minutes to go before we get to 11 o'clock. And we just wrapped up Try It Tomorrow. And the final verdict is there are two challenges currently that are just at the top of the list. And they need a little bit of logistics and planning. So I'm going to try this, right? Tomorrow, I am going to get in touch with Salsa Dance Studio here around Joburg. I actually see that the lady who suggested this to us is actually sending me a couple of options for me to look from. Shout out to you. Thank you so much. I will definitely be in touch with them and try and do a little thing, because as you know, our cameras also need to be there, Andrea. So thank you so much. We're going to capture the whole thing should we decide to go with the salsa one, and if it's possible. And then if the shooting one is possible, the shooting range, going to the shooting range and playing with guns a little bit. I don't even know how I would dress for both of these challenges. Yeah. But all I know is I want to try them. Worst case scenario, we bag the other one and bank it for like next week to see if it needs a little bit more time. Is it a booking thing? So on and so forth, right? But I absolutely love both of them. Thank you so much. Otherwise, we are getting to the second hour of the show, and Uncensored is coming up. We are about to have a really real conversation around accountability in relationships. Have you ever actually figured that you are the drama? You are the problem. And how did you deal with it when you actually made the realization that maybe my behavior, my attitude, my tone, all those little things have actually also contributed to where we are? Have you ever confronted yourself for being the problem in a relationship? I'll chat more about this just after 11. Make sure you stick around. Uncensored, coming up. What you doing? From Bloemfontein
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It is the Chainsmokers with Honest right here on 5. Ahead of this, Sam Fender and Olivia Dean with Rain Me In. It's 8 minutes after 11. Kalibitso, kina buipelo moketi. And I am your radio bae. You are locked and loaded into 5 After Hours. And we're about to get into Uncensored. Now, on Uncensored, on a Monday, we always talk all things love and relationships. Mjolo. Yeah. Mjolo the dating. Sometimes it's great, sometimes it's not so great. And it's not so great sometimes when accountability becomes a chad, right? So tonight on Uncensored, we're talking about accountability in relationships. We often talk about, you know, the people who've hurt us, disappointed us, who've let us down. But what kind of happens when the mirror turns around and actually points back at you? What is the meaning when you are the problem? And what happens when you actually realize that maybe, just maybe, you're contributing to it, or you are actually it? And why is accountability so hard? You know, can relationships survive if people don't take accountability? If one person does, but the other doesn't? We're getting into all of that and more tonight. But I think I want to start by asking you, have you ever known when you were the problem in a relationship? It could be past or even present. But have you had that moment where you're like, yeah, no, there I was actually the drama. And sometimes accountability can be a tough pill to swallow, especially if you are like maybe someone who likes to be right, someone who likes to like to have the last word. I know I have. I'm going to give you a real life example next from an old relationship. And when I made that realization, that's when I was like, oh, okay, no, we are reaching very serious ages where we are processing emotions, eh? Because, yeah, would have flown over me in my younger days, like teen days, when I had no business dating or even understanding what accountability is. Yeah, I would have just been like, you are wrong, you should not have done this to me, and blah blah blah. But I'll tell you my story in just a bit, only if you also promise to tell me yours. I want to hear about it on 082-550-5151. Of course, we're also going to have our resident relationship and trauma counselor coming to chat to us a little bit later on about all things accountability and how to sometimes just take it to the chin and do the right thing, man, as hard as it may be. But otherwise, our golden girl, big day for her on Friday. She drops a brand new one, A-Pop. It's Tyler with Bliss.

It is music from Alok and Bastille, Run Into Trouble, right here on 5 After Hours on 5FM. Spinju Tyler with Bliss. Like I said, very, very big week for her leading up to Friday, the release of a pop much anticipated album release. Already so many comments flying on the socials, and you know what? She's that girl, so I'm not surprised. People have things to say. I know that earlier on 5 Drive, Zanele, Nick and the team got to speaking about how people on the socials are feeling like she's kind of going more American, mainstream, Western, and losing those South African roots. And I feel like I don't entirely agree with that. I have my views on that, but I want to save them for Friday, because as you know, we always have Fresh Play Fridays, and I'm hoping to actually spin a brand new Tyler track just hot off its release after midnight on Friday. Crossing fingers. Okay, so I'll share my truest opinions there when I actually can listen to the whole thing. But otherwise, it's 18 minutes after 11, and on Uncensored tonight, it's a Monday. And on a Monday, we talk all things love and relationships. Now, have you ever been at that point, Ne, where you're not okay? Maybe you and your partner have just been in a weird stage. You're always fighting and whatever. And you get to a point where maybe you're calling your friend, right? And it's often an argument, and you've convinced your friend that your partner is actually the problem. You're just there like listing all the things, you know, they ignored your text, they broke a promise, or you're talking about the way they hurt your feelings or whatever it is, right? Your friend maybe patiently listens to you, because that's what friends do. Shame, shout out to friends, listens to you patiently, but then they say, okay, but what was your role in all of this? And you kind of have like a sobering moment, right? And it can go either way. There's no gray area about that question. It's either you're going to feel like, I know you didn't after what I just said. Or you're going to actually take a step back and be like, okay, maybe my delivery was off. You know, maybe what I said was right, but my delivery was off. And I think with

0: like relationships and growing in them, you get to understand your person. You know how to talk to them. You know that, you know, when you raise your voice, they don't like it or whatever. And I remember with me, I got into a situation like that where I felt as though, but I'm expressing to you how I feel about something that you did to me that hurt my feelings. But in doing so, I didn't do it the right way. I think the words that were used, the tone that was used, the hostility, maybe the frustration too, it all was just now misdirected, misconstrued, and yeah, it got into a very bad situation when it didn't need to be, because I think I could have actually just communicated better. In as much as he was in the doghouse, deservingly so, I think I could have just communicated a bit better, right? And I had to actually like have a young introspective moment, like, no, girl, that's not how you're supposed to do it. Don't approach it like that, honey. So because sometimes it's really hard to take that kind of accountability because we're so focused on identifying the next person's flaws, it's much harder to acknowledge when they're actually your own. So maybe you struggle with communication. Maybe you shut down during conflict. Maybe you're that person who's just constantly defensive and you're always asking, you know, for grace while refusing to actually extend it, because that does happen. And I think sometimes it's harder to notice because you're doing it, right? But sometimes it needs you to take a step back. So tonight I want to ask you, have you ever had that moment? And if you have, share your story with me. Later on, we're going to be speaking to Thembani Mantsena. He's going to be joining us to unpack all things accountability in relationships. I've got a message here from Tammy saying, hi B, I hope you're good. Tammy here in Cape Town. I really used to struggle with taking accountability. I actually think I kind of still do, but I'm much better. For me, it was really bad. I would blame things on people, even things like the lack of movement in my career. I'd say that this was because I had to take care of other things like my siblings and family growing up. But all along, it's actually been in my hands as well. Yes, they may have played a part, but I did struggle to also hold myself accountable for following some of my own dreams because of bad habits. Sheesh! Yeah, that's a different way of looking at it, you know? I think accountability is such a broad thing. And in as much as we're talking about relationships tonight, I think it can apply in any way. It can apply with showing up to the gym. I'm part of a gym accountability group, and it really helps me stay accountable to going to the gym 4 times a week. It helps because you're seeing all the other girls sending their pictures, you know, 1 out of 4, 2 out of 4, 3 out of whatever, and you haven't sent anything, my girl. Please, come on now. Come on now. So I really get it. It can work in any kind of setting. But otherwise, keep it locked. We're going to be chatting to Thembani. And if you're going through something currently where you feel like you're struggling to actually be accountable or stay accountable to yourself or to your partner, 082-550-5151. Our conversation continues in just a bit.
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0: It's music from Carly Girl. What a beautiful song. It's titled What Now, right here on 5. Kalela, as well as Pink Pantheress, The Bridge, right ahead of that. It's 11:30 on the clock, and that means it's time for us to chat to an expert on this. Someone who can actually give us ways in which we can start to take accountability. If you're only joining us now, this is 5 After Hours, right here on 5 FM, and I'm your radio babe, Boipelo Mokgetsi. We're talking all things accountability and how sometimes you realize that actually you are the drama, you are the problem. How do you know when it's time to, you know, self-introspect? How does that look like? And how does it work in a relationship dynamic especially? And I've asked you to come through on our WhatsApp line 082-550-5151 to share your story where you realized that you were actually the problem. But we do have our resident relationship and trauma counselor joining us on the line, Thembani Mantsena. Thembani, hi, how are you?
1: I'm well, Wipela. How are you doing this evening?
0: I am fantastic. Thank you so much for joining us. Let's get straight to it, right? Before we talk about fixing anything, how do you know when you're actually the problem in a relationship and not just carrying all the blame?
1: You know, Wipela, this one is, I think, one that we tend to struggle with the most as African couples, because it requires a level of honesty with yourself in order to figure out whether or not you are the problem. Let's just look at some basic criteria. So are you always the one causing unnecessary conflict? The key word here is unnecessary. Are you the one who always has unnecessary as well as very difficult standards and expectations of your partner? Expectations of your partner to read your mind instead of communicating your feelings? Do you have the tendency to be manipulative when it's time for you to take responsibility and accountability for your actions? If you meet any of those criteria, congratulations, you may be contributing to some of the problems in the relationship.
0: Hey, that one of thinking that your partner will know. No, but you know me. You're supposed to know. When I'm not okay, I keep quiet. And it's like, hey, why? Don't do that. Don't do that. Exactly, man. So why is accountability so difficult for most people? Because what is it about admitting that we're wrong feels so threatening? Or do you feel like people maybe feel stripped or naked when they have to, like, you know, tell the truth or just come out and say, I was wrong? Because, it, like you said, it needs you to know yourself. So it almost feels like a mirror. Like, why is it so difficult?
1: You know, as human beings, we have a tendency to want to maintain our image, particularly the image of our ideal self. Now, let's get into the ideal self. Ideal self is very different from who you are. There's who you are, and then there's who you want to be, or who you want people to think that you are. We very much want people to see us as the person that we think we are. So when it's time to take responsibility, we have to admit that sometimes we let our partners down. We have to admit that our flaws sometimes get the better of us. And that is something that's very difficult to do as a human being, because you want to, you want to be perceived positively, and sometimes you're willing to even bend the rules to maintain that positive image of yourself.
0: Yeah, sheesh. Yo, you're dropping bars, hey? You're dropping bars. I'm just like, am I accountable enough even? Because, whoa. Now, when someone refuses, you know, to take accountability, especially in a relationship, right? What kind of impact does that have on their partner and the overall health of that relationship? Because I think also not taking accountability can sometimes go unnoticed until you, like, until you're just like, no, enough is enough, you know? So what kind of impact does it have on your partner and also just the general health of the relationship?
1: Ah, there we go. So a lot of people that walk into my office, or a lot of couples, seem to present with this, with the long-term effects of one of them not having taken accountability. And what that looks like is you end up with a partner that can't trust you, plain and simple. Of course, that shows itself in different ways, but primarily you have shown your partner that you have prioritized protecting yourself over protecting the longevity and the health of your relationship. That is the long-term impact of not being able to take accountability, because your partner has been telling you that, hey, in order for both of us to enjoy the relationship, could you please just change this one behavior? Mm. You are so fixated on protecting that one behavior that you've taken your relationship and put it as second priority to that. And that is just the consequence of the lack of accountability on a partner.
0: Yeah, and once this the trust starts being compromised, it's like, do you even have a relationship then? Because what do you mean?
1: No. Then you're pushing a skorokoro.
0: Yeah, no, Hashem. Then there's just no use. There's just no use because it's not going to go anywhere. This is so enlightening. Thank you so much for sharing all these pearls of wisdom with us. It's not over yet. We want to hear from you on 0825505151. Maybe you might have a question for Thembani. Maybe you're navigating something like this in your relationship and it's sounding familiar. Or maybe you're still kind of healing from it and you still don't know how to account. I don't know. Hit us up and share your story, though. When we get back, we wrap up our conversation on Uncensored.
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1: Get Money or Die Trying. It's currently the baddie anthem of the season, okay? Young Miami with Spend That right here on 5 After Hours on 5FM. 20 minutes to go before we get to midnight. But before we do, we need to wrap up our conversation on Uncensored. We're currently joined on the line by Thembane Mantsena. And we're talking all things taking accountability in relationships, right? Have you ever realized you were the problem in your relationship, and have you ever been? How did you deal with it? How did you navigate it? We're figuring all of that out with Thembane. But Thembane, before we continue our conversation, we do have a voice note here from one of our listeners, and I'm actually interested to know if this is a form of taking accountability, or what is it exactly? Have a listen at this.
2: All right. Hey, Bipolo. I'm speaking about accountability. Look, my girlfriend once told me, like, to not speak with other girls when I'm not with her. Like, I felt like she wouldn't mind, you know? But I had to be accountable by listening to her. And every time I'm with her, I'm not supposed to speak with other girls. Now that's being accountable.
1: Is that accountability, or is that, like, weird behavior or weird request for the girlfriend to make? I don't know how to feel about this one.
3: That one was a little bit faint for me, ma'am. Could you please run it back?
1: Should I run it back for you? Okay, cool. Please. Just let me know if you hear it as we play it again for you.
2: Hey, Bipolo. I'm speaking about accountability.
1: Are you hearing it? Are you good?
3: I'm hearing it. Let's do it.
1: Let's go.
2: Look, my girlfriend once told me, like, to not speak with other girls when I'm not with her. Like, I felt like she wouldn't mind, you know? But I had to be accountable by listening to her. And every time I'm with her, I'm not supposed to speak with other girls. Now that's being accountable.
1: Is that being accountable?
3: If I heard that clearly, I don't think that someone being accountable. It sounds more like someone who's trying to pretend that they're not doing something fun.
1: And also, I feel like the request being made by the partner is like slightly weird. You can't talk to other females when I'm with you. Is that not a little bit, like, is that not bordering a little bit of toxicity, though?
3: It all sounds a little bit unhealthy. We don't know the full context of the relationship.
1: Yes, of course.
3: Or anybody's relationship, any name. However, if your partner feels the need to control you to that extent, I think we need to ask a couple of questions. A, has anything been done to warrant that kind of controlling behavior? Mm-hmm. Not to say that kind of controlling behavior is allowed on any circumstances, but it's good to understand why it is your partner is controlling. Is it about her or is it about you? But also, why is it, are they keeping you away from talking to other girls? How are you talking to other girls that's making your partner uncomfortable?
1: And I think maybe what he should be held accountable for is that part. Because if you're flirting, you need to realize that, okay, cool, I'm doing it wrong. I'm not supposed to be flirting. I should actually just be keeping it cordial and platonic with female conversations, right?
3: Yes, 100%. And also communication, I think, we will jump into another quick one.
1: Yeah.
3: How we communicate the accountability that we want from our partners is very important.
1: Mm.
3: If you're going to deal with the symptoms, for example, this person is looking at other girls, that may not be symptoms. Perhaps what you want to address is the actual trust of the relationship. Because I don't think if this person wants to look at girls or talk to girls in a certain type of way, they're going to do so whether you like it or not.
1: Mm-hmm.
3: What you need to address is if there's a lack of trust in that relationship. Deal with that. I think that's our real issue there.
1: Yeah, that's where the real drama is. Thank you for that one. And I hope it did help to our listener who reached out to us. Now, if you've realized that your own behavior has, you know, contributed to the problems in your relationship, what does genuine accountability look like beyond just simply saying, I'm sorry? Because sometimes, and I'm sorry, or just like grand gestures and things like that, they don't really work. So what does it really look like?
3: Okay. So accountability is part of a bigger repair process.
1: Mm.
3: It would happen if a relationship is in a particular repair phase. So what accountability looks like practically is you need to keep your partner in tune with the changes that you've made. Sorry is not good enough, exactly like you've said. Mm. You've said so and you've moved on from that. But if you show your partner, Corey, hey, I know you mentioned that this doesn't sit well with you. This is what I'm doing about this and this and this behavior. Whenever you are caught lacking, your partner says to you, hey, you're doing it again. It's important for us to listen to our partners. Mm. Mm. So those are two very simple steps. Acknowledging your flaws and also keeping your partner in tune with the steps that you're taking to correct that behavior. It's not your partner's job to keep checking and looking to see if you've actually changed that behavior. Yes. Why don't you keep them in the loop? Show them you're working. Be vocal about them. Ask them if the changes that you've made are actually good enough to mm-hmm. see what they actually are. Let's open ourselves up to criticism. Let's open ourselves to being vulnerable with our partners and showing them that, you know, we do make mistakes, but the big thing is that we love them and we're trying to do better for them.
1: 1,000%. And also, I think in that process, you actually learn how to love your partner correctly and how to show up for them correctly, because you're finding out, okay, cool, if I change this, would that work? And there's some sort of, like, I don't know, compromise that happens, for the lack of a better word. But in that, I think you're also getting to know and love your partner, right?
3: Exactly that. You are now the expert.
1: Am I the ex? You're rubbing off on me. I'm talking to you every single Monday.
3: Beautifully said.
1: Thank you so much for joining us, Tim Bunny. Listen, if there are any of our listeners who want to reach out to you, the real professional, not me, where do we find you on the socials and keep in touch?
3: You can find us on the Mindspace Counseling on Instagram, as well as the mindspace.co.za online. If you need for a therapist, through any of your life issues, go there, find us, we've got your back.
1: 1,000%. Thank you so much, Tim Bunny. Enjoy your evening.
3: Same to you. Great show. Keep
1: Thanks.
3: At it.
1: Bye.

0: It's James Hype and Shimza with Don't Wake Me Up, the Shimza remix right here on 5FM. I had a dope conversation with Shimza a couple of months ago on a beautiful episode of Vibe Check, which is a podcast that I host here on the 5FM platform. We were out at Ultra and man, what a gent, what a legend behind the decks. Otherwise, still coming through on the music side of things with Zane with Pillow Talk right ahead of that. It's 4 minutes before midnight, and on the other side of midnight I've got a What's the Vibe coming through. So on What's the Vibe we're going to be chatting all things entertainment and music news, checking out what trends took over the socials over this past weekend. And I've got one very critical question to ask you, because I noticed something about South Africans this weekend and I'm like, Hi-bo. Not us blue ticking. And you know what I'm talking about. If you don't know, then stick around, because I'm going to chat about it in the third and final hour of the show. Also, big shout out goes to Tembani Mantena for joining us earlier on our conversation. I actually see that there are some questions coming through on the WhatsApp line still. I wish we had more time to have him on longer, but listen, if you can just hang 10, I'm actually forwarding some of them to him and I'll share with you some of his responses. Hopefully, if he replies before we end off the show. Otherwise, music from Yandani ending off the hour for us. This one is titled About You. I'll catch you after midnight.
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Deska Patel is, of course, one of our very own, and you can catch him on Fridays, 10 p.m. to 1 a.m. Otherwise, before that, Yamdani with About You, bringing us to 5 minutes after midnight. It's a brand new day. Welcome to Tuesday. Listen, we still have your word of the day coming through in just a bit. A little bit later on, we get into What's the Vibe and chat all things music and entertainment news, kicking off in just a bit. So, some Daniel Caesar, Tim ODV. Later on, we also have some Lady Gaga. Nasty C is also on the playlist. Some Matthew Mole. Oh, it's too delicious. All of that and more coming up on 5 After Hours with myself, your radio bae. We've been on more getsy.

0: It's Timber ODB coming through with Aiden K. We Don't Care, right here on 5. Daniel Caesar with Call On Me, bringing us to 12 minutes after 12. It is a Tuesday, and you are still tuned into 5 After Hours. Good morning, Kalibizo, Kinabu, Ipilomo, Ketsi, and I'm your radio bae. We're in the final hour of the show, and we always kick it off with a little word of the day for you to carry into this brand new day. Think of it as a nugget, but it's, you know, it's courtesy of Midnight Staring, our friend of the show. Let's hear what Midnight Staring has cooked today. What is the word of the day, my darling?
1: If Monday was a tough one, guess what?
0: What?
1: You can leave it all behind because a new day is officially here.
0: Woohoo!
1: Happy Tuesday. Here's some food for thought on today's word of the day. Listen up.
2: 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Delete some items to create space. Think about it. Enjoy your day.
0: Delete some items. Storage full. We don't actually only get this on our phones. I think sometimes he's right. Swaziland's right on this one. Life requires us to just do an evaluation a little bit and see what storage is full. There's some people or some things or some habits that gotta go. Think about that today. That's your word of the day, courtesy of Midnight Staring. Otherwise, some Lady Gaga coming through.
3: No matter what, no matter what, you got to strut.
0: Come on, you better strut. She teams up with Dochi. It's Runway. I'm feeling

0: midnight, and you are still tuned into 5 After Hours right here on 5FM. I'm your radio bae, and I'm taking you all the way to 1. It's time for us to check out What's the Vibe?
1: Music, culture, and headlines. What's the Vibe?
0: Oh yes, music, culture, and headlines. That's exactly what's the Vibe is all about. And I think this one was more of a headline, really. We all know that on Saturday, it was Mandela Day, a day that is dedicated to you donating 67 minutes of your time to give back, you know, and that it looks different for different kinds of people, but it is all in the name of, you know, giving back and having the Madiba spirit. But I noticed something this past weekend, and I think we all may have noticed it, because I'm even seeing some TikToks flying around and tweets flying around, people saying, so vele, y'all blue-ticked Mandela Day on Saturday. And you know what? I have been saying this. I think for quite a couple of years, we've been seeing it happen. And it's not necessarily a good thing, but it is happening. It is happening where I think outside of a corporate setting, South Africans are really not taking it upon themselves to participate in Mandela Day or Madiba Day the way they used to back in the past, right? And it could be for multiple factors. Maybe, you know, we are living in a country where, you know, sometimes morale isn't the greatest, and so things like that don't really take the forefront. But this past weekend, thousands gathered in London at the Trafalgar Square to celebrate Nelson Mandela Day through a music, culture, and community festival. Meanwhile, here at home, Mandela Day came and went, and for many people, it was either just a social media post, a WhatsApp status, maybe even I saw some people who'd be at Groove and then they cheersing and they just like, happy birthday tata, at Groove cheersing. I don't know, I really don't know, right? But yeah, I think if it's not something that's like done at work or corporates aren't involved, I think we as the everyday South African are losing the essence of it, right? Because how is it that people halfway across the world are still gathering in public squares to celebrate Nelson Mandela's legacy while so many South Africans seem to feel increasingly disconnected from the day, right? Have we become too familiar with the day? Have we inherited the holiday without fully understanding its significance? So even the man behind it, I don't think so. Because, I mean, we all grew up doing history and Mandela's in the history books for life, bro. I'm pretty sure my niece, who's currently in grade 2, when they get to do history in grade 4, Mandela's probably still on that syllabus. Okay, so I don't even think it's that, right? I think maybe it could be, and I stand to be corrected, but maybe people are simply exhausted by the realities of modern South Africa and struggling to connect his messaging, or the messaging of that day rather, to their daily lives. So tonight, I want to know, right, outside of companies or initiatives, obviously, if you work at a corporate or if you work at a place that's like an MPO or a voluntary space, they'll probably do something, right? But outside of that, are South Africans still truly celebrating Madiba Day? And if you think so, tell me, what did you do to donate your 67 minutes this past weekend? What did you do? Hit me up and let me know on 082-550-5151. And also share your thoughts on this, because Mandela Day, Mandela Month, is a thing. It's a thing, right? We all know it exists, but I don't think we're participating as much anymore. Otherwise, I did promise you some Nasty C earlier on. I did not lie. This one is titled Mi Amor, right here on 5.

It is music from Gorgon City with Imagination right here on 5. Spin you some Lady Gaga and Doechii with Runway 20 minutes after

0: I want to see you happy 24/7, not just in the morning, okay? It is music from Matthew Merle and Chal with Okay, What a Dope Song. Good Neighbours with Found You Me. It is about 27 minutes before we get to 1 a.m. and wrap up the show. You still tuned into 5 After Hours. Kalibizo, Kinabuipilo Mogezi. I'm your Radio Bay and we are on What's the Vibe. Now, What's the Vibe is all about checking all things that went down over this past weekend in the world of social media, music, culture, and entertainment. And a hashtag that we just could not ignore was, of course, hashtag Madiba Day, hashtag Mandela Day. As we know, it happened on Saturday, and it's a day that's dedicated to giving back, spending 67 minutes of your time impacting those who are less privileged, and just giving your time, your resources, sometimes even your money, if you have, you know, that financial muscle. And I find that in South Africa, it's becoming a lost culture to celebrate the day. You know, I think that outside of us, using that time at work, I'm not saying that that is not enough. But also outside of the company, let's say your company decides this year they're not doing anything. Were you going to get up to something for Mandela Day and actually use your 67 minutes outside of your workplace kind of like forcing you to? Because I think the regular South African is losing touch with Mandela Day. I'm seeing this happening through various comments that are being made on TikTok, on Twitter. People saying we blue-ticked the day. Right, I saw a tweet actually from someone, and I'm gonna find it and read it for you because I was just like, "Batung." So, Vele, it's just really becoming a thing of the past. While I quickly find that tweet, let me hear from you on our WhatsApp line. What do you have to say? What did you get up to? And actually, before we get to the voice notes, let me speak on myself because I'm busy asking you, what did I do? Oh, Sana, I was out at the Rise Against Hunger food packing initiative where we packed food for, you know, children who are hungry across Africa. And it was one of those very humbling kind of experiences because I think every time as I'm packing, I have these silent thoughts that like this little bit of effort that I'm making to put rice into a packet or to put beans into a packet is going to change someone's life who does not have something that is in my life, something small. I can just open the fridge and get food. I can just open an app and get food. I can just walk into a store and buy food, right? But there are people who don't have that. And it's so heartbreaking to know that kind of reality exists in real time, you know? So it was really fulfilling to do it. And outside of that, actually, I spoke on this at some point during the show. I spent last weekend reorganizing my closet and packing some things that I no longer use. I found so many clothes that I haven't worn in like 2-3 years, some even more. And I put them into black plastic bags and gave them to an organization that's for women. And you know what? That was my little bit outside of what I had to do at 5FM, right? May not have done it on the exact Mandela Day, but it's Mandela Month. So that's what I got up to last weekend. Let's hear from you, though, on 082-550-5151.
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0: Hi.
1: How are you?
0: Good, baby.
1: Holding thumbs for Bursary Awards.
0: Thank you.
1: I went. So we had also Cape Town. I mean, Cape Town, and they also had Rise Against Hunger. Mm-hmm. And I went there and I helped. Like, I helped with the packing. Yes, I helped with the packing and I helped make sure, like, I was there. And I wasn't there for 67 minutes. I was there for 127 minutes, I think. I was there for two plus hours. And it's something I want to do further on beyond Mandela Day. Mm. Really just to volunteer and give back and just, yeah. Thank you.
0: Shout out to you. That's the thing. I think, you know, people are kind of, it's almost like people who say they don't believe in Valentine's because they feel like love must be celebrated every day. You know, those partners who gaslight you like that. Sorry, as someone who believes in Valentine's Day, that is. I'm just using that analogy to make an example. I think people are more and more starting to feel like, but I can do an act of kindness every day. I can do it on any other day, especially because it's something that's voluntary. It's something that empowers the next person. It's something that you do out of the goodness of your heart for those who are less privileged, right? Or those who come from impoverished backgrounds. And so you can do that on any day. It doesn't have to just be put down to that one specific day. I think that analogy works only if you actually deliver. You can't just say, I'm not going to do it today because the rest of the world is doing it when I do it every other day. It means you must actually do it every other day. Don't just say it because you're resisting the day because of your own agenda or, I don't know, beliefs on Mandela, because there's also that. But we're not going to wake that conversation up right now. Let's wrap it up with this one.
1: Good morning. First of all, before I answer your questions, mm-hmm. I'm sorry for not listening to you.
0: Why?
1: I blame World Cup. World Cup is the problem, not me. And secondly, I didn't celebrate Mandela Day or Mandela Month, because my 67 minutes was way more than 67 minutes, because I was at work, working hard. Tired. So yeah, we've lost the morale of doing the Mandela Day thing. We salute the ones that are doing it, but we just say happy birthday. But me, I just say it without going to groove. So yeah, it is the morale type of thing. But kapla just ne, it was the World Cup, not me.
0: Oh, I'm so glad that the World Cup is over. Now I get to have you back. Welcome back, Chomiak. It's okay. Over here, we don't judge you. We don't judge you. It's fine. Welcome back. And I hear you. You know, the morale is kind of down. As a country, we've been through a lot. But we've also had a lot of wins, you know, those moments where we say no DNA, just RSA. But I get what you're saying. And I think it also intertwines with what I said, where people are more and more starting to feel like, but that can happen on any other day. Why does it have to just be Mandela Day? I saw a TikTok where someone was saying that, you know, on any random day, you won't see celebrities and big personalities going to paint at a creche or giving out food. But when it's Mandela Day, all of a sudden they do that and it looks like it's just an act. It's just a gimmick. That's another argument that's happening. But the tweet I was referring to earlier is by Annie_Mudiba. She was saying, I don't know how we collectively decided to stop celebrating Mandela Day, but I'm not mad about it at all. Another one from Sinalo saying, Mandela Day used to have mad hype. What happened, guys? And a final one here from Miss Lelo MK1 saying, not South Africans mising Mandela Day with a broken heart. And it is kind of heartbreaking, just given the kind of sentiment that the day carries. But that's where we'll wrap up that conversation for now. Shout out to you if you contributed your time, your resources, your money for those who are less privileged. I think the key here is to keep it going even beyond Mandela Day or Mandela Month, because a random act of kindness really does go a long way.
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0: It is music from Tyler ICU, Nicole Ellison, Kabza De Small, and DJ Maporiz on this one. It's such a classic. It just will never get old. Bella Chow right here on 5 After Hours. You're still tuned into 5 FM. We're about 14 minutes away from shutting down the show. But before we do so, I need to put you on to something, okay? So Thabo Baloyi, he is our news reader here on 5 FM. On 5 Breakfast particularly, he has this really cool podcast, because as you know, there are 4 different podcasts. Every week we bring you a new episode. If it's not Vibe Check, it's Beyond the Feed. If it's not Beyond the Feed, it is Aaron's one, at the Champions Blueprint. And if it's not that, it's Thabo's one. And this one is titled Bup and Politics. And this week is another episode that's actually gearing us up for the local government elections that are happening on the 4th of November, right? Now, he got to sit down with Rise Mzanzi's Johannesburg mayoral candidate, Lukhona Mguni, to discuss his decision to move from being a political analyst to public office ahead of the 4 November local government elections. Now, Mguni also got to explain what motivated him to enter politics, leaving politics analysis behind, and shared why he believes he now was in the right time to step into that direction of leadership. It's always so interesting to see, people who are in the political field pivot. And it happens quite naturally, right? You go from being part of a particular party to wanting to get into certain roles and, get involved in the procedures that are involved when it comes to the governance of that party. Next thing, you're holding leadership positions, you know, you're part of maybe the Youth League first, then you get the positions that I'm talking about, excuse me. And then you see a gap and you want to pivot into different kinds of fields. And even if it's not necessarily a party per se, like with Mguni here, who decided to leave political analysis and actually step into leadership, just that entire field of politics. It's just so interesting when these kind of pivots happened, right? He focused on some of Johannesburg's biggest challenges, including corruption, unreliable service delivery, waste management, and the relationship between councillors and the communities that they serve. Critical conversations, because we all are so spirited. We all have so much to say. But I think when the voices who are in the political field, the voices who are in different parties, also start speaking, then the conversation becomes amplified. And a big shout out to Thabo for always tracking down such incredible people and important people to chat to on some of the things that are happening in our country, especially leading up to a time as important as this. And I hope you've registered to vote. I'm not too sure if you are still able to do so. I think you can. Please do vote, because if you don't vote, you actually really can't complain. As cliched as it may sound, you have to register to vote. If you haven't, this is your reminder. If you want to catch this full episode, then you can catch it on the 5FM YouTube channel, as well as on our catch-up page and on Spotify. It's Bup and Politics Amplified by 5FM, and it's available right now. Go run it up. After the show, of course. After 1 a.m.
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2: And we just have the March in March movement. 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
3: Illegal immigration is a huge problem, because you then can't account for the people who are in your city, and therefore you can't trace and track them properly when they are involved in illicit and criminal activity. Some of the big players in criminality are people who actually stay in gated estates, so we don't get to put up refugees camps. Yes, you are going to have this anger directed to those who live within those communities. In a Joburg where corporate companies are exploiting undocumented foreign nationals at times, there is tax theft that is being done by corporate, because if they employ a lot of undocumented foreign nationals, they don't have to make a pay-as-you-earn contribution.
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It's 6 minutes to 1 a.m., meaning that our time together, Chomiaka, has officially come to an end. And you know what? I'm not really too sad about it, because later on this evening, we get to do it all over again for the Tuesday edition of the show. So make sure you pull up on me 10 minutes, or rather 10 to 1 a.m. right here on 5FM. Spin you some music from Dean Fuel. It's one titled Loving Me Wrong. And yeah, man, let me head on out of here. I am going to try my level best with both the challenges for this week. I have gotten two of them. We haven't really decided yet which one we are going for this week, because both of them are just so ridiculously good. One of them is that I should go to a self-defense session, but at a shooting range, should I one day, I don't know when what happens, decide to get a gun. And I think that would be fun. That would really, really be fun. It would be fun to learn how to hold a gun, learn how to shoot one or fire one in a very safe and controlled way, of course. So we're going to try and find a shooting range today. And then another challenge that I got was to go to my very first salsa class. And we actually got quite a couple of suggestions on different ones that are happening this week and places I could check out. So I'm going to do all of that during the day today. And by the time I come through in the evening, I will know which challenge we are going to be getting up to. Because like I said, logistically, sometimes, yeah, a lot can happen before I can agree to actually doing one. But whichever one we don't end up doing this week, we will definitely do next week, right? Otherwise, I'll catch you later. We're having an incredible conversation on Uncensored. If you are considering buying your car for the very first time and you're a first time car owner or want to be one, then you don't want to miss this evening's conversation on Uncensored, because we're hooking you up with all you need to know before you make that decision, especially as a young person. Incredible show coming your way later. I'll catch you then, 10 p.m. to 1 a.m. here on 5FM. Your Radio Bay signing out. 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